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2: Yes. Jesus.
1: And I said, was plenty prophet in me.
0: 7.7 billion
2: Wonderful.
1: An uncle who mother. Nothing trust be a hope and was me throw a commas into a monk and a papa say a monk commas or mudua or the sicker day a day a petum a man or more a year. Na a cost to 280 billion Na ni abaya na openi na some bebe munti no. So asikane job na papa na de ame ni panonso no. 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

31st July 2026. And then the day to one July, Bosumini, a Kangu, Tia, Tons, Afro, Sawansu, baby, Bia, Obi, and any prophet Isaac of Suhini Jima, and yes, one on one. Now, and then, and no pain in our D for better, counseling one on one, sir. Now, for a minute, we move a move, and now, D for some pipe, and you

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0: 94. 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But Jennifer, who did you cause? See you here, but you're common here, but come.
1: And now Captain Jesus, I'm not going to see.
2: Wow. 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I didn't see. We will provide you, my dear, and you're sending your matter.
1: No, Captain Jesus. Hey, Savannah, Captain, and can you send me mentias?
2: Hey, I'm going to
1: ask you.
2: I'm going to ask you.
1: And then you're my dumb. And I'm a new cook, then I'm

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1: Okay.
0: Well, you go for Gia.
1: No, okay.
0: 2020 move on by Hono. I'm the no by a
1: okay.
0: Now, so no by a woman, I didn't say. Oh, no, pet. But my man come as some cry. Now, bath pass on personal, no, I say. Yeah, I cannot come on.
1: Okay.
0: I'm in 50 Ghana.
1: Okay.
0: I'm catching Chris. I don't know. No, come back. No, sir. No, good idea. I'm not going yet. No, crap. No, any pammy and some penny. You come mass. That's 50-50.
1: Okay.
0: And then after New Year, I say, yes, I'm right. Yeah, this kind of party. Yes, I'm right. No, change and towel.
1: Okay.
0: And the towel change. No, can say. Oh, beer. Oh, crew. Darren, now, honor. On five. He grew in us.
1: Okay.
0: Now. Do you have that power and I work a crony monaman? I'm parampas, not a crony woman now. And your cup of stay. Never pay your own submission, woman, how ya, media bayana. I'm paramparamizawana, only town who me nan hosa. Near a point, I'm a coffee, a new one week, a crony woman now, one bear bosomy and sunny and night. And see a female name. Go for me, yes, I'm getting one.
1: Mama,
0: I just saw some called that. Tell me, I'm not getting one. I don't bet you know.
1: Who's it? Who's it? Who's it? Baby, I'm not a one.
0: God, me, I'm not on one. It's something to be. I don't bet you know. And so, no, Captain Jesus, no, Miss Anina Rochi.
1: Anina Rochi.
0: Not a crew. And so, Bribia.
1: Now, what can you 7 days, Mama?
0: Miss Anis 7 days.
1: Hey,
0: na me come say ni 7 days.
1: Mama,
0: na ensu na e promise na ho no. Afi na me to kwa me tin cassette. 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Ma sra sel me ni ji sa mo no.
1: Wow.
0: Asie ne no.
1: Dem ya jo.
0: Pa pa pa pa pa pa pa pa. Enu e ti du crop a so faru. Neba warre 2 years or 3 years.
1: Okay.
0: Now you're from far and
1: mad.
0: Now, Papa, my name, honors who? Now, maybe ye.
1: Okay.
0: You're free for no maple last April. No, my handkerchief will be say.
1: Okay.
0: You're far and mano, that's what I da. I'm far and winnable.
1: Okay.
0: And that day, mass now walk. I'll go off and a bar. Ah, just say, Made me have docket out quite a credit, no, young as a way, and I say, you tell what I'm quiet and what your mamma and a day. Well, who are many a banana now? You are too many, so I mean, you captain, dear.
1: Wow,
0: Menti Jai one.
1: Mama, Ubana worry war for
0: 3 years. I worry. I actually cover and see a funeral, a banana say, a banana says, ah, that's a captain T.
1: Captain Jesus,
0: Captain T.
1: Oh,
0: Captain T. And ne, manya banana.
1: Manya banana.
0: Pa, atom nice.
1: Oh,
0: and the Captain dear, maintain a good jayo. Kura.
1: Wow.
0: The money just someone. And then no.
1: Now, Momo knows you.
0: Aye, Momo, dear. My head, I cram you.
1: Momo.
0: Mina, mess so.
1: Ah, why did I go
0: back? My head, I could have moved if you said, what more did you? Jimmy nominated fee for no.
1: Hey,
0: yada ketua. Mumu. 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Why wouldn't you manage to cry?
1: Okay.
0: Now, Mumu, bed soon fee for your uncle.
1: Hallelujah.
0: And come to women of wine. Ah, made me free. Now, sir, neck up the Mumu indeed. Men free at young Tom Pim.
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1: That's right.
0: Na dok ye de. And so I know DAB.
1: Okay.
0: When I can't say a word, no man be picking you.
1: So I know
0: DAB.
1: I knew.
0: Hey, Siso.
1: Wow.
0: Oh, that will be us, Debbie. 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And if I'm records, I have for BBK home. And no cry, I have on the deal. 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
1: Wow.
0: 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Yeah, yeah. 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
0: a Dija Biano? 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Also be a my cry, be a from another foul.
1: Okay.
0: Yen Kai, a buffo, Samri.
1: Wow.
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1: I know
0: the piano. 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
1: Wow.
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1: Yen, Bishop, I cross also near call my way.
2: You are not paying a better diasis from Cocra. But when you are not soon getting car or tear for any of your phone, you know. Nay, as soon as you soon can't want to one year as someone to pay our government school.
1: That's right.
2: Now, as soon as I feel that they were and can you be deaf more.
0: Amen.
2: And in the fear, you know. Dog,
1: Bishop,
2: I want one dear. It's a wonderful thing, say, Bosumi be called a weir ye. Now that's so a tiasse.
1: Okay.
2: And you'll be an eternal. You say Bosumi yasino. And some be brain as you see. And you might be brain a coso. Down on a papa cut accident to be a nipper teen. It is a brandy saying that's all that's so tiasse.
1: Okay.
2: No catiasse for one. Nanny, it was all deradiasse.
1: Deradiasse runco.
2: I don't pay. But my share a tear phone in arm crying.
1: Okay.
2: It will be out for say. I said that number now war Captain Jesus. No.
1: Okay.
2: So we are Captain Jesus a bank dear. I don't pay cause Hanoman or so. Bombardier no could dare radiacy. The catcher is only me fiasse. No, the mere baby.
1: Wow.
2: Or rather, me dawasse.
1: Wow.
2: No, no money is 059. 059 829 829 829 829 829 829 829 829 829 829 829 829 829 829 829 829 829 829 829 829 829 829 829 829 829 829 829 829 829 829 829 829 829 829 829 829 829 829 829 829 829 829 829 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829 829 829 829 829 829 829 829 829 829 829 829 829 829 829 829 829 829 829 829 829 829 829 829 829 829 829 829 829 829 829 829 829 829 829 829 829 829 829 829 829 829 829 829 829 829 829 829 Me be anajo 10 anajo 12 a obeba no na ye du baby.
1: Ye du shira ye ya na.
2: 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For what the baby are 2 ye. Ne two na mo na bra.
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2: Amen.
3: Amen.
1: Amen.
2: Amen.
1: Amen.
2: Amen.
1: And that's it. That's it. That's it. That's it.
0: That's right.
1: Yeah, man for Ghana for.
0: Papa.
1: A tear for Duncan Pim. Pim, Pim, Pim, Pim, my tea.
0: That's right.
1: I'm an on it for an embedded dance, you say. What do I do when I'm a shim? Mama came over with training and I know I'm making smoothie.
0: That's right.
1: So none of them are crying, just I'm betting on them. May me, my age, my woman. And I'm not fast a dust room.
0: Yes.
1: I'm on young coupon.
0: Yes,
1: I'm fast a dust room. Cry. And young coupon, I'm the soap of peninsula. I got too many news this year. And no one, and I'm so maybe. Send me Bushman, I swear one way. And that way, any account once my chairman the dad. Be a tea be a bekaya, and then a dan anchor, yabapa, a shama, a room to ma. Yeah, a year would you for now tree in Sia or Babatana, a shaman. Na Abdulboyena last week. Very my acquaintance, ma, ye deep pray wine be a bechelso. Afina. And one does a tintimana a day.
0: That's right.
1: And this Friday we are in a day, but a four back with the fool. And I will be at the winning. Amen.
2: Amen.
1: I'm a good fool, a mouthful, and put your course. As a nano. What done why I'm a man, Pierre Modeno, so she said, my experience is a client, more than a Canada
0: fool.
1: You made a young.
2: Amen.
1: You know, so be a baby, baby, baby, baby, baby, be a. I mean, you need to a shama government school, said the bishop, and then my mamma boy, a man, you know. Na ya boom, Abishin, Yango Po, Abumo, nine, we are
0: see.
1: Amen. Yango Po, do you need any yanking? Oh, the person needed any yank. And
0: then
1: my, as a banana banana. 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
2: Yes sir.
1: Betu ye na urefi aseda. 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
2: 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Me kana stressa.
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1: 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Na si kan asan akwa. You can't a fee. I can see a suit on so for more dear. As a few edit in my. Yeah, you want money, sir. I'm going to shed that so that. Mobile tea time with Captain Jesus.
2: Yeah.
1: And no, dear. Upon Ghana buying the near brain experience of winning an. I did be over no more. What done in winning ye?
0: Yeah.
1: Bible account was if you young pony, eh? One of which may have trained you on New York Parchian.
0: Sir.
1: Nyango pony, fine, will be to me at any. You are no Yango Pon, a cheer,
2: sir.
1: Indeed, the papa, Yakumapa, Bonin also ba, who say Yango Pon, you know, the abata, when you bear nipper, who share what coin we share wound to me in Honosa,
2: sir.
1: Amen,
0: amen,
1: and unty da win. And I said, now we know, a na, a yetting. And ra, it is assembly. My tipping, so say I am a fufu. Na, a yarrow. A Ghana, when you bought preprint, you swear. The year, I did say, Simo. Oh, na the any pants were crazy. A crazy, say, and my son, oh. One shake will cool for a menu. As far as my tin run, sir, yeah, binds a sign. Adia chain. Eh?
0: Anio.
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1: 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Na oniti oniti.
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0: That's right.
1: Amen. Come on, come on, right?
0: Hallelujah.
1: Hey.
0: Hey, mama.
1: Hey.
0: Hmm. Unye juma ma bain. So what
2: you know? Hey, but you know the answer. Pa eti dubako. 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
2: 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Right. Right.
1: Yeah.
2: Bacho Yohane ya sempati duwa kuchichimu edu ya nae mochi.
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1: Mwadi ya mwini mwishi.
2: Now, so moon, you say,
1: moon,
2: you say,
1: a year,
2: mamma say,
1: a mamma
2: say, I could be one more mine. No, mine, and say,
1: amen,
0: amen,
1: amen,
0: amen.
1: Thank you, sir. Any pet do, nipple hat, nippapim, and I said, we'll be doing because you are so much your mine, you mean to my back here.
0: Okay,
1: eh?
0: I
1: knew. We all feel
2: no credit,
1: no mine, no. Enye na sun yin ni kunim die.
2: Yes sir.
0: Amen.
4: Yeah.
2: Yes sir.
0: Odi fa kasa.
2: Hmm.
1: Na
0: fa kasa.
1: Ohene pa.
2: Hmm.
1: Ene o manpani pa.
2: Mhm.
1: Bible say Nyankopon kata asem so.
2: Yes.
1: Wo agya ma wo ohene ne say baba ye nhwehwemu.
2: Yes.
1: Brana ye dan.
0: Ye
1: ye nhwehwemu.
0: Wow.
1: Enti Nyankopon no nyamu so kata asem so ne ene na
2: ho.
1: Yes. Ohene no nyamu so hwehwe asem mu.
0: Hmm. Wow.
1: Proverbs chapter 25.
2: It's
1: 80. So, you have to draw to her. Is it care that far? Konya na mu tu so money a man na o ko fa na o chure se. We ka so mo mebu se na mo ban ko se ngoma ni mo.
0: Wow.
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0: Wow.
2: Mebu se
1: it's 80.
2: Yes sir.
0: Odi for kasao.
4: Mo shishim. 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
0: Amen.
4: Mo shishim. Bible say, so we favor obu ye wikiba. Onshia tene ne.
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2: okay yes sir
4: John de no yeah
0: okay
4: I John de no ka ju na se John de no
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5: okay
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5: so please man hallelujah
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5: wow
1: yo
6: pa John chapter 11 verse 49 to 50 and one of them named Caiaphas being the high priest that same year said unto them, ye know nothing at all, nor consider that it is expedient for us that one man should die for the people, and that the whole nation perish not.
1: Amen.
5: Amen.
1: Amen.
5: Amen.
1: Amen.
5: Amen.
1: Amen. Mama, version be
6: Patrol King James.
1: King James.
5: Amen.
1: Amen. Mama, the King James is going to be another kind. Give me some. That's why I'm
6: asking. I show you.
1: I say he know nothing.
6: He know nothing at all.
1: At all. At all.
6: They at all.
1: At all.
6: He know nothing at all. Nor consider that it is expedient for us that one man should die for the people.
1: Ni papa akuba tena se obi jiri o mind ba ati ni meego. Ah.
5: Ah.
1: Oh, for one of my young Kudimdian Yasumi.
6: Yes, sir.
1: Hmm. Amen.
5: Amen.
1: Now, Bible say, when I watch him on so, who are you then? I come on.
5: Yes.
1: When your son was your DNB.
6: Yes, sir.
5: The cross him near.
1: Amen.
5: Amen.
1: It is a more.
5: Papa, yes, sir.
6: Papa.
1: Auntie, mammy, I can. Babu fuwe de muka za monti ya minimu baby ya mfamu mkubi yu. Anadu wama po good news.
6: Papa na mi, mi hui good news.
1: Yei.
5: Hai.
1: Hape kese pa.
6: Amen.
5: Eti papa, ni pasa ama seti mamu fose ye papo ye protest. Ako sire, edi ama abayena. Se ye nda sa ni papa.
1: Ushe se de makani ya. Ushe se de makani ya. But you also said, Makani, yeah.
6: What
1: can I claim? But
5: what was it?
1: Nanka man, son, can it be brie? No, be in chance for me. I'm not a point. What be gracious him?
5: Aye. Wow.
1: I make a sheep.
6: Amen.
1: But just what you said. Sir, I do about a point. Doc, mamma, I tell you, and say, and some church remove a many pans we are dear, only me away.
6: Yes, sir.
1: But your rabbit was here the farm. Your farm is known him say, Oh, many are going. And yes, one coron quay and yet any other day. After you pass any other neck or
5: protest,
1: yet a neck or BNIA. Now
6: you
1: could,
6: yes,
1: and I
6: just want it.
1: And I will nipa be prayer a canister, a ye a bayan wabasu. And I went to the knee, and what is so be, and I said, witch hunting, and I see you saying, yeah, the not many panel, said yes, you can't, no, my dear, this,
5: okay,
1: no, no, Sanka, and Funino, a yacht ran on one of the nipper,
6: yes,
5: because,
6: Amen.
1: The Bible said, Nicodemus, a catcher, Roman for a Jew for an person who did you, was a no, so here, sir. Emma, enti ni panu hundi ni panaya engagement.
6: Yes.
5: Wow.
1: Aye.
5: Wow.
6: Yes, sir.
1: So Emma, Emma enti ni pa. Hundi ni panaya. Oni ukwaso ubu ni pano ati.
6: Yes, sir.
1: Ame pa.
6: Amen.
1: Jina jose hiya se. Ni pa biya mi yadi nuko jina mrano.
6: Yes.
1: Ne tieno. Wow. Na ubu na taya. Na wachire we.
6: Yes, sir.
1: Oprasu we. Manesu we na tamsu we na adu we. Benti nesa sa sa ni pa we. Na deusu nesa sa sa ni pa we. So, otinasi.
5: Wow.
1: Entu uti ya timona. Nwa kwa kenka.
6: Yes. Papa, good news version.
5: Wow.
1: Uh-huh.
6: John chapter 11 verse 49 to 50.
1: Yeah.
6: One of them named Caiaphas, who was the high priest that year, said, "What fools you are. Don't you realize that it is better for you to have one man die for the people instead of having the whole nation destroyed?"
4: Amen.
6: Amen.
4: Amen.
6: Amen. Papa, I say, Yemra, NTA.
4: Oh, 50 no.
6: Patcho 50. Oh, okay, okay, sorry, sorry. Nicodemo, our bar, Ninchain, Debia, or Yemu, Muba, Konosi, won't say, Yemra, NTA, or Nipa, Nelmuno, dear, yeah, yeah.
4: And, sir. Amen. Nan Yankupoma, a judge of one, so and yes, a King Solomon.
5: Yes.
4: Another is a key a judge.
5: Amen.
4: Namusone soa. O man, be tea, Nipan. A hood ya wire. Pacho. So fun hood ya. Fun and fun hoonies. Say so, Buna Ted in a. I don't know what I'm going to
6: call. Yes, sir.
4: You're going to be born here, no.
6: Truth.
4: So, you're going to be a kwafwa. Obi a kwano soja memu.
5: Okay.
4: So, you're going to be a kwafwa. Obi a kwano diabo.
6: Okay.
4: But what you're saying?
5: I'm going to prepare.
4: Obi a kwano diabo. Obi a kwano ipia.
5: Okay. So, you're going to be a kwafwa.
7: Yes.
4: And you're going to be a kwafwa. You're going to be a kwafwa. Matiyeme.
6: Amen.
4: Amen. I'm in my bachelor.
6: I'm
4: in the roof.
6: Yes, sir.
4: How big is your
6: power?
4: Prophet is the comprehensive for Sydney Jima.
7: Yes, sir.
4: And a Yamanam is so a cassa.
6: Yes, sir.
4: And a pimpacho here when he brings swine your meal.
6: And
4: you'll be back who crab. I was all bummy pier. When you buy my bowels, look at who poured out. What a pier.
6: Yes, sir.
7: That's right.
4: I'm a bad
6: man.
7: That's right.
4: And then maybe I'm a church will be me. I'm a mommy trim. Never talk of your name, Master Mameka. I mean, Master Mameka. Majority. And I dare say, I can't hear the head. Yeah, no quotation for him. What kind of English?
6: John chapter.
4: One and two.
6: Amen. Proverbs chapter 25, verse 1 to 2. These are also proverbs of Solomon, which the men of Hezekiah, king of Judah, copied out. It is the glory of God to conceal a thing, but the honor of kings is to search out a matter.
4: Amen.
6: It is the glory of God to conceal a thing, but the honor
4: of kings
6: is to search out a matter. Yes, sir.
4: Amen. Social media ya so Ghana students bi ko yes obi lan pie ni ese asase ba wusu me Ghana fu nyina etu ko da park so
6: no kre
4: adan bo am ganjira me
7: wow
4: yay
6: yes sir
4: but obi ana wo nim dia fa geological fu nyuma mu ni ade no oni pe gere ni wo bi mi predict asase wusu a me pacho so ni me oni what the American as here say be en so ba to wa ha na se bibisa na de no ye omo ni ni hwehwe mu Eti ni mdiye fobi. 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Nsa show omua.
7: Yes.
4: Amen.
8: Amen.
4: And such a woman. Yam Patel.
5: Wow. A woman in your name.
4: I make a siapa.
8: Amen.
4: Mamma, you know, baby, you.
8: Me Patel, you honey, as some partner, mamma, you.
4: I'm
8: Patrick. I
4: don't know about Professor.
8: Me Patel, I
4: know
8: it's the glory of matter. Nicodemus, there are kind, no nitri, but in a broad phone, I mean him severe.
4: I can't brave on it.
8: I okay, Machi.
4: I mean, I hear you. Now, Faye, who's your prophet you preaching now? Nay, yeah, Sabby, and Tanchi and us will be all by us, and I say, well, could you and a book journal crammy day? Baby, baby, baby, baby, baby, me, men of grammar, make kind of tit.
7: That's right.
4: Now, so be on soon, no be so much.
8: Amen.
4: Amen. That's any party
8: upon a bus.
4: My name's
5: Otomenga. My cousin. Yay.
4: I fetch Nansono. We shall be at. Where she had the enemy, no question of Tacusia, at the phone in mistakes near the Nassau or bar. My patcho. Ya, moving me from you, no me,
8: this is.
4: Amen.
8: Mepacho, King James Version, John chapter 7, verse 50-51. Apostle Nicodemus said unto them, he that came to Jesus by night, being one of them, doth our Lord judge any man before it hear him and know what he doeth?
4: Does our Lord judge any man before it hear him,
8: and know what he doeth?
4: And know what he's doeth. And well, or can you speak as a quan? Or say, and I'm right to media same tale will be answered if you are yet
8: yes, sir.
4: But just what you are
8: saying,
4: let us say, yes, sir.
8: Yes, sir.
4: Amen.
8: Amen.
4: And Timomi and son of correct.
8: Yes, sir.
4: Nanya, why you be answered the yen tien? I no one chess at your way. We. Fine. Mama was on my Bible. Mama was on fire.
8: Amen.
4: Amen. Emo make a son. Americaka Ghana Shebre. And I make her say, near buying between your Bohomody. And in their bands, we have Moshia, entering ye, waiting as a Mribiano. Ye teen your men.
8: Why
4: are buying a home? That's a be your man penny, and as old that to me be an on your babble. Yet ye are soon.
8: Yes, sir.
4: Yet ye are soon.
8: Yes, sir.
4: Let ye. Let ye be your hands, and I shall say to me, Gramma, ye. And pa, ye.
7: And
4: pa. Ah, she yawn and pa, wapa. Would you hold him, what he be? See, I defat the chin.
8: John chapter 7, verse 50-51. Also, one of the Pharisees there was Nicodemus, the man who had gone to see Jesus before. He said to the others, according to our law, we cannot condemn people before hearing them and finding out what they have done.
7: Hallelujah.
4: According to our law,
8: we cannot condemn people
4: before hearing them
8: and finding out what they have
4: finding
8: done.
4: Out what you have done.
8: Yes.
7: Wow.
4: Amen.
8: Amen.
4: Only me we have war. Me we have war. We good news na mama quotation.
8: What
4: you know? Bible.
7: Bishop. Papa.
4: Patro, ya mun to mot mame no mate.
6: Papa straight.
4: Straight. Ebeno. Amen. Obia ne ni abri bia. Obia ne ni abri bia no. Obia ne ni abri bia pe so hu na de no.
6: Mhm.
4: Onhia captain Jesus.
6: Yes sir.
4: Obo hu ade mo.
7: Straight.
4: Mama Proverbs.
6: Patro Proverbs.
4: Chapter 17.
6: Yes sir.
4: Verse 26. Proverbs
6: chapter 17 verse 26.
4: Patro,
6: or say it is not right to make an innocent person pay a fine.
4: Wow. It is not right.
7: Innocent
4: so an innocent person
6: to pay a fine.
4: What punishment?
6: Yes.
4: Amen.
6: Amen.
4: And on the man, you put D, Judge Penino, a friend, needn't say. Pilato, Palato, you put D, and who yarn was
6: a
4: share with him. So to which now a conya, so Cassie, Nippon mean who I forbid Saint Biavon into Meshin and the Magian. Meshin, the Magian,
7: who be Biavon,
4: I forbid Saint Biavon. Intimate swaman. Machine
6: giant.
4: I'm a pa.
7: Wow.
4: Na intimate way. Law school, Makobi.
7: Papa, baby.
4: Yay.
7: Pastor, baby.
4: Na, you're
6: good at the law.
4: I'm a pa.
6: Amen.

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2: Yes sir.
0: Mama kan ma wo.
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0: 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Man trap down na nkase. 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
1: Wow.
2: Yes sir.
0: Amen.
1: Amen.
0: Wo te gana wo nim ne yakoso.
1: Mama tina say you.
0: Na ye de obi na wutwa.
1: Wow.
0: Mama mun say my Bible.
2: A person never ask. Why were things so much better in the olden days? It is not an intelligent question.
1: Any intelligent.
0: Africa si apa.
1: Wow.
0: Yes sir. 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
1: 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Oh Bible.
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0: Mama mwanzo.
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0: 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Amen. Amen. Amen. Amen. Amen. Amen. Amen. Amen. Amen. Amen. Amen. Amen. Amen. Amen. Amen. Amen. Amen. Amen. Amen. Amen. Amen. Amen. Amen. Amen. And can't go home a Bible, we say, Samson, I can't qualify for heaven work up.
1: Yes, sir.
0: Eh?
2: I need
0: who? Amazing. I qualify for heaven work up. No, Samson,
3: Amen,
0: pa.
3: Amen.
0: Oh,
2: you're
0: right. Yeah, there was a queen. I didn't put to a chacha. Edin kunim edin man and mine. Man could beat me escape. Nenela ani ni nua baako no nanso oyi se odun ho betwa so aye den
3: amane
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1: Amen. 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
0: Well, who Ghana so shy? 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
0: Think about what God has done. How can anyone straighten out what God has made crooked?
1: Yeah.
0: When things are going well for you, be glad. And when trouble comes, just remember, God sends both happiness and trouble. You never know what is going to happen next.
3: Amen. I was so beer sandan is soon so not drink. And this year sorry you be big keke. Now the more drew crane the ma yang say yen she shas him nimbu Proverbs chapter 25. Or hidden if you shas him nimbu.
0: Amen. First Timothy chapter 5 verse 20. Or say rebuke publicly all those who commit sins so that the rest may be afraid.
1: Amen. A prophet. 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Nyangu pwa me chine mayasun.
2: Okay.
1: So di fono sumo tunu bedin.
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2: 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Wow.
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2: 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Yee, abusye.
1: Mo tunu bedin.
2: Wow.
1: Ewa pwa na mo bo di dito nyom. Ewa ma sorry chan o di fwo biya.
2: Wow.
1: Ayy.
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0: Isaiah chapter 26 verse 9 to 10. At night I long for you with all my heart. When you judge the earth and its people, they will all learn what justice is. Even though you are kind to the wicked, they never learn to do what is right. Even here in the land of righteous people, they still do wrong. They refuse to recognize your greatness.
1: But you're what? Mama, King James, Anna.
0: Me, but you're good news.
1: Good news.
0: Yes, sir.
1: But you're more to subi. I say, Nanny Jane Yanko Pontia. Nanny Jane Yanko Ponsu Chain.
0: Yes, sir.
1: Nanny Jane Yanko Pon to church, Chenny Paponi for a day. If we say, Natemo Casasia. Now, I was sure after no be any eye then. Abba, now, Fred, you will be a sure brapa.
0: Yes, sir.
1: Now, so favor bonifra. What do I party Timoni Benkunia being in our favor? But you,
0: they won't change.
1: I'm changing that.
2: Wow.
1: Empo, the member of the business, Empo.
0: Me pa chochi
1: ni asentre ni asase so
0: the land of right.
1: I sent you ni pa fere no.
0: They still do wrong.
1: Pambedi bon.
0: They refuse to recognize your greatness.
1: Mama King James ne ka.
0: Me pa cho King James version. With my soul have I desired thee in the night. Yea, with my spirit within me will I seek thee early. For when thy judgments are in the earth, the inhabitants of the world will learn righteousness. Wow. Let favor be shown to the wicked, yet will he not learn righteousness. In the land of uprightness.
1: What do you job on if what do you know my boy? What do you trim send? What do you job? About is I'm a man watching. That's what I'm done for now. Amen.
0: Amen. Patrick, you know.
1: But I'm for fashion for Friday.
0: Ebi
1: Eye basa basa. Ebi ye ewudisem.
2: Okay.
1: Do king kind Bible na. Obeku na wa greedy bone no. Amen pa.
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2: a flush your system
1: yeah yeah
2: wow
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0: that's true
1: amen only because men take pain po se bibi sawo baby when a physical entremu na made ma
2: so mu de ne
1: na wo kun yi pa jo ti menga
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0: yes sir
1: enti ma me be kan bo fun no mati
2: okay
0: e pa cho 1 john chapter 5 verse 16 pa cho good news version ni
1: so
0: if you see a believer commit a sin that does not lead to this applies to those who
1: na good news
0: pa cho ai
1: what you try be so
0: okay any
1: no problem
0: King James okay
1: only no problem
0: This applies to those whose sins do not lead to death. But there is a sin which leads to death. And I do not say that you should pray to God about that. All wrongdoing is sin, but there is sin which does not lead to death.
1: Amen.
0: Amen.
1: Amen. Amen. Amen.
0: Amen. Amen. Amen.
1: Amen. King James, Nebra.
0: King James, no, essay. 1 John chapter God. 5, verse 16.
1: Yeah. Yeah. Yeah. Yeah. Yeah. Yeah. Yeah. Yeah. Yeah. Yeah. Yeah.
0: Yeah.
1: Yeah. Yeah. Yeah. Yeah. Yeah. Life no Emma where I born in a direct. But the basic your friend on a
2: phone.
1: But that's
0: where you
1: bring
2: a new year.
1: I don't know the Bible here. Yeah,
0: King James, not the banners.
1: No, sir, you know the Bible.
0: Oh, Papa, you are brilliant.
1: I know the Bible, no.
0: I say, if any man see his brother sin a sin, which is not unto death. He shall ask, and he shall give him life for them. That sin not unto death.
1: Okay.
0: There is a sin unto death. I do not say that he should pray for it. All unrighteousness is sin. But there is a sin that is not unto death.
1: Amen.
0: Amen.
1: Mama can
0: give him life.
1: Okay, nobody what kind?
0: Yes, sir.
1: What me a yadie bi a kreti bi bi a enkola ebe wo mu nyina na mada na ebe wo onu ensuboni no mbe wo nso ba wo bi no na ne hwini ni ho na ne nse ni ho
0: amen
1: pa
0: amen
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0: amen
1: pa
0: amen
1: we ne bible
0: yes,
1: sir.
0: Yes,
1: sir. Yes, sir.
2: Yes,
1: sir. Yes,
0: Yes, sir.
1: And I have plenty of washroom. And I have plenty of my
0: And
1: I have name Radia.
2: Amen.
1: And I
0: have
1: Jitun say, you do my swack at you. And you my pile, you swack at you and a dear.
0: Oh, yes.
1: But John can yell in
0: any name
1: and to my make.
0: Papa Patrick, King James Version, Ephesians chapter 7, verse 29. Apart, or see, low. This only have I found, that God had made man upright, but they have sought out many inventions.
1: Amen.
0: Me patro no ye King James Version.
1: Amen.
0: Amen.
1: Amen.
0: Me patro good news no. Misrewa midru sisia. Okay. Ecclesiastes chapter 7 verse 29. Patro good news ne say, this is all that I have learned. God made us plain and simple, but we have made ourselves very complicated. Yes, sir.
1: Yes, sir. Baba, good news.
0: This is all that I have learned. God made us plain and simple.
1: Plain and simple.
0: But we have made ourselves very complicated.
3: Amen.
2: Amen.
1: Amen.
2: Amen.
1: Amen.
2: Amen. Amen.
1: Ma pritia vie. Ma pritia vie. A casa ye ba casa kenjo. Na ye di apon.
2: Amen.
1: Amen. Second John.
0: So John.
1: Aye. Second John.
0: It also mean.
1: Second John.
0: Second John.
1: Epistle of John.
0: Great, sir.
1: Yeah.
0: Great,
1: the sir. Second one.
0: Second epistle.
1: Yeah, only. Only.
0: Only one chapter.
1: Mama.
0: Yes, sir.
1: Council second.
0: Okay,
1: my,
0: sir.
1: My
0: third John. Aye.
1: But John. I saw two numbers on a three and battle two number back when
0: I
1: was
0: a CM.
2: Okay,
1: in the corner, I cried. I had
0: yes, sir.
1: And to the man, how papa. And I said, oh, yeah, no, Roman Rasmus, and I, you know, I mean one, but not that I come.
0: No. The oye papa no efri nyankopon mu na de oye bone no enhunu onyankopon
1: amen
2: amen
1: amen
0: amen
1: and mama the simple verse no
0: yes sir
1: eh no
0: yes sir
1: yeah
0: it order for
1: order for
0: she enhwe bone ensua
1: nemum
0: she papa sua
1: amen
2: amen,
0: amen.
1: She and this you MPP
2: see you
1: yen yana mo jaba ko na wo yen amen kasi ya pa
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2: di for kasa
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2: Amen.
1: Send me chichim.
2: Okay.
1: And she be beer.
2: And
1: she be
2: beer.
1: Amen.
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1: 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Near Kunkum. I'm off with the Homugusus. 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I feel on a ring and pana all your day. 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
2: wow
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1: 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Ani matres no. Ani panu.
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1: 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Os be chat bi ese ga be se ko fu sa bi a ko ya ye ku aro. A fa ta me ni peri nyina.
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1: 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Mo ko hwe na Bible mu a mo be fu no number chapter 25.
2: Mi ka wanya garlic bi arere.
1: Ana ge etetare no no no da he strike bi obo ye okwe.
2: Ye ye atia.
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0: Isi mi jam kwa.
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2: Okay.
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0: Ana di ka wa chere na no.
1: Oh no.
0: Amen.
2: Wow.
1: Ye.
2: Ona mo fu ni ba.
1: Ah.
2: Ye.
0: Pan sia bonen.
1: Kwa ye no mugusu.
0: Yes sir.
2: Wow.
1: When you have bread. Share this is a cheap baby of her mom and
0: I'm not sure.
3: I'm a man. A penny for no more made you made a cosso. A sicker. So be back to me and Pierre Jumedia with 10,000 cities. And no pay ya. Nobody will be back to me and Pierre with 1,000 cities.
0: I'm a man,
3: 055

0: 25.
1: Nobody on the corner, he should be.
2: Janet was here, Jima.
1: Yes.
2: And in the Dina, we are Baba.
1: Yeah. Nobody on the corner, he should be. Number one, you made the fear, you made the now, also, when you're me, was soon, obey, if you say, what one, Juma. Sanchez, say. Hey, nurse, you're being in your suffering.
2: We shall go deep. What now? See, 1 hour near Chirinio, Yanka Mumu, and like a program, I also a shaman.
1: Yes,
2: I go deep for who pass or Bohu.
1: That's right.
2: So tell me, you know, I see a gunu.
1: Yes,
2: be uncle,
1: be uncle, and this will
2: be a
1: Bomodia Nabua. Thousand cities.
3: So we be a ra, empo, a train, I bring up a one be a tea.
2: Okay,
3: now bring up your piano.
1: Yes,
3: sir. For by a canoe, a chapa one, my nymph,
2: hallelujah.
3: Now be able to be a brown. Ginasso,
1: yes.
3: Number for Ribby, a man young couple.
1: Amen.
3: As I for any old Bebeco Street,
1: amen.
3: A Beco Street,
2: amen.
3: A better will help you so.
2: Amen.
3: A big will claim into the amount.
2: Amen.
3: Now when you bet you,
2: amen.
3: Amen. Pa.
2: Amen.
3: Mame, Numbers chapter 25.
4: That's all. No, ring, woman.
3: From verse 1.
4: You, no.
3: Is that for your money?
4: Okay, sir.
3: Yes, sir.
4: Yes, sir.
3: Okay. From verse 24. Now, Rabbi, catch Moses, say.
4: Me, patch
3: verse 4.
4: Verse 4.
3: Patch 25, 4. Now, Rabbi, catch Moses, say. For my remote train. Mama, what are you?
4: Papa, me, kind of me crown, name, and
3: a survey boom bed
4: down, Papa,
3: and
4: Fatrain and Cahoo.
3: Ah, me time in you,
4: Papa
3: Patcho. Now, Israel, who bore Babwell?
4: Neradibu
3: Fu Israel.
4: Yes.
3: Uh-huh.
4: Now, a rabbit catcher Moses said, For my new one is training in Anasin Senate. Woma a radi, who we are so.
3: Oh, Boma Sinium, you're cool. As in Savium. I'm not my born in a course.
4: Yes, sir. Neradiabu Fusiano, not Radiabu Fusiano, and sign freeze right.
3: Now you want something, young people, but you know what? No, what you be.
4: Now, Mose catch raise right in the
3: phone, catch raise right in the phone, say,
4: Mom, and also for Aaron,
3: Israel,
4: I am a year research.
3: Messi, papa, we. Eda for bona, eda for bona, be kachere Ghana for.
0: Papa.
3: Na Job nkoa no no Nyankopon be hwene nim.
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3: Momo monsamo.
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0: Ghana Baye. 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I think I'm going to go to the house. I'm going to go to the house. I'm going to go to the house. I'm going to go to the house. 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
0: 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I'm
1: going
0: 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I'm going to go to the house.
1: I'm
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0: 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Let's say George Health Shop, Rafa America Center, Nafi, Ghana Mr. Zona Daruma, and your Mediterranean Aquema, Edwin Abome, Edwin Equay anymore. And it's a territory to meet two communities, and I ate me a basso. Bomadin, Sir Odon Humbesimu, now Pensi, Miss Energy, Tribia from Benfoa Humeso, 0551656655, 0551656655. Nafi, Unum, in Incompran, BFM Inter Community Soccer Gala. Still, Ibafi, be Ebusin Edikasi Enesi. Yes, sorry, Emma, a good year moon seminal, etching our betras, what the moon some etch media, Benwich, and a weapon cause war, Edia Mama, Concro Gun, and Tinia, dear. 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They want a public dinner, etch me, at the Mawana, and a pay up and some cafoni, a benu, a domba, Cobra, LC, Distabo, AMD, Mene. 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

0: four weekends, Saturday, Sunday, and a Jumadio no Ebaso. A few way, dear no dear, every kikim, Metra, Dogu kikim, Jumadin Kunimino, Ubenya Sika, Titi Diapa, Obesasu, and your mega trophy, Kesiapa, and no, and Suyapa, Obesasu, and your set of jerseys and a gold medals. The Betosumian, no, Wanusu Ebenya Sikapa, Ubenya set of jerseys and a silver medals. The Betosumian, San, Wanusu Ebenya cash prize, no, Asansu, and your bronze medals. And your nunqua, Yesansu, our best player, top scorer, Wanu any golden boot, no, and a best goalkeeper, golden gloves, Obeji, and a fair play team award, no, and also our honum. Now, you're wearing in answer, that's the two teams in now, Obia and Kokwa, Achede Befu, our Homa Obibia,
1: Afe Ayakai, set coaches Beba, team managers Beba, na Afe official Ayah Scout team at Ebano, Ayah Kick Nation Sports Agency, say open Chichi Mubia, and answer for sponsorship, Obetime Afre 0551 656655 0551 656655. 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
2: 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I mean, oye gospel artist, oye reggae dancehall artist, oye high life artist, oye hip life artist, oye afrobeat artist. 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
1: All right, and then I pray you might have one United Edibar Jimmy Day. So, and I pray a brasson, say a Plan B Passion Sports, and some a Jagu, a man for Crosso, a Ghana, and a Fay, a Monone, your creature gun crata. 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
2: I've been preaching round by round. We're done with the first round semifinals, and I had a pretty tough league draw. I didn't think I was going to get it in three, but I had to psych myself up when the names came out that I had to put myself in a good position going into the finals. You know, if I always made the finals, I had to put myself in a good position going into the straightaway. So I think I did a pretty good execution. I had to clean up a few stuff going into the finals. I knew I had to run fast to be able to win or qualify, so I'm happy about it. Yeah. So,
0: Joseph, Paul Amoa. 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dear woman to me and for koto and young coin better luck next time
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0: young copy more our Ghana a year legend a brand anything any like Kingston Akache say say Uko Uganda under 15 under 17 and I'll free Kamiya Kwese under 20 youth air football no and 24 Eddie Ashe a 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and on a bit me aboa na transition so ayedwuma like Kensin
2: Ghana should hire a coach. If Ghana can hire a coach that can take over the youth system, a coach that can should be the head of U15s, should be the head of U17s, should be the head of U20s.
3: So somebody completely in charge of
2: head coach of youth teams should be an assistant coach for the first team. So now you have three groups. The U20s, U17s, they will be the main focus. Mm-hmm. Within 2 years between them, U20s, they should be 18, 19 to be able to play there. U17, 16, 17.
3: Yeah.
2: So that two groups, within 2 years, definitely 70 to 80% should be able to do what?
3: Playing
2: for the first team. So in this situation, if the youth coach is close to the first team, is close to the first team for 2 years. 2 years is, and that youth coach need to be given 5 years contract. At least 5 years. That's the project. That's the idea that, in my opinion, that is going to help us going forward. So you give him 5 years. Now, for example, Carlos is the head coach of the Black Stars. He signed 2 years. You hire the youth coach, U20, U17s, U15s, head coach. U15s, different backroom staff. U17s, different backroom staff. U20, different backroom staff. The reason why I'm saying that is to be able to educate other coaches that can follow the footsteps that
0: we any someone aye like Kingston edia tuja se ffo no ebefa wo so mumfa wo eto ejwo mu a na o wie kura no e na o kan se se se no s footballers no is about time a f no ese wo mu etimi e get wo mu 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yete eye Likinson
2: to paint it that is happening. Mm-hmm. But it's not clear yet.
3: It's not deliberate enough.
2: It should be a kind of project. All the names that you've mentioned, myself, Isien, John Pencil, we play the game now, we are into coaching. Now, the Federation should sit us down and tell us this is the project. This is where this kind of education, some of us, we've educated ourselves already. I have my UEFA A license 5 years ago. I did my B, A, and now, and I have my CAF B. Now I'm almost done with my CAF A. Because I'm working in Africa now and I need that CAF A license before I will be eligible to work in Africa. Some of us, Michael Essien, have done European badges as well. Pencil also collecting these badges. But all by ourselves, we are financing all those things. Some of us, we can finance ourselves, but where is the opportunity for us to challenge ourselves more? And I believe the FA is in the position to give us those opportunity or sit us down. Let us understand that this is a project. We building these you guys to come and represent the country. Mm-hmm. Between the youth system to the first team. So it becomes a project. Sit down with us. We have 5 years, we have 6 years, we have 10 years, and you 4 or 5 players, coaches, now you are the project for us.
0: Wei and in Zama Lai Kingston Edia Tudra Enti Ono Mike Lesian Enafe John Pento Ena Ode Enhu Ensem Ebano Wachrese Efino Apinti Aye Bibi Edia to public inum se Womo ene aye S football senuna aye juma 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
4: there and I'm anemic, so I tend to stay warm every opportunity I get, so I had to do my best to make sure I kept myself warm out there. We did have a pretty bad fall at the training camp, so I've been really iffy about my knee coming into this track meet, but I've just been thankful that God, you know, kept it together for me to be able to get on the podium yet once again.
0: Wene ensema Tobi Edia Tuja 12.60 100 meters hado. 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qualify to the next stage of the competition and no any there a PM1 you don't say Emma 84 and not Ghana one a year Burkina Faso one wafu zombie under 20 no and no any resource wa utim say a buyer they say coach Masokrendu even him say the last a year group game one more any togu ever bono one more able to me adding cream now one more buku eko the next stage 4.5. 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
5: 1.5 of last year's that given everyone a renewed sense of determination and motivation.
6: 100%. This has to be the start, and this has to be the standard, and excellence has to be our standard, and this has to drive to attack the future and the way we behave daily with more and more determination.
0: Wei and in summer, Mikel Arteta Edia Tuja. 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
1: Alright, so there is a good news for y'all. Say, we are new to me. I mean, we are gospel artists. 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

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Mama Comfort Information Center. 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Billy K. Sosos and Information Center. 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Authority of God Information Center. Juma kuba infinfini mantemo. Mama Millicent Information Center. Chicha mante. Yes, more information center and feel free man to one for Dusty Ventures. Catamans New Bridge. Rely Sound and Information Center. Obosuma say Poya Mantemo. Erico Information Center. Erico, Erico. Educro, Yaudio do a Poya Mantemo. Atum Matadia and Herba Information Center. Nyami Betra Information Center. Ejumakwa France. And a pay woman. Abia Bia Jumedianimo.

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Hey, yeah, cracks. And the BFM one nursery. Kindergarten, KG1, KG2, primary, and our things with JHS, no. We now move on one quenya. Say, we bet me a copy of my hobby. 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I just yan one. Aya wi weka say you boring. 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A best as I guess, Nibosom and Honeda Tosumi and Sank. 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Get that tossed your new ever came with him pinu and near your new Siamo. A way crown, there be an abessas here and upon our tree. I did see a rear nom your new and into Bomadin. Now a banner, but it could be who be. Bibia into me pe o ba come up and baking na be koso anu ti share so na friend 0303 203 864 0303 203 864 abushia from penny 4

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1: Adamba, Oku, and Ramiso Diana Gana is a Bushino. 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

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One more Ebershomini Nana BB.

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0: 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I'm no prayer to save it. Abusia, what's your answer? Yes, sir. It was a day, a mile of course, Abusia. I heard Gusaya Plan B 104.5 of Abusia in TV. Na your best, yeah.
1: 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Nature, the most prestigious community soccer gala in town. Emre Nadu. Na afia we die, ebeyo cha. Aha! 32 teams from 32 communities. Anona echa guono. Wankasa unimodida. Yebiem echasia live. Ewo tema. Committee 2 aye Mexico AstroTurf no so. But ansana no. Hatise oba na oba peke o registration form. Ewo the premises of Plan B FM.
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0: 24 weekends, Saturday, Sunday, and a Jumadio no Ebaso. I feel where the Anodia, Ebeye Gigim, Metra, Gogu Gigim, Jobedin Kunimino, Ubeya Sika, Chichi Diapa, Obesansu, and your mega trophy, Kesiapa, and no, and Suyipa, Obesansu, and your set of jerseys and a gold medals. The Betosumi, no, Wanusu Ebeya Sikapa, Ubeya set of jerseys and a silver medals. The Betosumi and San, Wanusu Ebeya cash prize, no, Asansu, and your bronze medals. And your nunqua, Yesansu, our best player, top scorer, Wanu any golden boot, no, and a best goalkeeper, golden gloves, Obeje, and a fair play team award, no, and also our own. Now you're winning in answer. 32 teams in now. Obia and Kokwa, Achede Befu, our Homa Obibia,
1: Afe Ayakai, set coaches Beba, team managers Beba, na Afe official Air Scout team Ebano, Aya Kick Nation Sports Agency, se Open Cheche Mubia, and answer for sponsorship, Obetime Afre 0551 656655, 0551 656655.

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1: Radias,
0: yes,
1: and then see the Radias Bandra and say, Cassin, give me see of us in me.
0: Yeah,
1: last week,
0: yeah,
1: it is hard to tune for between you. You have a fast alcohol and a sneer tune for
0: yes,
1: and
0: no.
1: Then is an eating up. I pay you to interbina. Abraham does an old message if you were GBT.
0: Father, if a father die, father stand.
1: Brother was there and kind of sad that.
0: Now, sir, I know the Miami prof.
1: Oh, no, so funny, dear brother. No, Sabina, say when your father dies, another father lives. And you don't see one of
0: the wetty. Wetty, no, maybe the end. Maybe I'm a bro for the
1: said, I will see. Can I bear the beer?
0: What is that? Me a literature was school. Yes, me a literature engine
1: of
0: a camp. Auntie, a toilet beer. I'm saying, yet me a bro for. We can manufacture our English.
1: Ah, okay.
0: Into today, yeah. Now,
1: what you invent?
0: Yes, yes. Hit me a bro for. Into me, minka bro funti.
1: Debbie,
0: minka bro funti.
1: Ghana pe. And we be broke as a father be die, father be sit.
0: Yes.
1: And Debbie where?
0: Debbie tiase.
1: Simple.
0: Yes.
1: And to what said the obviously I can be a miracle. We angas a chow bro for bra. Confidence. On so unfunny dear.
0: Unfunny dear man.
1: Aha. Wow. Say the air kind yet, you know.
0: If I would ye bra,
1: simple
0: and short.
1: In the bush, yeah, I'm watching more crop and then from B 104.5 FM. Now, your bubblemo, a war and a room bubble and seminal emo said the room bay and the pain. 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
2: Yamitia super
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0: 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Okay.
2: 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The Obokrat here to this the source the Obokrat and then to us one of pay and from Rubia now the Kratafa a toso me you know no and I'm the chassis or the source the Obokrat and my now in for me to be cool or here means that Benkumus were in for near the canon a imprimpin chief justice you are justice Buffalo Bonnie now here many fans who are and can a boss at my muscle of your mama said the name 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
1: good morning.
0: Morning, ye rama chu din be bia free free
1: Elios make this Mr. Host, maybe some question there.
0: All right,
1: yeah, mommy sudden on time of one ni Ghana ha asa na mo jele no ana
0: ehe
1: pesa bi sawo aka obet I'm going to invite you. I saw the book of court. Man, you only Ghana. Also, I are or concern who I are. More end of this school, Musimu Jelem, my men. Mamma, a bit near you, Master, Mr. Host. Maybe so.
0: Open your uncle and him.
1: Fine. Only any people for. Almost only a lawyer, but only a lawyer, Papa. Maybe, Mr. I'm for example, any Ankatu Fosun, Minister of Finance, Akanya Ajaba, Akamochi, Atu Fosun, Atu. Only any for only a month to say, only Nimunya Sanche Ghana for. All but someone say, be a record cake. You say, Mamino, I'll say a record you. I'll say a record. You say, I've got to say, Mamino, on your bonnet be a, on a coffee.
2: You're a man,
3: yeah.
2: Yo, you're a man, too.
3: I'm not going to be a man. No, Mr. President Mahama, I say, I say, Mahama, you said me to teach us in some Mugabe, you said him cry. The right must be done. And to a normal man, oh, it's a monarch you are, and it's about a match, the man you are, and you are.
0: Yo, yada se, abusiyan sube tumia bemubi. Na wabetre wajune, e wujume diene so, na bibi pia tumia repair. Hello?
4: Hello.
0: Yeah, Ramati.
4: My father, your friend is the great ally. The conservative don't look at it.
0: Great ally, my auntie.
4: My best as my pa or your boy Magana. When you say in Ghana, my ba yeah, 18th birthday.
0: Oh, your man, happy birthday.
4: Yeah. One year, 2 years.
0: Okay.
4: Yeah, your friend in Nabal Muru.
0: Okay.
4: The last born.
0: The
4: person, born. Yeah, I don't know. Sir, the Usha Ghana Mbra are a war. Sir, the Duke Oswa, Matamuma Yan Shayo, Nelson Yu, Sir, Obiwa, up to now, me can say, well, could you have punch you? Or the general ho, your money 10 years, no, that's who would 10 years. When I'm up for a pillar, and yay. But there are two politicians here why you did say you are not local. You are very much here now. On the country, say, on the chance, on Quapilla, on somebody, the Sagano. After the share airways, a grad, I can't see. Yes, I'm glad you have moved. You have 10 years old. We do 10 years old. You have been 2 years. 2 years, 1 year. They say, I'm Christian. I don't know what I'm saying. Over daily. say so me to call appeal na sebi na mo so kwahwe asa aka kwasa se oba akitina ma se don na beti
0: okay
4: am not quite say yes your politicians are proper your politicians no it means a unko jail mpo na mata say ye dia u dis car o di tamba na be akito en ti sam bra no mo se ye
0: all right
1: Evangelist Martin Luther, Nazi, and Mabomaniagi.
0: Oh, fine. Oh, call him.
1: The court of a new town.
0: Oh, okay. Men so me SD new pa.
1: Now, call of mine, number barber.
0: Me what three?
1: A town?
0: Yeah.
1: Oh, my barber, so one deep.
0: All right.
1: Sir, me can prince Ghana, are your politicians, dear? 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

0: 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I feel where the honor dear, every gigim, Mitchell, Gogu gigim, Jumadin Kunimino, Ubenya Sikati, Diapa, Obesasu, and your mega trophy, Kesiapa, and no, and Suyipa, Obesasu, and your set of jerseys and a gold medals. 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
3: 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Communication officer, Peter Nati, the chairman.
2: NDC or NDC regional communication team member was also a revenue consultant watransi ufian mse yankomano akwaba onabo yamu achi. Yes. Udini bio.
4: Udini don Winans.
2: All right.
4: Only one don. Don. Udini bio.
2: Okay.
4: Then kind mama fetch. Njaka say Emma Plan B T4. Any actual phone now? Mo share or internet no so. Na minchia NDC party chairman General Mosquito. Minchia.

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1: 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Never done a good job at all. It look like, na, ishebi wa omu so. 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Nte no, ushe judgment no, appeal court judgment na, we get from paragraph 76 going into 80. Me use only two charges in 78. Me use only two. But even then, no, okay, chebom say number one. Even the court, the appeals court, Kasano, kura edibua. Even the current prosecutors, amu amu di asemono, right? I could defend this appeal. Me the free way to call back. I could defend asemono. Even the filing was wrong. The filing, I'm going to file, you know, to oppose the preliminary objection. You know, when the filing was wrong. You understand? According to the court rule 16, CR19, you know, all those things, they flouted it. You are supposed to give evidence. You are supposed to get a written submission, a notice of 3 days clear ahead. They didn't do all that. The court could have just struck it out. So what you are saying? From there, the court could have even not go into the merit of the case itself. They could have taken it out from the beginning. Because the prosecutors did the wrong job. Go and read. My mention with the final. I'm happy the way they do it, friends, paragraph by paragraph. Go and read the paragraphs. They didn't follow due process. So the court itself could have even struck it out.
0: Okay.
1: The objection, you could have struck it from there, but they overlook it. The court even overlook it. All that could have gone in the favor of Sedina. The court was trying pos-

0: possible to establish that Sayyidina was wrong. Sayyidina, like, should the charge was correct. But the court couldn't do anything because the work that was done previously was abysmal. Among yet prosecutors, no more Jumano, ya among yet you are attorney general department, no way no. Mean who? Jum quiet. Now, you see evidence. Now, in court procedures, you are burden of proof and an evidential burden. There are two different things. Burden of proof and evidential burden. Now, burden of proof, where you say, Nippa now, the assembly, but say, where I am, where no. A general so much as Nippa, I had an umpire. That's the burden of proof. Who now, I say, will prove. Now, evidential burden, so be fine, yama. In summer, a genus, who genus, so. Kitting kitty, I chose Nippa, why I had an umpire. That is the evidential burden. Right? Now, let's look at evidential burden. The way we are. Missing, in fact, two pair. For the first one. Usher almost say Edinaiden 500,000.
1: Yes,
0: Edinaiden Batampa. And now Batasso, so I'm the man. Waji, and also the baby. And now Batampa say, Umbeji receipts every Edna office. And Edna say, signature channel almost sees up later. No, on who I and Yenidia. Only Mushi. You understand?
1: Okay.
0: Now, do you know that the prosecution did not call for expert's opinion, expert analysis? Do you know that? They didn't do it. Is there? Open to go and read. Say NG a timer. And can you read it one by one? Open so I be in the cross examination. The trial judge at the time could have stopped the process and request for expert opinion or analysis, even to go for secondary evidence. Right? The PW2 was alleging that he couldn't find the original copy. But the law, the evidence was 323. And my own question, somebody used copies in that circumstances. They didn't do that. So what you say? You know, the proof beyond reasonable doubt, you know. And you only panic say, and your media. Now you anticipate will be quite to me, say, will be check. Echo Jessica. You know, and to me see, so will be some will be check. And you call Jessica. Nti di pani se sa de na mo di chere mi no minimum ho hwe minimum e look like something am trouble but minimum ho hwe nti de elder so ugina so echo for example me ma on fato ho se yaye record voice recording am mini don one
1: don
0: e bon komo nkomo na me se enya mi voice un to me who try another prosecution un to me ka se once a voice no uti ayo wasu se media no
1: sawo
0: de no no you can't do that base the minimum say on back foreign check what an audio analysis na e wo do that na minimum say GBC Ghana Broadcasting Corporation na all those times a whole no analysis a must analysis voice content I say say voice where e yemi selom dia na say e obi na yeye because they can adopt a doctor somebody's voice. Doctor, ni say, obi any na omo ye o di machine ye na I say we dia. Even fun say o say obi say fun obi dey she baby na voice na ko say obi fraud there. Right? Nti nipa ni say I dey no me nim we hu. O say once a we be say every I'm say free office into e for ho. Now mind you. Even the receipt no omo an kasa mu ji wo ma me na kasa ho.
1: Okay.
0: Omo say ko ji on the secretariat ho no. You didn't use the word secretary, say secretariat. And you know, omu ye ne den, and you know, court na nkasa de, court na nye shwe, court na de, omu juwa ne den, omu di according to the laws of the land. And it is the prosecutors, it is the processes, it's the trial judge who didn't take his or her time to do the proper job. Right? Now, for time's sake, minko the second one so. Second one, I'm saying, mommy, of course, financial loss in the sense, almost 1.76 million. So, on course, sensitization and financial literacy education, right? And of course, 1.814 million instead. And now, Sikano, I'm fine, yes, sensitization. Okay,
1: okay,
0: and now, mommy, say, yeah. Okay? And
1: wo ba ye musu mo kofa auditor na on hwe sika asem nu mu ewua and bafo ewua and something associate don mo hwe asem nu mu omo ba hwe ye no omo so mo do mo reporter abasa sika we no e se omo ji 1.78 ba omo ji 1.814
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1: 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am am you could to me could even meet one onje yoko ye anu guy no say kofa audit account audit report the omucho omu no no so ko jina so say because me hu account audit report say ya here we ntino e say dinam wanye enna you say omu bisa no question say what contact we mu bia na also in the report no three the regional directors ever testify say sika no do be say okay fine that's beautiful but in court no they never brought even one of regional or district directors from Maslock so umbra umbe testify in court what be that you see entina in your opening statement let me tell you ukasa Ghana yi uyesa omu die sika enna yesa me tini nya me stress I was laughing entino enna me say there should be education ma Ghana for entina me advocacy say from SS they should bring in law basic law civil law enti ye beti nya me bi ase na nya me bi we see a na ye hu na ade ba ko me hu ni say me nim say anytime ma me conclude on this ade ba ko me hu say na me bra so nya bi nka ade ma hu ni say you see MPP we hu. MPP has a history.
2: Okay.
1: A party political party ya. Nkofu a omu de bibion pese mu di takashi ni rough tactics. Nti aye gan for we hwe me ma o. Tam na president Kufuor ba abam. Na nanado president ex president Nando was attorney general. Ana omu ko chi chachukata. Now, omu chi chachukata na omu ye fast track high court by force. Omu ye ye no. Ana chachu defeat. The fighter, what did President Kufuor say? He came back, he was in Australia or by Ghana and on panel for found more judges could go Supreme Court and I'm over 10 years. And on you in another field, what do you call foreign affairs? Now, I'm here, you know, the umber jelly fan saying, pepra, copy pepra and a dose, you know, just as a friend would be to just as a friend would do as I'm not Kataka said, the Binipan won this idea, but I'm now with the by force, you say, I'm found too. Ambaba jeli cha chuchi kata. There was no time. Enye judgment in time nye nduye. There was no offense, conclusion and submission of what? Conclusions. But omu chi cha chu, edi tumu by force upo umpeo ubekom. There are a lot of cases like this by MPP do this. Inti ama gana fwa dringi na abaya omu se. Ruling be a be free judiciary no. Eye fede yin. Eye politika. Ye hundi odami. Ah, oye former attorney general yeye. You attorney general, we are the prosecutor. Who knew who can say we friend the other defense defense team? Any of kasa? We call friend Jackpa. Secretary catching say we call trying to draw so. These are the kind of people we deal with. And then we say our cases no. Our cases be our media. Our did by force. Mika Pekwebi Takashi elimination by rough tactics.
2: All right.
1: And the higher presidents are Ghana for sorry. Yes, defense. Political, but my main caution my NDC, my own party.
2: Okay,
1: my main caution here.
2: Okay,
1: that we should be very careful of the way we do our communication, the way we are running. MPP has no muff, they can run their muff. If you see all the radio station, all their lawyers, they know the rule, the truth, but they will go and be running their muff and say, hey, well, this is kind of what they know, and almost they will not talk about the law. The NDC will leave all this for Edward Chamaclo and maybe one person be. They should be well organized. MPP, they are very smart people. They will pick this thing and make it out of it. They use only one case. That was back in 2012. Where you may. They will capitalize on this and won election from this.
2: Okay.
1: So we should be very, very, very careful.
2: All right.
1: MCC, MPP, they know what they are doing.
2: Okay.
1: And the judge and the appeal court has done its job. Say attorney general, uncle Supreme Court. So almost almost ni ya junaja. No more NG. That's the case.
2: All right. Erun tiye busunya wansay miyemu. Eya dia NPP. 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
3: yo madase semini asalam akasa bebre wa chere the content and the substance of the case and you know men call back to the content and the substance of the case me call into the legal framework ama 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he is proved or has pleaded guilty. O de ba potokasa de ba etwi kasemwa. 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
2: Okay ntii se ntii se sisi ano na ye di asem ato ibi ameso
3: yes
2: na adini da hope face maye na nsu mi misimi nyintumu a na kire se so na ye ntumi mbo me kwadu
3: oti we yesi we wiade osi wu wiade ane yesi se ye show the way we try punk na
2: ese me
3: esel obetimi wiade eno nye mbra.
2: Okay
3: yesi we wiade yes eyewitness 1 2 3 se omuhu CCTV ni ni a o fa de no ya che ni ade no so what you say
2: yes
3: eno evidence material eno e che say yes we are there you prove beyond reasonable doubt say yes.
2: Okay
3: una obo kro no
2: okay
3: na yesi we kunipa na ukunipa no 2 o'clock ewia 2 p.m. na 2 p.m. na wo welcome eh ya shopping camera bi enhu se wo na oku nipa no ba yesi nipa na wewu no wo friend too enti na ye wo na oku no eh mra me wa me comfort so camera na se asa 2 p.m. no na ni wo shop no ye jeli wa emra nya mra
2: okay
3: enti dia o ka se wo na oku no no ese so prove beyond reasonable doubt
2: all right
3: so what you say na enye wo na e di asem na to so ana eye wo right say ese say u defend wo
2: okay
3: wo na di asem to me so enti prove
2: all right
3: enu na e criminal law every law student every lawyer every judge even clerks of our court omunim the basic rule
2: okay
3: say e ba criminal matters e wo ye kru mu ha the burden of proof e wo prosecutor no so prosecution no prosecution witness no omo na wo so to prove their case and ye wo the accused
2: okay
3: now so call the evidence act no mu a call the evidence act 1975 act 323 ma main kind section 11 clause 2 or say specify the burden of proceeding evidence on the prosecution the burden of proceeding and evidence is on the prosecution. Oko clause 10 to or defining the burden of persuasion which may require a party to establish a fact by proof beyond reasonable doubt. And you don't mean kind of try say and your margin say so you can say obia bokro no a SSA will prove beyond reasonable doubt. The, your popular two popular cases.
2: Okay.
3: Yeah, Commissioner of Police versus Isaac Entry. The court upheld that the burden of proof remains throughout on the prosecution. The burden of proof, no, any accused, no, so now, okay, the case of Wilmington versus DPP. It is the duty of the prosecution to prove the prisoner's guilt. That is what the court held. It's a burden of proof, no. Any the accused, so. So what you say?
2: Okay.
3: What say said nam? Ediska. Okay. We this sika ben. Now, in another case, you say, we inflating prices of items. Okay. O inflating no fee office. And I can offer at a bitchyaka. And to say, something wrong with it, say we inflate your idea, not know with your office, I didn't know checker. Why don't you call for forensic investigation?
4: Plan B.
3: Why don't you call for forensic audit? And I'll checker. Uchiaka, we are seeing a question.
4: FM.
3: AMRA. Now, let me go on to the flaws in the central error. Central error in the case. The central error in the case, you know. Judge, you know, repeatedly shifted the burden of proof. Court said Namso said she needs to prove it. That is a central error. Ultimately shifted the burden of proof onto the accused. And yet dami na ye to na wa boha na odi asha. Miniman wusi no. Yewo kruma. Anna Godfrey Dami. The same Godfrey Dami ode said nam case you ono no ye attorney general odi sa case we nim no or the honorable Atuforsen, the case of the Republic versus Atuforsen and Richard Jaka or the omo court ye wo kuma ni ehu say he is on record caught on tape say o cookie evidence
4: 4.5
3: cooking of evidence a grave crime because when you cook evidence who ma obi criminal records. Oh, ma obia ko serve jail sentence. Enti na ne office general legal counsel.
2: Okay.
3: So what you say? Your okroma say adia o na o kochi japa say anka about honorable Atuforsen hono. Say anka honorable japa eya tbo. Ana no so kan ya. Ana nde na sa time ye jail honorable Atuforsen. Ana ne appeal aba. Based on what you know that transpired between attorney general Godfrey Dami and Jakpa Richard Jakpa no tape neba out and based on that evidence, based on that information that you know sanka almost young fan say who knew young fan say I'm out and I almost to me succeed in no mujeli honorable Atuforsen and then the wire appeal and an appeal no say judge no said Debbie na you're wrong evidence was cooked na na into we free honorable Atuforsen na. The same MPP for Betrayal Muhaka say, "Are you politically motivated?"
2: All right.
3: Based on what you know, Ofo say Sanka Amba out no mujeli honorable Atuforsen na Anka are you right? And you're right. The MPP has mastered. You see, they've mastered in how to lie to the good people of Ghana. And I am pink. Who didn't draw you? Be you two.
2: Okay.
3: Who didn't draw the 10? You be you two 10 because you're in Zubia. Yeah, but can't say yet here. It's your own mind.
2: All right.
3: And your party here.
2: And the MPP for say any aside your chairman to me so
3: chairman to me as him no. Right. Yeah, Minerals and Mining Act. Say unto me. Yeah, my license say commine unto me. HB Mobi.
2: Okay.
3: Without approval, written request to the minister and written approval from the minister.
2: All right.
3: MPP for no make say him no. I'm going to pass an approval letter, Nimbra.
1: Mister, I'm going to pass just a talk on. No, but this is some sort of
3: no, I'm going to pass an approval letter, Nimbra. So, I'm going to pass an approval letter, Nimbra. Say the then Minister of Mines, Emma Chemawun to me approval. Me, me call radio so I can say you're releasing.
2: All right.
3: But until then, omo nyoma no din no
2: okay yo abusia plan b fm 104.5 fm and our sugusua with the mpenifo and ne what is say yenyomo edin komo fefefe ofia abusia ofa ya dusu eye mo brother before that abusia yentwa ye ho na ve yembesisia na yemamu so makwenya na mumre mu bie aha eye plan b 104.5 FM. And so on same to Medino and our Sugusua with you know.
1: 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Mitre, the most prestigious community soccer gala in town. Emre Nadu. Na a few way dear. Ebeyo cha. 32 teams from 32 communities. 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
1: 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Then necessary. What is good and what is wrong? And yes, sir. Good to be big brother, Kobu, Kuluma. I bet they know the Atimia woman or Korean woman. I say, well, who say, I do it. And yes, I said. And Kaubesia Brofono, everything no me in Kualamu school in Kualana. Don't say, Christ, you know, they know the law. So one can say, "Kolano ne papa o ne mami so ye bibi na ya." On one can say, "Timi fast food free police." On one can say, "Kolano so so ye bani bi na umi say, hey, I am wrong." On one fast food free police say, "I did this." So what is the solution, and how am I going to find myself out? Or I'm guilty. So what is the law telling me? You know. So I was saying, you make sure, say, law, no, I was called every demonstration, Sahakosi University, say, Obiadoku. And then secondly, my last, my son, Catherine, say, I buy via the course, no. Who is school, our national service, I am military. Who call military now? You acquire the knowledge of principles of, kind of thing. Discipline. Even sanitation discipline, self-discipline, all self-control of discipline. You acquire it from that before any work you do. I learned government has accepted the military service as a national service. Is there also, if they want to pick people from military, immigration or whatever, that is where they can choose those people from. They will know the quality of them, the attitude of them. Having said all these things, BBC, FM, all the radio stations, but no one seems to understand to put it in a process.
0: Okay.
1: So now that your friend has bring it out, stand on it. He himself over there should stand on it, and then he force the government to put it and implement it. So I've done.
0: You're done. Okay. 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
2: Hello mini abema.
0: Martin odi ni bebi afrefre.
2: Ye ni a uni 1 plus 1 intense run baba ba for go see kids.
0: 1 plus 1 90 way.
2: Uni a. 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
2: 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Ye do ma se mu ko koto wa.
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2: 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Sikanu o mo di ye ji ana.
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2: Ba chi se mi ko ye ni mo. 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Mubank and truck is here, money buy. Who buy, who say, and that I'm still crying, my ambulance, Emma, Mom, Yachum, Ube, you won't share on my bin. Your man will mumma. Yeah, it will for me. I said, in a court. Mammy, I said, oh, court. I knew you'd be nothing. And my mammy said, what to do? And I called to man a coin already, or coy. Your friend say, a friend and friend bonnet, my mama. Yami boy, and I bye bye. Now bye bye, yeah. 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
3: right yura ye da se hello
2: Hello. Yes, ABC. The cafe happened. Mammy from Jack is your man, Joe Ashama. A call communication of time, but I still maintain Ashama for Mofa is in position now by applying the 7 month contract on you. Emma, college will be as you recovered. To move for better communication of the Mopano, the patrol, or the good manner. A bind, a bobby, get to communication with a full customer, or for child, the mawes. I just could do new way, the ma, me, Nisa, and Kikuna, Takumano, Kako, for Mutumano, Umaganza, and I began long, National Umaganza, and I, regional chairman, Marketete, question upon Ufuzu, National chairman, Okakuno, executive member, and I'm coming. In Chaku, yeah, me patro, I don't know, if I don't.
3: Abusia penny ni.
2: Abusia penny aw nyamisha no gwa pa ye. Thomas Ohana.
3: Thomas Medris is here.
2: Ah okay, do bia mi tianu. Are you for Montumano? Che? Eh, ni pa tu. Enye MPP for ya na. Omo ko court for appeal say omo ko pa appeal amawe untimi ana abusia penny.
3: Mhm.
2: Enti se obi akọ appeal na se Yakubu Adum. We nya judgment ya. Who soon? Who say they dey catch him say MPP for sebi. Idea I dey trust e dwen e ko enimu. Who say we lucky? They can move for advantage. They come come cut job bomb pass say Irade. They said ma go happiness we nya dia. Any yes you kwa. Go for join letter say dey ja. Say jam dia. Yes you enter with me. Ow! MPP we must see general secretary and I must have a new call. So, judge, only
3: ABC.
2: Yes,
3: and yeah, I'm fine. No, and so why
2: you must show our time. I'm not supposed to be
3: okay.
2: My buying, Miss Ramu, incorporate one of the and Tosu. Mama first said, Namuqua and the hack you. Mama said, Namuqua, now confirm a book 50. If you have some. They say, I said, no, the money said, no, we put that way, Jerome Makana, my by me, Bissamu. And now, my point of correction, MP for bar, and a Mahama, Mama, my patrol, Mama, yet, a 2% of the church, three Akufa, and the Bamiatano. Ah, now, sir, I'm not going to get it new. Then, after, they were with you. Because the judgment, Appa, then for the Mutuma, Mutu Mama, and now by. And every way,
3: ABC,
2: yes,
3: ABC, and fancy, why?
2: Yes, I'm crazy. Did you see me? Miss Le, Ghana buying, ABC are buying, Mumbat, you are correct. Namu, Motopoca, why, yes, Ramu,
3: yeah, that's say ABC. I was here, young for winner, young chatter. Hello,
4: open your case, I'm asking green count.
3: And counts, you're right, I'm bringing quite to our young cranium.
4: The battle, then I'm walking the Cassassi Esboy. Mr. What a time in maybe 5 minutes. Nasa with the Cassassi is the time of Cordia, Nazo Canoso, and South of Magellan's watching. Lamincia in Kamasa Chama, you are honorable watcher Yako, Lamincia Ayana, Nana Bachi, I was to my west. Guitar in Kamu, woman of another, Yaman Fatua, and Santi, we have one of us. Opening,
3: oh
4: my God, the airport of Oriel Woman, oh my God. Pay for the or mining and not that come bunny will so. Obia for Manzica. And the Queen of the Padamo, Nebu Chess, or Bobra. All Cocon, or so all Cocon, or some lawyers, or so already I am a share, or America, okay, wa me di o nse we di bone go assemble e ko tia no nti o ko tema no wa me di me ye di assemble tia no na na 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your man we party at I
3: want to see
4: for the
3: sorry, number your minus for that. Yeah, that's say you're right. I was here, Brenty. Yeah, the Jumeja, you're busy. You have a call your penny 30 seconds. So, one do the same way, try to another way. Yeah, the sorry for Jumeja. So, honorable, yeah, don't, yeah, sorry.
5: You have a say, I say, with your young background call a 5 year 10.
3: But
5: yet, BBA new 33 countries across the whole world.
3: Okay,
5: and they practice it.
3: All right,
5: Ghana and Nigeria, Africa, yeah, 4 years. It's a 5 years,
3: yeah, okay.
5: I know, and
3: okay, honorable Salom, your call.
6: Only say you call for 2 years, 5 years, eh, Ghana, Jack Toronto Bar.
3: Okay. I was here every day. Yeah, the Jumeji no. S C. Wana. Before that, I was here. I was here. Yeah, sorry. Ma, yeah, your birthday way. I'm feeling free no more. 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My happy birthday yesterday. Nyankopon se when you swadi huna esi when you swani nyankopon mane mremu na bibibia into me in repair inti ajoa lifestyle. 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

Alright, so there is a good news for y'all. Say, Oye Nyumtuni, Oye gospel artist, Oye reggae dancehall artist, Oye high life artist, Oye hip life artist, Oye afrobeat artist. 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Say, be a single, EP, and I say album. 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

0: 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Time Masu. Nature the most prestigious community soccer gala in town. Emre Nadu. Na afia we die ebeyo ja. Aha. 32 teams from 32 communities. And on a chegwo no wankasa uni mundida. Ebiem ehase live ewo tema. Committee 2 aye Mexico AstroTurf no so. But ansana no hate se oba na oba PK registration form. 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

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Authority of God Information Center, where Jumako Ba, Mama Millicent Information Center, no, it was Teacher Mante. Yesumo Information Center, it was Finfini Mantem. Wadosti Ventures Information Center, it was Katamansu New Bridge. Eli Sounds and Information Center, it was Busumase. Erico Information Center, it was Dukro Yaudiudu. Adamachadi Hebal and Information Center, it was Suboy Sanso. Nyami Bachelor Information Center and also a word Jumako a France. Ebada Munina must said the Biara Damubium Fidimu, Namotaya Shimu, Edubi Biamo War, Ebusiamakanisano, Name Kai will send Naya Watamene and one from Mimuno, and your radio setness on Kwana Bitsimi at Minkaya online radio no, a year Jumano to do such engineers so. But planbfmonline.com and we'll be a website in the Sudu Hono Manos, Kulika Crack or Downloads on A. But plain is so Obeti and Ka Evoho, Facebook and see Oho, and also your Plan B 104.5 FM. And also draw like, share, and comment if I'm my yay. So also follow page, you know, if I'm my yay. Instagram also, you will. And also a Plan B 104.5 FM. And also draw a bell like you'll be sharing or comment say at your mind. Twitter and your friend is X and so you ho. And also a Plan B 104.5 FM. And also draw a bell like you'll be share no what comment say at the mind. So also and a YouTube on so you ho. And also your Plan B 104.5 FM. And also draw a bell like you'll be share no what comment say at the mind. TikTok on so ye woho e honso so udru hwa like share ne comment e famaye ena midi kankaye ne say ene ye videos ni nano ye pyane short e di akwa kuguho ene so udru hono ma programs ye ni na videos ni 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
1: yo meda was
2: 104.5
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2: 104.5
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0: unqualified. But what to me, Anya says, Ghana man won't enti. What did I say? 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
0: I was so otinika. Thank you. 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
2: 4.5.
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1: Yes, mu. 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Oh, peka kramano. 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Aye.
0: Ye culture ana ye amamre sana yes ye
1: ye way of living.
0: Your way of living. No, ani njia su kahubi. Oh, say ye show appreciation. Boni ifa mose we are the manu na onono pair.
2: This is one big. One zero five.
0: Oh, say ye culture no showing of appreciation. Say we near so ebia
1: dey obi ayama
0: ha address wo eweye mu pa nti wo sima akwa akra oba no na wa ma no bibi kakra
1: Francis am
0: 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especially in Palano. Your money is constant.
1: Ebe didini trim.
0: Inti on him say. What's mommy in kuwan
1: dia? Of your baby entitled.
0: Thank you.
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0: Victims, no. Pen Bibri, no more, or more shadder any bees are
1: region is.
0: Say a becker or more mobia and the next severe situation. Tis an anonymous
1: see.
0: But in Pen Bibri, no, we are said, you can even Tamaha. Mia mia bebre wo ha anka na nsuo to a enyiri ewo ho ana mebo a
1: okay
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0: because wo de no de no manyina na ekwo na so no de e bia obi shebe bi what I say ye ka say ye chiche no makra owo connection kra de bekwa kwaji mo
1: ache
3: 4.5
0: what I say inti yeah, you were from Ukraine. There was a your corruption more. If you say your corruption more, now say benefit air ban one and fast with the air ban one. Yen a benyan fast with the more. Say my health insurance, ye catastrophe can pro any dream if you now say health insurance, eh, Juma. Me no, and a bed benefit him more. Sike no, anan, you was wrong. Ebia, no, or bet me a chatter helicopter crack a manoni. Thank you. Menu, you better call them urban hospital.
3: This is Plan B, 104.5.
0: General, general.
1: Hospital, Ben.
0: And now, you better call community. We won't send that now, Koyanu. It is, say yes, we are, say, you better jai. No, my bonnie, ah, yeah. Sir, no man can take it in a catastrophe can't come from the dream. Nasa, yeah, who do almost no responsible. Not almost, and also, stress, almost on the jai, sir, no manner. In fact, so a minimum. Minimum, you know, Anna, a beckon. So free SHS, eh, you may hear. Minimum,
1: and a baby joy. Thank
0: you. Wasn't that not going? Say ye to two lip. Sikana ye de ma omwa omu ni bi kra no. Say ye to two sa say omai no sika bebre sa. Na ye to me e to two katashia kankan proni dream asia. 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Ombe to me di a ye bibi more than near. Ya she se omu fan ye no. Pati asie. Inti e ye okuwa e wase ye nye.
3: 104.5.
1: Yoku.
0: Uhu. I say, yeah, can you boom? I say, and yes, roll a phone corner, and yes, your phone corner. I said, yeah,
1: on my name, I just say, yeah, share practical steps, Nibia. We share bits me a day a girl cream, not just say, average Ghanaian, and answer to me, Munibiano, a bit to me, I shall need to me, dear seeker, that is any prayer.
0: You, media, Pembe Bruno, yeah, Cassa, and I'm a per se, Yama, Murano, so a kibi. If you say Mrano no an agent as we de Jumedia ye dinin yina. Na yewo document be ye see your friend whistleblowers. 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
0: 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My man, embedded kind. 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Into the ordinary citizen, ever can't send travel. Me, say, ever can't send chairman, I weigh the issues based on the merit of Niawabe Kanu. Once and that Niawabeno. 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
1: Yes,
0: into a man ordinary citizen who be cry or had a home pussy or the quack.
1: Okay,
0: a young man, no man in Ambra from Yamon Ammonia GG ever systems no
1: more.
0: Say a court on him say, oh, me the massam Codan quarter or beckon ye or the man over to be a manada. Now rule of law, now you jumama, Mesaka justice now be penal. Say a police station, I made a call, me say, oh. Police for no one on professional job. Ma bibia ako fine. Say OSP and I say Yoko na mekwa menim se onbe ye juma no kama. Eye shrach, eye NCC, eye pebi a meko bi a me ne se on be ka asem no na on be hwe ma ni a wo se o moye no
1: de ye atu ye
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4: 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Nitre, the most prestigious community soccer gala in town. Emre Nadu, na afia we die, ebe yo cha. Aha! 32 teams from 32 communities. Anona e chegu no, wankasa unimodida. Ye biem, e shasye life. Ewo tema, community 2 aye Mexico AstroTurf no so. But ansana no, ajise oba na obe peke o registration form. Ewo the premises of Plan B FM.
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0: 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I feel where Diano dear, Ebeye Gigim, Metra, Dogu Gigim, Jobedin Kunimino, Ubeya Sika, Chichi Diapa, Obesansu, and your mega trophy, Kesiapa, and no, and Suyapa, Obesansu, and your set of jerseys and a gold medals. 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And Yanunqua, Yasansu, our best player, top scorer, Wanu any golden boot, no, and a best goalkeeper, golden gloves, Obeje, and a fair play team award, no, and also our honum. 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
2: Matty,
4: now who put that, Matty? Because you, no one will be able to come get this money up there for the month as you are.
2: Matty, Rabbi Evangelist, I'm seeing my chin.
5: You, mammy, I could share.
2: Ejahin.
5: Yes, madam.
2: What are you saying?
5: Patrick and Nando and Patrick Munsway.
2: Patrick
5: and Siahuye. Mm, Nichia, Upana, I'll show you on Akasakama. Naomi, you see, Obi can say, if laws are honestly, fairly, and transparently enforced, 80% of Ghanaian problem will be solved. If I want to say, politicians and Nazi leaders, so what is here? Only a politician, you know. So NDC in our power and NPP in our power. NDC for me now, only a insured, they are insured, only insurance into a media and she won't. This a party no co of an as a co position and some insurance in a few. So what I say now, say your shamra. Nam ran and yejuma, a ye and pinny four nesham ran, as only was some sham ranasuna and ran and yejuma. Omuna, a ye the course. Into look, man, bring me the ordinary citizen, a ye the leadership, no, into man and yejuma, in a ye leadership, no, and Emma and Brano and yejuma. And after the suggestion, young Casal mass, a Ghana forno, a leader's in a count. As he did to say, we are the problem of Ghana, and the cause of Ghana problem. Yeah, and a year course, and then once you saw so no air by so, and you are saying that yes, all the other family, my Mr. Opa would be Opa, and say, President, your man, 10 years for 1 term, and so if you say integrity, price integrity, I would be a woman, and you prepare a year at the AM, ye need the Ewagana. And then, yes, this is the end fashion.
2: Hello? Okay, 0551-656-656
5: and
2: 0551-656-656.
5: Hello?
2: Franco? Hello? Franco? Matthew?
5: No.
2: Matthew, what are you
5: saying?
2: Hello?
5: Oh, what's
2: your Matthew?
5: Yeah, me
2: too. What's your
5: name? I'm not what you're saying. What's your name? I'm not sure.
2: I'm not sure.
5: And can you force a shame on one? I didn't even have a cassa. Sebi, so you could be
6: 104.5.
5: And I said, you couldn't get Kukusia other than 10 years. I didn't even have a big oil politician. Let you a Mexica, or make you a Mexica near the town away for the
7: man.
5: What will that? I said, you know.
7: Why?
5: Why you know me publish as a Malaysia for me and you know in an third world country? Look at how they've developed their country. On my way, no, I was at the Kafa Kama with Yedo Pa. Now, on my way, I'm Kasan Kasana, you know, Opia or Dot or Man. I'm not a party for the Dot or Man and on the party. Now, the real many day because. You will be as a non party member, and you're born in your cheek to one, a circle jam. Now, I'm sure, say, APR, said the flat, or mine, and your own quality. She can't make the linear mail air personal. It is a kid in your man here, can you? No, you may be over
6: 84.5.
5: 70s, 80s, that time, and you may win any home. I didn't know my way, no. Your person way back, no, so many nipa, way back, no, so many. It should be a corner. And I'm going to court, everything. What sort of person is this? It could be killed one, Makosia. 77, Miss Betro, Musa, be Kobia, Meno, Bessie, Big Kobia, because who can't. Police is about to know that It's where we're not here. You see, if you don't get me, so the panic is bonnie and punish, or the panic punish.
6: This is plan B.
5: America, but bonnie, you're Germany, you're my Sebi, Sebi, Sebi, and you're the panic war. So I'm so now we bonnie, we become America tax when you're tax a cry. I said, we're okay, sir. Oh, I did you know your man, your team, or man, I'll be saying, be pay your be. And then I'm so proud, my teacher is so good. So, yeah, I'm a Kasa. You see, every regional minister, and in the county, they are aware of it. I refer to the police commander. Why? I'm not even here. You just can't make a family call. More young girls, more young boys, and she's so.
2: Yes,
5: I'm in
2: it. Yes,
5: I'm in it. One day, I think, Martin Luther King, because he here, Ghana, we are with young.
2: Yeah,
5: I'm in it. Yes, I'm in it. Sorry. I'm telling you, I'm not trying to be a prophet of doom. I am you.
2: Yes, Jacoby. Ebu say much you. Auntie Anna.
7: Auntie.
2: Much yeah, na. Pacha let us say.
7: No one else.
2: Minsu me huye.
7: No touch.
2: Hello.
7: Okay, I want to hear about no one. But I also make a deal. I'm going to go to the next one. Many babies, young, young, young, young, young, we make your 2,000, 3,000, depending on a day of the solution. If I'm longer than you, I mean, you know. Some are mine, I said. That person will be the ultra my own wife.
2: Patrick,
7: you don't ask it.
2: Yes, Yantiana.
8: Yeah, no.
2: Mr. Garlic.
8: Information center, I'm a camera for go as long.
2: You, Patrick, the same.
8: I do more, mammy, now I swear.
2: Minsu me huye, pacha ma intim.
8: Yo, what the anumani ni ani ni a oni ni de di aproso. 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
2: me da e da si Mr. Garlic last call about you. 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
10: Yo, yeah, that's a papa. yo me dana sipa
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10: 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Try going up.
2: Okay.
10: It is a say your district, na se ocean, as a hobe hawa. Say regional police command, and I say district. Headquarters bia ebenwa ebia enye the local police station one try that na hwe and who consul enko hu because obia usually no mo mo from no na
11: Jesus
10: say me nka say by Jesus say mbimu ene san krofo no e wotwa kan but try going up na hwe say ubenya mwe bi efi ho a because say anya ne sa Mimi salanga langa di semicrat esati da ben.
2: So digging fee.
10: Digging fee. 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Na me mato ma asase no na wo ba be di digging fee.
2: Wo.
10: Eh asase mo. Wo na wo sika no obugbo no so. Saska no e to blocks money e si don be bi o. Ana madano kwenim.
2: 3000 for digging.
10: E bet me to say Inti na ose ye tumi futu ba kwa mbe dibema ti me mufoni se ye lusu GDA ewo system numu na se bibi ewe koso na yan report wa ebe koso But near woman is keep on reporting. If you tell me the mom, no, no. Keep on reporting, keep on reporting, keep on reporting. One day, Ubenya nipa ba kubia. So, when you know, you cry, Ubenya nipa ba kubia, be fimu
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10: Obe active on near Wakano, Emma Periperi, Arade, Akoso.
2: Okay.
10: Se ebia institution bi yen fa say police fona ebia on no so all yes I share chire no you can report them as well your peep e wo ho police fona more police fona e show am so your form peep mere fifu we no but they look at the professional and he say if the police person is not acting in the professional way but you know alcohol say assembly staff are but you not throw also so say assembly staff actually and only some microphone no account boom because usually they don't work alone they are always connected to people and he said nipa no share assembly honor say no more say juma no once you get hold of sir information you know say ebia unya evidence got all the point is gather evidence kakra because I was say prove beyond doubt say and pa bibi says you know na e we no kakra but bomodi say obenya evidence and on the bet me they call PRC public relations complaints committee or assembly they can act on it yeah bomodi say obenya evidence yenya evidence na e be boy your case because nya ye ken nyina no wo ni evidence abe den na e bet me as substantiate asem no case no but say evidence no wo ho adanse die wo ho na say ye di e ka ho a e ma asem ni die no e ye mre njina so no wo ho a e ma esa asem ni die no e ye mre iti keep on reporting say ohwana say local security when na mwa move up
2: 104.5. Okay. Director, Mr. Wanusemi Chatu, na in sorry, so.
10: Yo, Manusema, Chatu, no, Misa Akomechi, ama, me papa. Me papa, Apostle Patrick Adote Akwi. Misa, I wish you happy birthday, Bium, and Ra, and on your 15 years, Golden Jubilee. Timisa, I wish you happy birthday, long life and prosperity, good health. I don't know what is on Uncosu, and
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10: Papa, Apostle Patrick Adote Akwi, Champions House International Ministries. I wish you a happy birthday.
2: Okay.
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0: the second segment. 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

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course now dear day ever can say muni say 32 teams and name number register no and you register kwa dia with your chair dear ever coffee I register kwa dia with your chair dear ebeko efie nyume jume 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more, and I saw you saying, and my other plan BFM is a community soccer gala 2026, no. Bro, pension with your chair, media, Gina May, then I'm penny for and to home and come more 0551 656655. 0551 656655. 32 teams, 32 communities, one knockout gala,
one champion. Plan B FM Inter Community Soccer Gala. Yes, still a graphic B. MC Ambo Shinko PM Ewasa Mankese. Neho Asase 12 plus Edawa. Yeton. Asase Yetcha Wall Ede Afahu. Kabe B. Dano Ede Yepa. Enunti Ubetimi Edeasi School. 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Sansona Warehouse. And Subetimi Edeasori Asase Esi. Meaning to only Jehon. And it's a general may, then in penny four, and to Chihu and Como 0551656655 0551656655. I will see Tema Parents Association School, no, and they warm up the summer school. She says so. You know, I didn't say a more fun one more. I'm a hanger one more. A Babbitt Smith, name him say a alpha a nay a dajin ho and into Bano or Beth Yonqua, a Babbisha dem San and Yanaya Yanunti and a Tema Parents Association School. So far, but a bra for a bra summer school. No, some miss you and the puppy and can you my chin and classroom. I find a bra. No, miss you and your mother brave, but one pa and into your jubia. Yaji JHS, Yaji Primary, Yaji Kindergarten, Michele KG1, KG2, Yaji will be a crutch for cry, Yaji Womusaso, and a nursery for so, Yaji Womunina, na umano omoba, niamani biomusia, aya aerobics, swimming, French for communication, typing skills, soap making, coding and robotics, table tennis, soccer, lawn tennis, desktop publish, storytelling, baking, ballet, video games, dancing, bead making, and I think table setting, and then you make it come pina and I'm a funny bar. One more bestia, it was summer school. No, shasia on the 3rd of August, near Korea on the 28th of August 2026. Now, 8 a.m. cleaner school, na shasia, and look to my upon in the 8 a.m. to 2 p.m. Na shasia, bafano, what's me upon a befia abejana home me. 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art and drawing competition. Sanso and 19th no eye pasimo day. 20th no eye back to our roots day games. 21st eye music freestyle show and be singing and rapping competition. 22nd eye DJs on rotation and I face to eating competition. 23rd eye homecoming celebration and I face 24th to 30th no eye market sales eye all day every day and also 24-hour market ever because you know say you're not post say you say you're no 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

0: Ebusia wasigusso tinya sapofiju medi ewo plan B 104.5 FM so yeah the second segment no ebeshishe so now which your topic no managing fame and on a topic I just want come a free a juadano and ne a fiada and a chess and ne any die but topic in a cum say Jane a Janu Quine bye bye and any fiadano a share the social perspective and what topic in a so and what's no a room and I ever to change a word then dear Muhammad say a ohinikina abetina say. You are 12 with the NHS, say, I dear chin, you are dear, no mean kind, come, say, Yamia Dam, I'm a cherry, I don't know how I may paint to my mother, so many. So many, dear, oh, hey, and some zoom, and then some of them, sir, to your channel, dear.
1: World Girlfriends Day. 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
2: And the same mumu dia.
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1: we July bo
2: yes Saturday ni twem na na
1: be ampa we July bo
2: ei na no happy birthday kasi e pa
1: Lewin.
2: Was the door the papa. Neighbor bar, I found
1: a tornam.
2: And then birthday. And tea, but you check headroom, no mommy. And a band birthday. And tea, and also no, Nebano, your friend, a tornam, dear, but a dinner. You had a friend, pa, you the brain. And I said, brain.
3: 1 0 5
2: brain.
1: And why is your call?
2: Yeah. I've been seeing your papa. Oh, papa, oh, papa, I'm a cock.
1: Eh, Sano, what say?
2: Oh, yeah, Sano, yes, I'm a pepe.
1: Sapa, pepe.
2: Brain. Happy birthday, yes, yeah. And confirm my brain.
1: Yes, the last boy.
2: Yeah.
1: See, nay, a little win.
2: No, in the man in your last for 2 and 3 count.
1: Hey, your honey.
2: Zebrosi 8. Fabi count.
1: Oh, my mother, I was 3 hours,
2: oh, well, so did be count.
1: Sir.
2: Yeah.
1: Okay. Lewin, he's a Fabi count, over support.
2: Oh,
3: this is plan B.
2: I'm saying you're
3: pushing for
2: Fabi count.
1: Over support. See, happy birthday, uncle, and for my Lewin.
2: Sir.
1: And Baba, a friend, say, Etonam.
2: Yeah.
1: Etonam. Etonam, Ed the Pound. Etonam. Means, yes, but Emmy Day.
2: I'm saying. Etonam, common meaning be nice, the meaning be, but Mirefi, Etonam, one meaning, but I'm from Bra. Am I in a
1: brain? Happy birthday, and come mount. I hope on Shiro, on to unquan him. I'm a payment to so a morning show for no wish ye, and I wish you much, and I wish you be. I wish you when I'm see ye. Anyway, I mean, Kayo, and I mean, wish you. God has answered me.
2: God has answered my prayer.
1: Oh,
2: naturally,
1: nice.
2: Say, of course. Message in a year, Muffins, Mamma. Yana, I'm sleeping. Baba, God has given me. God has answered me. God has helped me. Said
1: you now could see
3: that. This is plan B. 1 0 4 5
1: Lewin. The dawn.
2: The papa.
1: And the money who's so many who's the dawn. And they are
2: my Manincherry.
1: Manincherry. And he says, Nina, for man. Last born, Miss Roman, my JJ, Miss Roman. Young bone rat topic in him.
2: Yeah.
1: Na yen she fame no e won komo e de sabe e bi atwetwin. 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
1: Yeah.
2: Wadi at say, baby ah. 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Ah. Me realize I say so be a famous person. Me the red dream. So be a famous person. Na say
3: this is plan B. 1 0 4 5
2: 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the kind of idea and I say jumedia woodie and I know say I don't know the but I know say still an management to go call him on board if such person does okay we need to do baby so nipa we kura ka ho 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follow football be anim you record your fear no e wo memu ha so when you know me na me she dan enye but oba ya mo born forms the media team here na mu sa sign on any packet wo football fraternity ni 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ade a wo ye no it me a conquer
1: to me fame na robi off on you
2: very good yeah and he so be a famous person wa and say see to no form and say see ya did no form kura so when you such person ni bi e wo adwuma mu wa sorry mu wo society mu wo bi bia mu a so kura 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
2: 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because the moment obe ja an pe obi super peke no
1: that's true
2: good and okwo Kumasi for instance yeah industry we mu no Kumasi akwa ko ye
4: fm
2: different thing all together yeah to your top presenters are see the way your top players were football. Mm. Why? Because some of you famous. And the moment Obe ba on board, commercials etwa no hwehia. Wa ba ha dia. Product wedding echi. 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And o ya dia no keke. And I say the moment Obe ya LPM ni keke no. Na edu ba bia. Yes. Emma, oh yes. Emma faso ntina ye ye. Nti ma faso so tumi ba pa. And such person so no. Say that make an Kumasi because akwa sa nti no. Akwa contract basis. Ti be fa wo ko sa no a. Wo sign contract. 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What I say? Enti say wo school, wo teacher be famous o area mu because of onu nti enkola no etumi ka so. Ena m teacher o so me si nti. School we make obia also ofie teacher ni umo we ni kon ho ye se teacher ni enam no so ma society we mu no enkola free efie we mu abakura dosu. Why? Because teacher we ni nti menim school su bia teacher ni yen free ho pe
1: no de enkola ni ni na
2: ofo mu nko this is parent na we draw mu
1: eh
2: sa na ti ba ka so mu de omo kwa na kwa so no na de enkola na ko
1: yes but o ka na yes o ko ya tun se school no
2: yes. Yes. Now kofu yi omuma. Adan ya say osu mesi ye de.
1: Any
2: hobby. What you say? That means say that say osu mesi no montumi ankura no yi. But you see adie ba ko awon mu. But the man who see na bi na be. 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no me because sister in the service is very good pa inty ako the atian say obi obi yan bia kura ni mu ye na so ni mu ye
0: Okay, I'm saying I watch you now. You can't. 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No. Manage you. 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And no here pa. 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
0: nkofu
4: any because of a particular idea on my head
0: this
4: is a law student see your book fit to say lawyer Chachuchi Kata or yeah one of the big names because wa certain precedent we a car precedent I say asema ya abenda ho abeye engine so nti or yeah obi a yesterday ni cases are odia court any ade ade nti he's famous for that particular thing what I see and many other things are abia or yeah on abroad
2: but
4: for that particular purpose nti na call for any
0: no
4: nti e fa ni say bi obi e act movie bi anipa no business say won change but ye nim
0: Business
4: is not a one chain. You need nipa no for the fact say.
0: Oye,
4: adie we no ye. And I say enyum na oto. Aha. Obi ni eduane a yenim say nipa we de eduane. Time ahanum say mo come to too high. Your popular spot e wa hanum na obi a
0: enim.
4: What I say? Ah, because say nipa no adwuma we na oye den.
0: Oye.
4: Aha.
0: Okay. ntiasie aye adwuma ene yenhwe yebe awari ni relationship ne dia bom ne ye adwuma na afin so ye so efie okay ye de fie ne beka awari ne relationships ne ho na yemfa ye suku ne so encounter yenhwe how fame affect no se ba ne awari ne adwuma ne ye suku la
4: okay and see say ye ka fame fame awari na enanfo fame ne ade ade okay fame no ye wo ni good side and ye wo bad side it make us say e wo advantages and
3: disadvantages 104.5
4: about relationships mostly no omo a omo tai e famous people a meti omo no omo chere say yeah, it's hard, and I say, Edding, say, Nipa Bedding, a bear approach you. What I say, especially in man now, we're famous. Yeah, mamma, no, we're famous, Nenso, so almost or more break because it be a man no more, but no more shed than new. I drink, and I say, make us a butaye,
0: tear more bow, my
4: mobile or my brabble. Aha. And see, and no, it to me, Emma,
3: or 104.5
4: a little bit of struggle. I was a relationship, any our real moon side. Because say, a besha, yet not say, never can no crap. Most famous people, or more our real and shada and quote in kind, sir. A be more honoma, or more dear, a conkin. See, or more dear conkin, Obesha, mostly they try to hide. Marriage, no, and as a relationship, no, away from the public. What I say, aha, into your mom to me survive any day, or more how our mechanisms are home to me.
3: This is one
4: day, near man. Now, see, I can't me discover, I say, he Tema Mayor, stand you couldn't see another public figure.
0: Oh,
4: what I say. Ah, she said, I never knew about this, but she's been able to shield, and as a mummy, you know, they've been able to shield her aspects in her, but almost in our age, ma, but in coffee brain,
0: and
4: until recently, oye bibi and sana, me cry me kuhuo social media, and so say, say na.
0: It's here,
4: what I say, it's here, who say, or more, we are famous, no, mostly, no, more hide it. That aspect of my life, no away. Be more hide your mama.
0: Yeah.
4: What I say? And so say be a nipa no ebe wu. Obe fi ati as the first as so a ebe a it's time for impala to come out. And son obe who say ah son nipa kwa ne bani.
0: Okay.
4: What I say? It's fame dear. E wo advantages and disadvantages because. What's that nipa kuya? And kofu bebre do.
3: Kofu bebre
4: so time. Any bebre so time. It's who ni se any bone no bet me aye o loved ones be a you don't have absolutely no idea. Recently, yah ye musicians ba who be all Ghana. Ebeka say ne yere as at the time or no aye show be. Ya one year is sick kind. Ah, na sa time na year no enyim omuba. Inti imagine out of fame inti. Sa nipa no consequences a. Friend is saying
0: loved one.
4: Me loved one enyim.
3: This is plan B.
4: Inti about fame yeah, any relationship sa. It a lot of you know struggle ema omo. However so at the same time so utumi share or brain pon bi just because say we this particular person it's yeka advantages no and as a good sides no na yeka negative ne so as well it's positive side ne so ne say ebie kwan mo mu ebia obi a na odwin say won hia ne da because we are famous inti ube hu say na afa de yankopon ebie kwan ama we hia say nipa no it's about omo relationships ne idea jealousy because ebi a wo partner oye insecure da imagine say ebi a unim say wo yere no adwuma oye no eye tv so adwuma all ma intent to say who say mammy akosti a na say emfa ne say wo insecure partner we dwuma wo ye no na say ontia sia e bia say obi frɛ kola bi frɛ na say bia kola no ago bi keke wo e na nipa no e bia e fɛ bi keke na oni nipa ne wo na say ontia sia imagine the way a sa insecure
1: to
4: ka wo
1: okay
4: if you say about relationships are more especially make us say public figures or more media space they struggle a lot because so kofo obi onti ejuma na sia ube who say na afedie ntawa ntawa aba montem aha enti friendships in so ebi mo honoma omo lack genuine friendships because who nim say nipa na oba onche na because of wo a dina wajininti usika bia ebia owo
1: intia
4: na nipa no oben wana even one kasa wo old friends crampo sometimes simple the famous people no tend to even look down on their friends omuni omunam ebia me ne wo na enamu but ebia sisi anu wabenya tv subi na woti inti ebia wo drink se me nye wo or friend that is our name Nancy Bill. It happens a lot. A bimo so on honor ma after that no moon to me nyanfu bium because I down for befebia it was our same space ni mo a betrayal. Any na it was social media this to your who be
1: true.
3: 104.5
4: And see, fame, dear, a dear, especially in this dispensation, I was social media. Chese bibia ye everything is out there bibia ye everywhere what I say it's a fame dear sisi ane dear to control fame especially no in terms of relationships any marriage no it depending wo nipa no usu ene wo ban se wo ma fame no end di wo trim en sisa se na usu
3: this
4: is se na usu sia and that you are not the person you say you are.
1: Okay.
4: Because obia ye say we are air. Say me say there's nothing that can I don't think say be to me as some. What I say because the way I'm it here no I'm raw. I mean to me hide bibia. See say na me here I don't think say me to me as some personally. But ebi mo se some. Ebi mo ma sa ade no ko mutu. Friends are no more umbeja on ho and relationship I be an on ni pane wono obeja ni ho because we share
3: doors
4: or co places
1: we share big people.
4: Yes, womb to me unko. Inti a bimo honoma it all has to do with wajing. So co wajing mu the end then not you are losing it.
1: Okay. Yen fambura ye jume na yen share hono na yen twaso.
4: Inti a bad fame ewe jume ma mostly no. Fame we dwuma wo mo mo famous and it's that kind of new man sometimes they are even not unable to do regular ejuma
1: jobs
4: yes because imagine say ebia known for acting and as bibi na masache atare abetna
1: officer
4: imagine say clients be aba it might not even be about a jumani bill after they're not clients no ni focus ebe wo me me so because I am famous in intino everybody will be omo back home mini na will be drive that osani pa after the purpose of a jumana nkasa yeye o honum no na after the
1: ayira
4: and see so far so good in so many uni na me nya sure say ehu obi a oyé famous a all media space ni man aso ye public figure or sign so ye regular 9 to 5 ejuma me hu bi ebi wo honum die and those kind of people ni your mo a me free limelight because o me free limelight ni man just o me free any pay ni so baby say nipa ehu omo da no omo hu omo sabi a che because
3: me gospel
4: position via or a banker but he's been out of sir media space for a very long time now
1: okay
4: what you are saying it is a obi kra and shada nim na oh who say ah ebi anipa na onu ni e
1: mhm
4: what you say aha
1: okay eh yen she say eh femi it me the pressure at anipa why famous no eh pressure to me ba say ni certain image bi wo ho e wo say we maintain ni e man pressure say e say me famous inti na wo say eh me niam abi me ye ni say
3: This is
4: Plan B 104.5. A amount for baby. Your share superstars, especially Hollywood superstars. Any idea, dear? Or my documentaries. When you listen, we realize they say they tend to suffer a lot with their mental health because it's like you have to please people. You are living to please others. You are not living to. You are no more for one casa you move. A more public no. Obia pewase coffee pewase me coffee
3: 104.5.
4: You are pleasing omwa omo pewase. You are trying to also look good. Ewa omwa omo pewase me. Omo eniso. What you say? It's a ma pressure. It's to me my pressure ever told so. Anytime I make her say, so as a who sooner will buy now, ma or more model only who send me the same. I'm eating Ghana higher war in Kofubia or my yes, or mama who say, hey, me the same. So who's any panay yet? Usha, it goes into their omo adream because imagine say ebia say I want to spend time with my family but because I'm here famous inti I have to be here at this particular time so be check omo omo here famous ka they barely spend a lot of time with family members because at every point in time no and no waha or shina wako ha
1: now,
4: life air for the public eye until say one casa ube nya break. I can say, I want to live for myself. What I say, you will fear now make us a famous Hollywood stars be brayer eventually. You know, ube who said now they have to have coping mechanism. You can say coping mechanism, man. Their patron is say. Adia ebe ma o I feel it okay so we are pressure da inti ebi mo ye to me ye nubone
1: drugs
4: it could be friends say bad habits mostly na bad habits na omo they end up picking up as omo coping mechanisms and eno so so a em wo but eno so na e ni coping mechanism eno so so ye nim se a kun kofo baby.
1: Okay.
4: Famous people are on my life, sir. And the I was friend is a purpose now, so they found them in such positions. What you are saying, and see pressure, and dear a bomb. So, but Nina, na fa and I'm how I want to be
3: 1045.
4: Sir, pressure, and fa because me say, me be famous, sir. Me, you sure say. Met to me easily, met to me a bet na plan B hanum abekasa. Because at that point no ebi I was some manager bi. Me will be a or beka try me say, oh, at this point in time you will sa schedule. It is say ube who say na afraid that you are jarring off a whole lot of things. So when to me I'm building and putting who together and will be one. Ube who say afraid that you are no more living for yourself, you are living for others. It's a pressure, ne dear. A bow almost so pan. Even leaves them a point of a womb.
1: Okay.
4: Say, almost me a handle pressure situation, ne here. It's a fame, dear. It's a good thing. But at the same time, it's so. It can be evil. Like I say, it can be an evil too. Because, Sisi, and we live in a day and age. Obia peso ye bibia edie famous. That's also one pressure. Obi o hono ma ebia oye actor. Ye ni mo bia no ye oye actor. But because of o person kofu hu ni nti. 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So she ombe ye bibi. 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What I say? Inti nkofu bi wo muka say ah, ani ti na Ghana for man nkofu bi so be ye enya din sa. Mm-hmm. What I say? Mm-hmm. Inti nipa no onye ade a wo say negative news e ko fa.
1: Oh, yeah. Yeah.
4: E sin sena.
2: Plan B
4: positive news
1: e ko.
4: E ko.
1: Okay.
4: Se plan B e ko ye donation e wo baby a.
1: Mhm.
4: Ada in call for and pick up and propagate you. Mm-hmm. But imagine say plan B mm-hmm. has been noted for something negative, mm-hmm. a negative story. Ube who say oh baby,
1: yeah, baby, I'm gonna cry.
4: It's sana fame et here. If you are famous for positive reasons, in call for that in whom, sir. It's at the end of the day, you know, I say controversial news, mm-hmm. be, I found answer.
1: Mm-hmm.

0: There we are. Forever and ever. And also,
1: which changes are there? It's part of your request.
0: Yes.
1: Okay. And no way you must say because I'm social media. No, can be because social media. Quite many people far it creates a desire. So be a very famous. And then way you know, say social media by you will be a person you famous. Will be a person you famous. Now what can I make a chair a panelist and say? And they and be a bad trendy a trendy. And they leaky. And uncle for poor while no art me any kind. Just to say. Yeah, but kind of wants a mama be famous and maybe just or won't say, and I'm the media and social media and yet I'm also because young football, they are famous for leaking private things about themselves, and they are not a yagina so many panwaba be famous. I echo so young football crowd when you dear quad for some time or famous for some time, you dear quad for some time. Maybe I know you're famous, and so when you see me see and you're fine. Ebi ana e room ayan ya kwete because of say bia oh omo nhye omo ho nchi a dance reda no mie no atana se a church script say ah ye hu say nkrofo yi nim say ye nkasa no say de tokwa hyehye so media just so say bloggers ni ya ka ne befa information dia ya den akomo se for wa na ma say be trend dia anem so wa ye famous ye nkrofo de o come and leak recordings of omo nkrofo omo ni omo kasa just so say obese nya fame na akoda no na chese wenya into the so famous ne dia social media ba ye ene obi a person ye famous obi a because ene obi create me twa obi private moments ene beto ne page just so be grow
0: ni page
1: ni page no
0: and I indeed in so so nkofo ba be follow no because you see ano people live off likes following because un say I don't mo forget so so ne say. So what do you say brand be ebeba wo ha the brand is not actually coming to you because of negative news any other and say na the obesha de bia me ka say sisi anu wo ka say doctor lawyer any whatever car it's good they are good professions great professions but sisi anu ye ka omo omo wo sika e omo omo ye sa social media influencers
2: omo omo
0: ye friend say ye ka ni say streamers I'm saying this because ye share abanti ya nansi ya oba Ghana he streamed across Africa woni sika onya per stream mene wo ye be adwuma for be de wo ho ansa ne be nya
1: sa sika no
0: eno kan ye he anoa enti no e ba ene na because people are realizing say social media is the new
2: this is plan B 4.5
0: baby to say apps be a ye ni mi nkofo toto gifts any ade e wo ho no ama te say yes sa nema ni na accrues to be sika nti ebi wo ho no ma otumi ko yi sika wati ase enti no ama ase sisi anu eni aba
1: e ho no
0: social media ne ho everybody wants to do something to gain and ani ni nanso so wo likes any wo following any ade na ye di be hu because say wo friend is saying huge following and I say huge numbers you can't say engagement with followers so because engagement with followers no ma we be a who post idea on social media so a kofa in call for a
1: share react to it
0: in call for react to it into at that point no who was a near money nina say brand be per se or ban a bien fan is a plan be per se or kofa obi or social media a bia or promote a bia mo program see a bia mo ye mo be share nipa no ne following nipa we say okasa e kofa na what I say e wo social media ne so
2: and
0: sana we dey take me power mo ne sa nipa no e be ye adwuma na fa because you see an bibia e social media it's ama pressure so aba nkofo ye settings yeah word be a na say obi a use set o we settings that is true if you yes I did obi honoma oni bi but just to keep the appearance going nti obekwa koje no o de ababe ye say no ko o de ko even down to products are more influence for example ebi a products menu mienu nina yenim say sadio we enko to say here yeah

0: obiye duka kara ise aje se yanse se yeton
1: o
0: bi e be ma wa fun a e be ma oso ate kakara u be hu na obi adimrika but e bia na enye sa process ni so na nipa no
1: o fire
0: e fire e di e on kan chon no kren
1: on kan
0: but wa ba beton bi before fra ma o se e no na e ma ni ye si
1: no akwa akoto
0: but minu mi enu ni na so ni se enye sa process but we just keep sa and if they say we enti fame die ama pressure no we hu any it makes people do a whole lot of things because obi o hono ma on use cream
1: bi
0: ehun se cream no se na be but obeka se o cream ni se ni se ni se ni se wohun enti fame there a positive impact and negative impact obesha sisi aga na hanum se yesi omo ya public figures any people they term as celebrities no they are unable to promote alcoholic beverage
2: this is plan B
0: 1045 because I think the ideology is in collage se ebia wo fan bi anase wo fan bi akola anase bibi na so hu se bia wo kita sa alcoholic beverage
1: ya
0: ebia odrin se o mi nipa we me fan we nipa me penase bi onum bi nti me so ma me nko na me nko to bi because you are associated with a brand because of following now o and so you have to have a positive impact on who following no
1: yes mo okay okay fine because you was going to advertise me so so brand they advertise baby bia over for obi a public no utimi influence public no because yakofa celebrity bi so onye adwuma maya ye hwe na ye hu se as me so post to social media say ye ya sade no opawo on for camera ni say ni mo on sire keke e be ko be hu likes ni comments e wa se no ti say ni pa no mane bet na wa de hu so won ton ma wa e be ko and you say no influencer who means as celebrities ni famous people ye omowo ene ye hwe say famous people any why be famous maybe why you famous yes I am one bit to me I responded to criticism and I think so send a public scrutiny say your paparazzi listen and your money man yes you can't be fast sorry
0: and see way dear a very easy peasy friend thing young castor hearing late princess Diana it was because of paparazzi yintina caused the accident or the fiat as far as in a at a very very early age at the time kranane ma esusa this is me boni din because a history
1: yes
0: what I say a history that honum say because of paparazzi intino and now this led to because the paparazzi will not stop to get their news let me say make us a Sisiana I hear a bit mild akaka, but I hear say back in the day who said now or more share that social media this animal it's they need some pictorial evidence not to put it in the newspaper well because those times no na menya shose na Facebook any ade abaso enti they need it to push and sell their
1: email paper no oni ado the two front page the paper
0: enti the paparazzis were always na un say flashing of lights no any ade no omo chucha pictures na paparazzi ni there it's crazy ma unya unhu because ebia imagine say yeni na ye nipa unhu omosa no so mu
2: unhu na ye
0: 4.5 ebia wa shatare wan kasa ufifi eba no nim say oh ebia me du hanu ma mema nipa we aye atare we yi mama e wo hanu ebia wo nam kwan so na na unya asa wardrobe or function but papa has the on tiasi eh wa kwa shatare ati o ube hu o china na eda so and then omo public figures and as a celebrity so omo ko perform ye famous e ko baby aye didi ko a wo be hu na obi atwe ne phone
1: we cha
0: no dey abeto social media so what ya say e bia nipa no ada state ni ye vulnerable state a e bia oh, but who the friend is saying a privacy about to abundance because on yeah, you can't have privacy again, so we will be away
1: famous.
0: Baby, I will be camera.
1: So.
0: And see, ma or more so, a bit more honor, my complain a lot, say, ma or moon, ya, I will talk.
1: Oh, true.
0: A bit more honor, my they enjoy it. They like it. In fact, they live for it. Obi or honor, most milk or share, or to make a tour expensive.
2: This is plan B.
0: What bad chef because of himself, Obi be channel. And they are babble 200. In the outside world, ni dear, or more Hollywood, ni sanya money dear, is something else there. Because literally, Matisse say yes, literally, kofu kwa to me, worship certain celebrities. And in yami.
1: So it will be fandom. Some go way beyond say meti ni metri mana say oh me huna na ibi ameniaji.
0: But let's not forget say pamu yeli patenya so. The same way we a mistake, no? Sana sana panisu a mistake.
1: It be obsessed. It's obey obey. Obey. Then obey obsessiona. It become obey stalkers. Not just a few. Washa see a stalkers. A particular famous person. Say obi be stalker. Just say wasu ye ne fan.
0: Okay.
1: Wasem. Not all stalker. Mo muni mo privacy. People go the extreme. I think that Ghana had the entire extreme in now and go for corner, but to go outside, that means say go for quite extreme
2: 104.5.
1: Just so they get too close to the panel. Emma, Ubu or Honsa, and last week's topic introverts. Most of them, Ubu or introverts, but maybe be all you intend a public eye, you know. Intimo, oh, I am a dreamer, we are or baby. But when they say, yeah, no, yeah, we have sense of entitlement, oh, we are celebrating there. Yeah. Was so you open to be a
0: way there. I say, you're a legend, be a waka baby. Yeni na yenim say, before sa obe hun sa nipa no, na wa bre pa na obe hun no. Enti until say sa particular nipa we wi ansa na ye titi titi.
2: This is plan B.
0: But e bi ana sa nipa ne ti ase a, you would have never known. Because oye introvert set their own kana. Fame ni dia nyo biana. Oye enjoy sa se de biana mo abo ntin. Ebi musu de eno ano mo
1: pe. People live for that.
0: Yes.
1: Ebi brand. Tino. Ubu ane no de marketing ho.
0: Yeah.
1: Nti onu twa na. Ghana hakra me sila nse ba huye mhuye nse oh obi su na kap che se wadi kama ni wane ni asye ni I'm saying na dang
2: until
1: at that moment no ye vulnerable na osu ne krampo nuhye se ne kamra esi ne nima so se no sa you are supposed to maintain an image bio
0: si si a blogger currency ama they don't even have real friends because imagine se bi a obi a bebe yon now all of a sudden won sema ewo wo e ko abontin you know say sa ni na wa ba on chain
1: no do won sema ko o do won sema ko enye kra enye na obi tries come obi e publish fake news about people
2: this is plan B 104.5
1: say e yenhwe last question na yen be phone lines no yenhwe kwan a say fame na ba ye be manage no famous person while be see am manage with fame na emma umma obi meshe wo so na ne e we be see ne ma won ti menye kra na wo ye yenhwe kwan e be fa so am
0: manage that managing fame first thing humility humbleness humility very very important
2: like DFM
0: we ye friend is saying public figure and I say we a famous person na say we need humility you cannot manage fame because at that point you know say we swallow pride na we make sure say nyoma bi a obey no it doesn't show as a sign of disrespect to others. It's humility. Obesha Ghana hanum say you were one or two personalities are or my masters are acting. It's a ma who nim now be can ask him now and can ask him ye. And shall metuary.
1: Eh.
0: Because Annie Pano one master the act of humility. On your BI, you're fine. Send a WCT BI on the side. Or best you actually, yeah. If it's our bacana or better say, did you wanna say you're near and I can't go bet me need. That is the level of humility as a particular nipa way I make an ass in. If you know, it's me a master, sir, act. So, in see, what me master humility, you can be able to manage fame. Because now no utumini obi afle but against us now obi a personality traits no obi a different but we are introvert we are deyo you should be able to master the art of humility and also I know people can feel like they can easily approach you we are appreciative towards others but so we are opposite of that Obe who say afi de na che say nkofu be who say we are proud and I say nkofu who say we are proud in so a it will not work out for you because they obeke be obeka say we dey your arrogant nti ya wo famous people be okom hanum ka ya the sa tag na mo say we dey or your arrogant we dey your proud ne ka say mu kra what you say nti e say wo who say Ukase Muka can give you out because what my fame na I then I could and a self control because a self control being emotionally intelligent how to manage your emotions at one point because someone who says at this point in time and this is Mikasa bedding among Kamasa but. Yeah, can I say ma I know I be far food. Now they see when you now what's all camera a friend is saying oh bebre what I say oh bebre ain't you know self control you're one of the main things that I say then yes she and another thing so yeah privacy say you need to master the art of protecting your family and you be now what the barber to honor what I say and now you need to be responsible for your actions so we be bina saying ko and fa kwen mu a say we ba out ut me ba out now only have say I dey am here there in twa kwen mu me akasa maji atum nti I'm apologizing what I say be responsible for all your actions good and bad and now another way to manage fame is say make sure say influence into special mostly nuna ebimuye donations any other idea
2: 104.5
0: because the same people who love you are the people who have made you become their what here because of a munting a brand about who promote brands are or man or more than motor and see at the end of the day you need to do something to show love to sankofone and so into media me dream say these are some of the ways I will be to me at their manager
1: okay, yeah, Shana, you be phone nice, no, na it's your phone phone, I drink children, one simbisa and fambra. Nansan, and it's your phone, Mr. CBT way, na ya share, name, so, and she's in Cratunian Shana, so, Captain Jesus Prayer House, Prophet Isaac, who's in Jima, and there for by Emma Captain Jesus Prayer House, and a woman, the all night service, and after it was Sabbath healing, she share so, and then 31st July, and then, and the all night service. 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
3: 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Nature the most prestigious community soccer gala in town. Emre Nadu na afie we die ebeyo cha. Aha! 32 teams from 32 communities. 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Ye biem e shase life e wo tema. Committee 2 aye Mexico AstroTurf no so. But answer na no. Aje se oba na obepeke o registration form. Ewo the premises of Plan B FM.
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6: Abusia machi mama kenwa mama Well, I'm a good job. I don't know what I'm saying. What was the answer? My mom said, we did not have a day. What was the answer? 250 milliki, I got a maziki. I could be kind of maziki with you. May feel more. Now, you know, but also the case. What was the answer? Your mind is not a cover. I see for the answer of that. What was the answer? That must be friend. Be a damasi and support. That must be. The chairman said, and a yes, and you will be a Uba Bejidi, Ugusa, Ujidi, Nawajidi. 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
5: 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Ebusa Machu.
7: Hello.
5: Hello Machu.
7: Hello.
5: Miracle.
7: Franco. Yes.
5: What
7: you have to say? Yes, so
5: you're here.
7: I'm not part
5: of
7: the network in the
5: now
7: network
5: in
7: the
5: I'm
7: not sure. I'm not sure.
8: Mostly, you know, you realize this, famous people no end up bringing up defamation suits. We will now sue you for defamation because it be a semi nifano, a cafano, and yet a yampa.
9: 104.5
8: or the ba and rainy muse and see, aside that, and so obey to me, so was I'm no far police for more in shisha year down or report here. Something could be done about it for you.
5: Nti Franso, de o ha wa adwen no obetimi akoreporte ensem ne ensem a woka fa ho no enye no kwe o defame wo character nti obetimi akoreporte 0551656565 and 0551656656 unso obetimi afre Eddie Wajin Chere and I was saying bisa Eddie about managing fame Hong Kong and any yacht chain it would endure my Hello.
10: Good morning.
5: Good morning, Pacho Din where we are safe.
10: Okay. Odidi was ombu na we want to say obi jia no say u jia na and you know o jia go fi obi fi pia no go how we do mo go ba ho and mi kwa so go go and no ba be na wo a o de fa so pacho
5: Okay, here we are no 0551656565 and 0551656656 on subit me afre Eddie Wajin Chere and I was saying bisa Eddie Aba you should need your papa question with all ten question. No say only your bandit say now what you name quay you pass with your band or band said da when ya was it hey man so what do you move to me a giant or so obana act treating it says we jana or be kind of wants some money actually and crophone someone make it catch and crophone
8: say nini na it depend you have different types of our real cool man In si se eye court our no ye ya. On fan ko court. Na oma court ni sum se say na ne yere no. E ka ye court it to mission ne yere no se ma on ka sa asem no because se wo ka sa asem ni fan ne ho a he can bring an action against you bit to me actually what I say. In si se eye court our ya on fan fa sa kwan na so so no ko jai no our ye ha kasa bi oha kasa ye fa aseme na ye nka fa atise bi aseme no ye kan ye ampa what I say
5: Okay, Ms. Ofrefubi, and Isabella, Ms. Yenshena, your last words. Okay.
8: It's my last words, I make an essay. Say, we will be now who shall now who say, Obi, your dear, see our fan who dear swap, Mr. Wa, who bet to me the plan B for so. Or would they bet so charge for you? How may I swat it?
9: 104.5
8: the number bet to Jan, and as or more, I think it's a plan B for a number, or the bet to Jan.
5: Okay, Ebusia Isabella and I'm attending canon no a investigator ewo shra jebedana se sobe kaya nsa ema ene managing fame topic no ya proper ne chikra ye bu nikom se jeni na enenso eye the last day 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Famao. Dance woman control markets phone in also so as a da and in Chani B and Co and Fa and Mom Sasso Koima our as a man Kessi Crudia also so as a da and in Chani B and Co and Fa and Mao. Ebusiana may catch it, I will say, and they plan B, your TikTok page, and your TikTok page, and you know, Namika will say, Koho. Na ye videos no program na ye ni nano ye cha ene short videos de akwa kugu ho enti mesra wo se udru ho no ma na wa like wa share no wa comment de amaye sa follow page no efa maye share ma fofo nso wo mo ensanka ye plan b 104.5 fm official eno ene ye TikTok page no ye handle no no plan b 104.5 fm official eno ene TikTok page and into Messro, so we drew her. No one like it, no one share, no one commenting. So a day and mine. Your Facebook is also Messro, so we drew her no ma and also your plan B 104.5 FM. Like it. 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
1: concerning the bill the bill was passed by parliament. The way it was done, I wasn't happy. Because I think it did not truly reflect what you conveyed to me as my fathers.
2: So what are they Nuna?
1: That's why I called for it to be reintroduced at the end so that we just tweet and refine those clauses, the only three, to make it better. I have told His Excellency the President, he is in total agreement with me. There is no politics in it at all. Even the non-believers, that this one, if we don't pass it, then we are acting against the decree of God himself.
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0: Abusia and a down no enti ani atie e tia me pani e wo man kronkron mbrahye be feel right honorable Aban Sumana Kensford Bagben age number 3 and wa kan obete Allahu Akbar. Yango enim.
4: Abusia chance am no so e dia mon na hwe yi e wo prem to break as here so El Plan B 104.5 FM. So now, when we say we are show, am I not show? The attendees are cheering. I am here to do my manager. Now, I guess both of me are dikan. Now, no, and Chamber of Oil Marketing Company for so they are about to do a so cheering. I am here to do my job. Do four station. No, na prices next to work solo. Next to work solo. 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I be paja. And I'm say, up here we draw man so a fan go buono. Next to work solo. 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
3: the position of government on asimu eno was expressed by the attorney general in court
1: plan B FM
3: indeed many of the responses no, have been misdirected. You know, obviously, one of the things is you see on my women. And it's a SEA now betrayal in the analysis of issues that come.
0: Please.
3: If the Ninka say, Okufren Koyumeku, come up on Sanin 253. There's no basis, absolutely none, not one, and a zero, zero basis to blame government for anything that the Prince Court has done. Now, I think I'm out for.
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2: I was here and I don't know any idea. 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
2: abusia shenso asugusu a uti ewia pamtwe kasee o plan b 104.5 and we are demo live on Facebook. We bet me at what you change your form. My young a bam repair baking kind at me at the amount pan and watch is when you your Facebook and our follow you and never be at me a come page not like and as I share my no be phone so it me who the cost any dear by all plan B 104.5 young free sounds in us near for any and fancy and same for back here abandoned and a MPP amount Anna Enkano Mampeni Edemo Main Kron Kron Ghana, His Excellency the 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Where Jensen Pena Paso Akase, or no, I am Pipini Mapa. 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
4: The then minister Sensu got a very similar proposal, very, very similar to this. And we all agreed to it in cabinet. The cabinet accepted it. So I'll be a hypocrite to come and say that I won't support what the minister has brought. Whatever reservations I have, in principle, I have to support it. So I'll urge that members should support it. Because if I sat in cabinet, the then minister adduced reasons why we should do the same thing. And I turn around to be against it, it will not be good of me to do that. The second reason, Mr. Speaker, is that we abolished the road tolls for one simple reason. We did not want to burden Ghanaians with both the e-levy and the road tolls. Basically, that was the reason. When we sat in cabinet and the rotos came, and the e-levy came, we knew that it would bring some bit of burden to Ghanaians. So we didn't want to have the situation. So we looked at it and said, which is the best thing to do to at least cushion Ghanaians? And we said at that time that there were a lot of queues, Mr. Speaker, at the road tolls, the intersection where we have the tolls, and people were spending hours upon hours, and if you calculate the amount of fuel people were the amount of money they were using to buy fuel just at that place, we felt that it would be a burden, because we calculated that we could get as much money as much as 10 billion cedis then on the e-levy. And when we looked at the road tolls, we realized that the easiest way was to remove the road tolls that was giving us less than 100 million. And it was an inconvenience to Ghanaians. That's why we took it off. But we all know what has happened to the e-levy. I don't want to go back to the history. And so for me, if the government decides that they will bring the road tolls, but it will be electronic, like what I have seen in South Africa, I think that will support it. And I urge, but I say it will be electronic. If it's electronic and it's 20 years, I think it's a good deal that the nation should take. Because you will not even realize that there are road tolls. You pass, there will be a beep, and then you go at the end of the month, they bring you a bill, and then you pay. and everybody is free. So I think that we should support it. It's a good initiative. If we were in government, we would have done the same. And so I don't see why I should be against it. So I will urge members to support it and let's move on.
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2: Hey, Ghana, I'm on your way. Hey, yo. Hey, I was here. Hey, I'm praying, Rasmiani, Edema. A man for Bimbila Batum Bezos, Honorable Dominic Nettiewood, and Candy Defense Minister. I will MPP Abanda than man which man and can people are Beman, Kazabe. Ah, Kayelev no be yet to go and say your politicians will party. Mana Mudia de Burn, Kamuamos Abe Yelev before. Yeah, Gasa the Ninja, Munim from such in Chiang. Mo, what the Mamano Casa Nebedamo, Eddie. Can I go?
0: Osan come on more big man come electronic fence electronic to never ba. 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
2: 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Yeah, good year, be near the same degree idea. A bit in your course, it's a body. Yeah, so do bad, but no, no, send him the Wababe swim and now wait to media bona bra. My parents as we see school summer 2026. 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Do you know, boy, and we're in penny for and casa MIA 0303203864 yan san fane bi 0303203864
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1: 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And your nunqua, Yasasu, our best player, top scorer, Wanu any golden boot, no, and a best goalkeeper, golden gloves, Obeje, and a fair play team award, no, and also our no. Now you're here when you know, 32 teams in now. Obia and Kokwa, I tell you before, our Homa Obibia,
0: Afe Ayakai, set coaches Beba, team managers Beba, na Afe official air scout team at Ebano, a Kick Nation Sports Agency, se open Church Mubia, and answer for sponsorship, Obetime Afre 0551 656655, 0551 656655.

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5: Ah, Black Star G1 2015. Meji 2 silver medals, Black Star G1 silver medal, Momo 1G $1, big dollars they count by any minister Kwame Namishia. And to say, you're bedding to the country, I don't know. Say, yeah, no, maybe. And I'm my own, mine, I'm into me. So, say this, it's here. Both parties in me, Nina. Both big parties, no more Ghana, in me, Nina. Because I started to run this regime. Honorable Hitimans, I catch you and say, what me to one racing champion for South African or African games. But they do politics time, Obijira will catch and say, but I'm catching and say, your politicians won't free and change. I continue, sir. Just an ancient mammy, be a four craft frame. Please, I'm so why, let me show myself why I say anything in America. But as you be a bonus movie, you may have after games for Ghana 2023. You call 2007, Algeria. You call yay, and MPP are buying free a buy so. Ebfa kunyaso NDC for ba omo ntinya mfamba MPP asa ba biem asa ko fa ba 2023 ebe no ha ye ti committee a omo be trans agudie no so e dia hwe se de bra dia ni betimi atumpo no ni reject parliamentary 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going minister say as soon as he and our bank will be a minister will be say ano and then also see it is our committee and reject the Paralympic committee film but Olympic committee will be a car let our minister the baby say you prepare athlete walk over time no winning medals both Olympic games common all Africa games and the Commonwealth games or buy and share and you know who say para athlete bay and I call retire for Sadiana let him or the brain now Katidia Ben Omeriko ba other groups no Olympic Committee no more can ansana almost di ba me and famous our committee no. Para, you are rejected in this country. You are rejected. Man can na me bo asana nanti ya me kama na tene ne say you are rejected. Oma reject ye but abe ebe tuno Monday coming week no. Omo ni di e nila e vote. Omo ni di e vote. Because di na me ni vote ne be 50+1 mama odi akwa e president na odi akwa e minister. First, ask us to go for friendly matches. You know, you don't say, just only friendly matches are they prepare team, you know. I'm not a bonus, Anna. I'm not a travel allowance. Ah, then I'm going to be here, yes, sir. And you say, you go back to the street. You go back to the street. You go back to the street. You go back to the street. You go back to the Africa, we are still in darkness, and you do so. We are still in darkness in our mind because you need the snow mudi anymore. 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
6: Some of the Tropica from the Bafo. We'll talk about Ashitolino, we'll talk about the goalkeeper Moshi, John Moshi. These are experienced players mixed with youth that we've recruited this year. We just want to be in the league. I want to do well, I want to be a told the coach to make sure that at least we do well. I don't want to put any pressure on anyone. I know people are not giving us a chance because when did they come? 1100 is a team that have been around for a long time. 1959, we're not born. But we've gone through phases. When I tell you how much the guy and those things have played there, you'll be surprised. But this is a time that we must also watch stand up to be called. And we're building a team from some point to another point. So far, we want to make sure that at least on the field of play, we do achieve. And this year, people should watch us. I'm not joking. We'll make sure that we'll cause a lot of stir for us to be noticed. If you want to be counted among the teams in Ghana, you need to do something that people cannot think of. And that is our target. And then we have to make sure that we beat the big ones for them to respect us. That's what we're doing.
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0: 104.5 FM so any and then so Emerson said yeah they jumadi no April Plan B come join sports and Friday 31st of July 2026 and Friday me and Dan Kepo be Okocha day ya tana say and then so obete yenka 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Association and the Ghana Football Association President Keto Kreku, Emma Mumbi Kwain, Obitse Mike Lesian, John Pinto, Anna Afi, Womwa Ekaho, Na Afi, Womo, Anne Efinin Transe, Na some years of development plan, Womunfa, Emra, and on a bit me abwa, Emma Football no Etumpon. Bisase Asu, Okwaya Ghana. Yede as footballers and faso in terms of supporting the development of football no eye anase enye yente eye Lai Kingston ne submission kakra wode ebaye na afi yenku yenim
1: trying to paint it that is happening but it's not clear yet.
2: It's not deliberate enough
1: It should be a kind of project. All the names that you've mentioned, myself, ACN, John Pencil, we played a game now, we are into coaching. Now, the federation should sit us down and tell us this is the project. This is where this kind of education, some of us, we've educated ourselves already. I have my UEFA A license 5 years ago. I did my B, A, and now, and I have my CAF B. Now I'm almost done with my CAF A because I'm working in Africa now and I need that CAF A license before I'll be eligible to work in Africa. Some of us, Michael Essien, have done European badges as well. John Pencil also collecting these badges. But all by ourselves, we are financing all those things. Some of us, we can finance ourselves, but where is the opportunity for us to challenge ourselves more? And I believe the FA is in the position to give us those opportunity or sit us down. Let us understand that this is a project. We building these, you guys, to come and represent the country. Mm-hmm. Between the youth system to the first team. So it becomes a project. Sit down with us, we have 5 years, we have 6 years, we have 10 years, and you 4 or 5 players, coaches now, you are the project for us. And then as we go ahead, we go along, that's when you look at our strengths, because everyone have his own strength. Yeah. Someone can develop up to a certain level and then you'll be stuck. during that period, you're assessing everybody. Then whoever you believe you have the strong hands to handle the first team, when the time is right, you put him there.
2: Plan B FM. 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
0: Okay, inti Eli Kingston ana wate ninkano ose it's about time aye GF Ghana Football Association omo ene ex footballers na omo ekuta aye budgets no a omo aye coaches aye adwuma no akonim no etena se 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
1: If Ghana can hire a coach that can take over the youth system, the coach that can should be the head of U15s, should be the head of U17s, should be the head of U20s.
3: So somebody completely in charge of youth development.
1: In charge of youth development. That head coach of youth teams should be an assistant coach for the first team. So now, you have three groups. The U20s, U17s, they will be the main focus. Within 2 years, between them, U20s, they should be 19, 18, 19 to be able to play there. U17, 16, 17. So that two groups, within 2 years, definitely 70 to 80% should be able to do what?
3: Playing
1: for the first team. So in this situation, if the youth coach is close to the first team, is close to the first team for 2 years. For 2 years. 2 years is, and that youth coach need to be given 5 years contract.
4: 104.5.
1: At least 5 years. That's the project. That's the idea that, in my opinion, that is going to help us going forward. So you give him 5 years. Now, for example, Carlos is the head coach of the Black Stars. You signed 2 years. You hire the youth coach, U20, U17s, U15s, head coach. U15s, different backroom staff. U17s, different backroom staff. U20, different backroom staff. The reason why I'm saying that is to be able to educate other coaches that can follow the footsteps, that believes in that. Now, after 2 years, the head coach of the youth teams has been close to the first team for 2 years.
3: Yeah.
1: Now, the players from U17s, players from U20s, now they are growing, they are maturing, they are getting to the first team. If Carlos doesn't continue, automatically you have a first team coach, head coach for the first team.
3: Yeah, somebody who knows the system.
1: Who knows the system, who has been close to the first team. At the same time, he is in charge of the youth system. He makes sure the same style of play with the U15s, the same identity with the U17s, the same identity with the U20s. Now, well, if, let's say, Carlos doesn't continue, you already have a first team coach. Now, the backroom staff, the first assistant, second assistant coaches that is mentoring there, one of them, if he's capable of taking care of the youth system,
3: yeah,
1: which he's been around the youth coach for a long time, he should also pick something.
3: Yeah.
1: Then you leave him in charge there. Then that's when the let's say, the progression and this transition will be very smooth. What I'm saying now is something that I learned

104.5 FM so ena wasugusu a utie no ena nsemo ho ai bi de hu nkomo pa dear like Kingston Ekin one ne adwen omoe no GFE omofa ebetimi aboa dear sem ena uka edia chere the ESCO members of the Ghana Football Association, the 13 members decision makers of the Ghana Football ura keto kreku edano ewo Ghana hano. 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But then aka last group game yebebo and also yebe said ye and also ebitimi ako ade afra. But then yebeba and also but today happens to be your birthday. 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
0: Etwatra.
1: Yeah, Pim so bre ya. Me feel say response one more year, and yeah, after going by, no, it was a positive response. Come of us, one more appraisal, yeah, Eddie, a shagoon, but still now, no, this is not five. Yeah, black satellite, I name no. Oh, shit. And rap black satellite pam renties and almost send line up now me shameful you know my casting my mind back to a year 2007
0: okay
1: 8 in that you move time
0: and then 9
1: our moko g wafu a g and a 20 afcon as anko g world cup now me share sa our line up no samfu nina unse ya omu
0: line not just a komuko
1: Me chedak shishye samfuni no.
0: Yeah,
1: and okay. Ni, samwolim kumunom.
0: Yeah.
1: Me shye omufuni na me shye mrenti ya omuwi pa.
0: Yeah.
1: Me say,
0: hey! Sa time no na, the den GF no na, football agent yo.
1: Tese,
0: sa time na kwa sinye ante china na, ye GF president. Na onye football agent. But se say, ye GF president, o ye football agent. Wanye FFO ni nina, oma titi agency. 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
1: enti mimo mu de me hu eye line up no na se me hwe mranti na me compare with eye the day you time previous under 20s na I mean who say unia ye youth football and ye football na kasano you so ayira to say ayi biya nim awodi biya nim
2: 104
1: ye football identity no ayira ema ye hu ba biya sey akwakohye sey biya yi ebuasi o ye ni ba biya sey sey a unhu players na Now, who compare to Musa and Yama Ajinsim? Because I'm 90 and no way, Yenimobia. And I will help you preach, you know, anyhow, I said, no canoe. Ye see far a selective players echo a yes at national team is women. And no, any problem, Kesia. I'm my Abbas is here, my year football because maybe if you're nine and fast, approach, you know, a boy, you should defend approach, a boy. Ad ema ye didi huwa ma inya asam ye mkwale su faswa ana 20 su faswa kukudu black stars ime bi boche ya still crani gusu benefiti enye na Jordan MC Jordan did they you until 2024 onye product of
0: ebia
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0: o real yeah I get it.
1: The first time on it, you know,
0: Ebony.
1: Oh, and he, Gideon Mensah, or also Latras, no.
0: The first time on it, you know, Puku,
1: Elbo, Senaya, or also the first time when you, okay, just say, be bia, fufu, every time, biano, ye, if I say introducing new players, ye, to me, keep. A place for say, like 4 or 5 years into us.
0: I just said, GF4, you know, how many hobby?
1: And you say, any only baby,
0: GF4, you know, I just many hobby more because Obia or a pool of about 100 players. I will not catch it. Ah, or per se, or then a band at 17, or per se, or then a band at 20, or per se, or then a band at 23, and or per se, or then a couple black stars. And until our hand will be a choir. Social media abefo ntinta yiso ekoka se ne ofa si bi kura de wo mene ni din ano 70-30 enyeme na meka maame no ene kan ose wo mene ni di ano enti o man national team no se na tejin fofo wo mene o mu di 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
0: 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I was strong, but when you dear, GF4 when you dear, when bottom kwan or moji who say a call tournament, ya ba ah timuno, and ye ya, ye dianum guasia ba, mana boka, ye neka huasemono, or no no cotoni player, into or no, oh, can be beer, or feel so wajimi.
1: Yes.
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0: and they say maybe so your critical point of football no eh na we see here critical point
1: and any grassroots football and your youth no because say youth need anya who in future bia and it's a black stars e bre no because em kola no yenye ni ye and you need dachi aha dachi bi any honum die no die ya ni ye matter ba kwekeke the black stars ne sa ne be sa ye be frefre say also maternity dan afoa ye wo mo amanone because when we say future be any honum omo we say players na je say
0: sa omunyehwe
1: anya say ye ni talent no how but say ombeye no
0: players wow
1: omo ni interest wo omo de say ye ni dan afoa wo amanone bako because honu ye be nya bibi kakra eh den ya ye be exchange bibi
0: sikapuduo I know na no social media. 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
1: 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O my player na e accusing no. 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
0: 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Because same crofo we there's no way I'm be friend be ogbonyame ani cry am from
1: you said
0: we be ti omuto
1: we
0: am from you
1: ne last year
0: no
1: on baby
0: what you say any thing sir now do man ade we di football ni mo Ghana ha
1: ji say ne e pe players wa manone nti
0: Ghana
1: for
0: say Ghana for one om de om nyeni pa
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0: omo nko na be
1: bo nko na bo na sa ti kakaka gradually no sa
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2: 104.5
1: oh who be that sir because all Germany no yeah kobo match yen ni sa na de na hankwa de yekobo world cup crucial world cup match na nko fukura eye adoma ni e can say drums
0: e boom
1: eh na we zwe fi it was one no sa no
0: e starting wa ha nka
1: obo ni says ah jamadi say ya re normal
0: say school intercore ya bo nyina sa ye ye
1: it onim ito nono bebi ofiba na enye saa ito unu se ah ne nkofu e ha de ne ha
0: agro ni
1: ekudi But born is as you
2: know, who is
1: mentally as I go for your moya no moon your moya and Kayanaka or Hasia and Kawino a normal manner. It would a mobile Black Stars. No, I said, it's a ombre creating new culture. Omso mo coach ana mo de
2: ba si. 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O be fuck o. Me ko say ho e ho de say ho na no ma o.
1: Ba han wo be Ghana for pin o. Ye be ji wa tem. Ye be bu o ti sa wa be jani akọ.
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1: say on unze enini sa ye on the kind of
2: say ye kwade no a o mo de sa dwen no eto ye team say team ni nye no risika o makodi o me de call ye risika $13.5 million and on the for ye be o risika ni na omo so mo spend here omo be ka ho asem
1: o da bi obi am ye aka obi am be ma me account
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2: executive escrow no eco decide on Carlos
1: Cruz
2: the future
1: say just omo decide in we o ma we ya bi keke no bo kwe o ma bi say o ma metie eye ai owura odu safo o say Carlos die wa bo ejuma pa no dim say Carlos die
2: o ro san odu safo
1: odu safo na mi
2: no ye mi for Hello, good afternoon, sir. Chairman, Bibi Aboko there.
4: Pardon to Bibi Aboko, Master P.
2: Master P, Kofo there for just 8 years.
4: Now, what's your boy you see there? Emma, who's in the time to answer?
2: Who's there? Africa. Okay, Master P, Kofodia Fijase Airport, Anna, what a Ninkano, 0551656656. Good afternoon, sir. Hey, but your friends are Casafri.
4: I don't know what to do for the sanity.
5: beginning
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6: Brahma, Dansuma, Yachaubia, Eoho. 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Hello, good afternoon, sir.
7: Hello.
6: Open your first talk as a friend.
7: Parliament for a quarter of a
6: Good afternoon, sir.
8: Good afternoon.
6: Opening your first worker, sir.
8: Your friend is Simon, the Catholic Cofodiocracy.
6: Brasimon, Cofodiocracy, young boy.
8: Okay. May Craig is as a Tama Ghana G Africa Cup Trade Council. Opera Ghana Bandi, Elliot Players in FASO. Or Seda Campu, Elliot Players, you know. Me, this is a Saka Nomu Cofre. Ghana players local players no mun kampo won for so 1 year poor. It is so a big change in handling the equity in its own only set. We bob on a poor house. Maybe you're a gun of football, you can't get born. A chain for that at the quarter at the Bujino. Did you hear from Scow Mudino? A chain for that at the no. I don't have gun up on my answer. Say, Lydia, more about what you say, you take a cake. But you know, big, you know, get you, yeah, and say, Bubba number Bonnet, you took can be cake. Meaning, I mean, you're tomorrow, and I mean, come on.
6: And I say, good afternoon, sir.
9: Good afternoon, Kocha.
6: Abenica, Utiate.
9: This is Prime B. I'm a bad man.
6: Ain't you?
9: I'm in charge of my palm over my Ghana. That I'm more kind, I say, I'm praying for some bit, yeah. Because there are the one. If you have a cutter, tap in sky, you're playing for Modi, Rani, your friends, Ghana, and your bush, and you call Ghana. It is some way, baby, I'm on your mind, yet to memo for the other boy, and yet the other boy, Munqua. In Patron, when you're near this, Ghana, you ban when you're big man, and you should be a noir, and some will get the other boy, Mano, and yet the other boy, Munqua, over here. If you are saying, playing for almost here. No, we have the other boy, your friends. It's my Mufana, my end. The football, Yakoya, Moka Mumba Bua Ponta, one is this kind of one is this guy, and yeah, yeah, yeah. You're buying a tax to be there, who can be Bua Ponta and say, no more, yeah, you football to Katuka or Kroma, near to one year, some who took our first, you know, who could actually want one with the Babo, man, when I've got done up for. Okota, you have me, my father, more boy, yeah, the master.
6: Merase Utiate. Good afternoon, sir.
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11: Good afternoon, Mr. Kuta.
6: Into on opening.
11: Is it again? Is it something I have to know? I say, and by one, they say you did good. My own by now, or my arguments are not only to Yamay by my name. It is not a reason. I'm not a man. I'm not a man. I have to know. I don't know if you call following me. I'm not a man. Because I can't, I can't. I
12: I'm a papa, you say me. Nay, under 17 now, before you went back to Kulumu.
6: Comment you, Tiazamoka.
12: Now, Miss Warboy, I'm not after my friend, what is 3 years? Born only more, born knocker, 23 man squad, no more friend, knocker, final squad knocker. Papa, you say me, request $10,000. I call out no tsunami, I mean, one. Me need that, you can't be a middle man, I did not go into.
13: This is Plan B. 104.
12: I am going to yes here. Ghana football. No, ever say ya? Kuti say. Yeah, Ghana football. No, kaya you. Time has passed. I was say yeah. Team number four na yeah. This football, you know. Yeah, sorry. One day, near the demonstration, near got 2 DFA. Economy. Any president in Qatar, any foreign Qatar, say yeah. But football. Am I promise to bring? If I saw my way, Koso, not in Mebununya, you might not born no anchor in Mudia. That the politicians were in Sakai or among elections. They're also GFE. Yeah, my football people, Bianco, two up by any football people, they're all Ghana. One of the football people, they are all football people.
6: All right. But also, what's your first thing?
12: I'm Solomon.
6: Solomon, it has a. Okay, nti Mr. Papa Solo ena wate ni kano wase saa time no pa kwa si Fabian e request e aye $10,000
1: so
6: se omfa ne banko wenyanti yamfa ne bano
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1: Alright, so there is a good news for y'all. 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Say, be a single, EP, and I say album. Akwenya kezie, ababe toho edi ama. 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Nye ninkomo. 0551-656655. 0551-656655. Let's go!
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Adi asu ubi. And come, be bera waje brena utie. Time with Captain Jesus. And ne amenoka say. Maybe I'm going to show a prophet Isaac who was in Jima Ashishano. I bet we do say, you know, a bit the home come on. And until a higher plan BFM 104.5 megahertz. I was here, Doctor Muzu, anything I may show, maybe you may be a hochiami. Bishop Benjamin Fifi Addison at Nasi. Pastor Bernard Aso at Nasi. And it's here no more baby. Did you my fish abri a copium, sir? No, me and Sabbo. Labus Yonim. Would him, sir, a brabona, yeah, bono, sir. When you're chicken, they be at our braboni and Kubisi. Ah, wouldn't you want to? So back and forth with my team inside the Munkro. A car somebody says a two way saying you're chicken for an air tour. Say two, a two way. Answer the two be two no. The ain't you're chicken for. There's a sword a two that I better not to. Sana brabona. 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And then century, and Yahoo, and Radin Nam, the deal for so. I'm a Brennan Yamun for so, and Utime Cass and Miss my prophet, my prophet. Hello, my prophet, my prophet. The deal for me for so. When I knew deal for Radia Baby, the prophet Isaac of Usu, he needs my home commodity. I tell you what. Now answer that you made in the call, you know, no, I should have. Nyen ane se ubetu ara mona wonu odifo ye die sha one on one. Our Ashaiman Government School and ne all

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Nasa all night, we know. Abusia and Pochida Bira down so radi before Jesu, Abu Buffy Hop. 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
1: Bishop Obeba can say, Mimino, Macu could be a man. 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
0: 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Sahana wa kona nyi na kwa hana wa kona nyi ya bebia me to sa from se bra no.
1: Eh
0: what die?
1: Oh my god.
0: Be hu nya me sentire ni.
1: Amen.
0: Urade de ni sabe kan die aye this one.
1: Amen.
0: Na wo be de wo ho.
1: Amen.
0: Ani ti me to tiefo bia fo se. And na dunya ya ya all night kase no.
1: Okay.
0: All night, you can see I did this. You made the answer, and you run the month of August in the moon. Man, it's
1: okay.
0: Pastor Ben, I did can't catch it. I want my what you say. Papa, but I say, no, why you do my busumi mu? No, mum, yen found who be share access your
1: name.
0: Now, who did kind Joe would die? Now, who's waiting me could hear answer the Achirobi? Man, man, be being to chan one name, and a man find your man in some be you one.
1: Na
0: ma ko bi o di yi wo no aye dan
1: bi
0: me to sa fro wa ba bi e onyame onam ni di fo so o be hu nyame ka enchre ni adie biara se ye yare
1: okay
0: ah na dog me dey me say enyame bi wo no aye nyame di fo kro ya na e me hu hu ah u be du ya na we chia na wa sere achre o ho na u be hu se bi e so no
1: Ah, this one,
0: okay. Because are you do also no? Wow. Me free also.
1: Wow.
0: And no, I am one more to say. Which Oba has it? Chiamensam.
1: Chiamensam.
0: Chiamensam.
1: Wow.
0: Now I say that you
1: Wow.
0: Ah.
1: Oh.
0: It's a name too. Tearful be a for say.
1: Be
0: a. Be be a wo. I want my guy name. Be be be a what you can be a.
1: Okay.
0: To an amount of share you may be for.
1: Hallelujah.
0: Odi Ebra. I sent a comma person, my catcher, and say, Why, dear, dear, beginning chain? What, dear, about beginning chain? Nanu that deal will find who dear beba. Nanu that dear, ni jenny beba. Would you honor my dog? If you know, you are or no. What will be so sad? Not be sent here rather than me. It's rather than me. I am ne.
1: Oh, Tiao, sir.
0: Yes,
1: and ne.
0: I am ne.
1: Or jenny beba.
0: Bra, na be sia nyame di fo, no gye ne fa ho die no, e be ya ho die a. U be ko no na wo sere, edu na adu a, u be da na ho ato. If you say we sia nyame di fo a, Ewurade anam no so agi wade so ato atwe.
1: That's right. Pastor Bena.
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4: and open here
0: wow
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0: 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We come da.
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5: Odi fu wa yade.
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0: Wow.
5: 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Ka se bi e fu ma no bia ya no men. 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
5: Oh, so bo de bom pa yegu sa so be na mko mu ameba.
0: Okay. Any mama fa odi for number no man friend say
5: 055
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1: 0 5 9 0 5 9 8 2 9 8 2 9 2 0 2 0 9 4 9 4 0 5 9 0 5 9 8 2 9 8 2 9 2 0 2 0 9 4 9 4 and
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1: yes
0: wow
1: dog
0: bishop
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1: so
0: we wa mani e ben mu
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4: 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Wa be di captain echi.
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4: Ane wo so tu ana mona bra.
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1: 0551
0: 0551 65 and I feel so 0551 0551 65 65 66 66 5 6 5 6 we and numbers me no near the picky call no and we inside has to see ya and only a plan B4 number. Hello?
6: Hello, good afternoon.
0: Afternoon, Mama. But what did you be on Cassafri?
6: I told
0: me Cassa. Hello?
7: Bad.
0: Oh. Mama, would you not sue Anna? On Tianka? Oh, sorry. It is able to be to me after album. I can't see Manka Krebi near the Jumedian Air Babi C. 0551 0551 65 65 65 65 65 65 65 65 65 65 65 65 65 65 65 65 65 65 65 65 65 65 65 65 65 65 65 65 65 65 65 65 65 65 65 65 65 65 65 65 65 65 65 65 65 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65 65 65 65 65 65 65 65 65 65
7: mpaa kakra ama mi.
8: Ah, ne number na yɛde ato dwan wanya.
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9: Ti
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9: But
8: that's how I am. Government school. Who see your main station now? Ubisa government school now? You better go. And you know, so now you move body for Angasa numbers in Fama. 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Aye, okay. But you are about to be free. Hello?
7: Hello,
8: but what's it? What's it?
7: Look at some Angasa.
8: Ah, ma anka tu o na me tu nka o wala ruma.
7: Ah, le ta cho me ta me ba e ho. 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
8: Government school, government school.
7: Ah, a chama government school. 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
8: Wo si wa chama main station na wa bisa be bia government school no wa me chira o kwai wai. 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
8: 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7 0 2 7 7 2 3 2 2 7 7 4 7 7 4 0 2 7 7 0 2 7 7 2 3 2 2 3 2 7 7 4 7 7 4
10: last number near
8: Tellisel 0 5 0 5 7 9 5 7 9 1 3 1 3 0 0 0 0 5 0 0 5 7 9 5 7 9 1 3 1 3 0 0 0 0 0 0 0 0 0 0 0 0 0 0 0 0 0 0 0 0 0 0 0 0 0 0 0 0 0 0 0 0 0 0 0 0 0 0 0 0 0 0 0 0 0 0 0 0 0 0 0 0 0 0 0 0 0 0 0 0 0 0 0 0 0 0 0 0 0 0 0 0 0 0 0 0 0 0 0 0 0 0 0 0 0 0 0 0 0 0 0 0 0 0 0 0 0 0 0 0 0 0 0 0 0 0 0 0 0 0 0 0 0 0 0 0 0 0 0 0 0 0 0 0 0 0 0 0 0 0 0 0 0 0 0 0 0 0 0 0 0 0 0 0 0 0 0 0 0 0 0 0 0 0 0 0 0
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Alright, so there is a good news for y'all. Say, oye nyum to me. I mean, oye gospel artist, oye reggae dancehall artist, oye high life artist, oye hip life artist, oye afrobeat artist. Na se ope so promote unyum. 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Say, yeah, single, EP, and I say album.

me jidi se Friday no ekoye mo aye share week na se na mo twen Friday no eja Friday no na aba no ti dia wo twen se wo be ye nyina no emre na ni se kan ye ho hop him se no nine ba bo the jumedi ni ngina bro Esther Reynolds wo fie ha.

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I will show happy birthday, Kasia Pan. I feel Lizzie Kelly. Lizzie Kelly. What's on your birthday, Lizzie Kelly? I didn't see you for happy birthday, Kasia Pan, and come out. Mr. Festus, the champion. Would say free dance, man. Your birthday. I will show happy birthday.

Your friend channel with you in remote studio B. Esther Reynolds at Tennessee. The lifestyle that's bit my brain. Now in the meantime, there and I say I say, and come MCO Ventures. Which me kwa dani ding in our soya say. 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And that could be a fiada idea. Now, me just say event, do do one in the workroom. Now, Ghana, how we event? Not just a one friend will say, look, I was there. Not just a queer be a whole. It's answer, yeah, yeah, event. Now, you're pedeco papa. I have been here at our event grounds. Ho, I'm an ashraya. No, I need to say locals. I feel about event management and event planning. I had to say locals with the Juma. Maybe I open local bar. I say local bar. No, about event. And I say, oh, friend, we say locals. I'll be wow. Just say logistics. I open piano. As far as I find events, home quarter, when you say locals, in Ninkomo. It's not the bomb, I'm running the event masters. Aye, champion ta event mu champion ta. I don't know. To Mr. Alfred, or say locals numbers no 0245 671 0530 0245 671 0530.

We say locals, woman numbers, I don't know. Now, woman sign our training school, come on, swa. Open so soon, son, would you ma? Send a year de conia, dear ya. Offer a mom bebuao. We say locals, I don't know. Event mu champion ta. Now, me don't help copy a ya. Open your freshly baked cakes. Freshly baked cakes. 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On my website, I don't know. Oko hatch as a cake, a hoodwa, or Muwinano. Be who a website to ho. Nafe we ye the outpay womb. We are what frewomo. Hatch as a within 2 hours. Okay, cano a bear crado. No vivi cakes, I don't know. Watch off for 0267 786 648. 0267 786 648. No vivi cakes, what my numbers, I don't know. Shamino Cassie and Qualanas, one more quiet check a crack. I'm at Nephi near dear. Now, Monday, 3rd August. Now, summer school 2026 beer. Me, I may recommend the amount personally. We are off one out here. We dear personally, me, and I may recommend the amount. So, the man Qualan bet Nephi dear. But more than so, I register one more. For Tema Parents Association School. One more summer school 2026, you know. And I couldn't tell you personally, me recommend you my one, I say. What's your skills, sir? What about to me develop our summer school, yes, sir? One for now, I'm quiet, what about bro, papa. Tema Parents Association Schools, summer school 2026. But your friend numbers now made it to you, know. Obano our junior high school, our primary school, KG1, and as a KG2, so our crèche, and as a nursery. Akwenya nini, omama kwa yinkwa de, o register noa, answer school, anka sa ebe bieno, na chese nimdia awade dano, unya nimdia ni bi akahokra. 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It's my parents' association school. Almost summer school 2026. Every 3rd August. I copy 28th August. I shall say on part 8 a.m. I do call it via 2 p.m. That's just say I train kwa leya de. Na de a womo besunya o hono. A dorsum. A crabby bobos swamoi. Natchez omissia swimming. Omissia French a cassa. Obe improve you on my typing skills. Bead making, yeah, dear. Natchez a dorsum. 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So obet sniffy. I'm a wakasa in your compo, dear. Register in the summer school. I won't cushion, yeah. This is a Friday edition of the Plum B Driver. Right, let's go now. And Chalbert Chester, Reynolds in camp.

0: And they on that note, putting you for emergency, no. Young corner, she say Esther, MYN with emergency. No. Esther, Kwaba.
1: Coffee, oh, coffee.
0: Be able call.
1: Be able call, coffee.
0: Now, Friday, the send a call.
1: Hey, Friday, the Gumu Boko, sir.
0: The person that was found.
1: Yes, sir. Monday, and I said, oh, thank you, thank you. Thank you. Thank you.
0: Oh, the person that was found.
1: Oh, thank you.
0: And
1: you
0: easy crowd. One fan, too. One fan, check
1: crowd.
0: Miracle, too.
1: Yay. Esther, one fan, miracle, the Indian check, I say, come, my miracle, Ganza. Mama Esther. A tearful dinner from community 1, 2, 3 up to 5,000. Plan B FM, you see a chiamunina.
0: Okay.
1: Coffee.
0: And that year, fine.
1: In that year,
0: my Friday vibe, uncle.
1: In that year, thank God it's Friday. Friday, so they see in tufo. The in tufo before Friday, and so where the simple one, I'll be chow, you say, complete key tax. Finish one important goal before logging off or setting off to your weekend. May part show. Man, cause I say Friday into your Juma as I say, we are no beja waho, no aqua chili. Uvi, Juma, and now wrap up for fair fine, dear. Oh, Quakra, I won't show it. Into please. Secondly, yes, review your wins. Look back at what you've achieved this week instead of focusing on what you lost, Mr. And yet, the Bia, and your week Bia, now Ube make huge loss. Wins in kitting, kitting, kitting, kitting, ya be jan kitting, kitting, kitting, kitting. Sometimes, I'm here crossing, kasiye boom now binano. Into yes, ramo. When the kit one that not when went me and make his sales and grow from the third year baby the crana. GDA will hot send ya me adom next week, dear. Bibia beko jojo, bibia beko boko. Yes, clean your workplace. Clear your decks and organize your digital files and leave everything fresh for Monday. Mr. Menja was
0: okay.
1: If you wanna kwa chile for the weekend, when I say Monday, you might be sent to us. In the years, I saw we had the obey out to us for fair, fair, if you are your call, yes, say leave work at work. Leave work at work. At you're work. Not going home for the weekend with your work. But okay, weekend need you to say there'll be time for family, there'll be time for friends,
0: okay,
1: and there'll be time for yourself. Into your time, our girlfriend or boyfriend will be here for
0: wife or husband
1: or wife or husband. No, because year no, because year no, because wedding and because wedding. Yes, I say here we be here. Now, him say ni na. As I say, we ni na boko boko boko. Na ni a we run free case. Na say we be here time mama.
0: Okay.
1: Sabe, Mr. O, da. I know you're very important, pa. And Danu who here because oh, but Monday ne ba yeah, pressure ne carrying into we and rest it within the weekend. Over by Monday now our break. Into yesramu. Last one, yes, plan a reset. Use a little time to rest, catch up with friends, and just enjoy your hobbies.
0: Okay.
1: Oh, planning now, you know. Say, cook Adriana Kakra now, Ben Wame Busiana. Would him say, okay, me noir for the week. Now, me, the chef fridge move a fair, fair time to play with wild woman. I'm so okay. And also, the man of a fair, fair Miss Ramo. Menja weekend name, Juma. Why you Juma Kakra, Home Kakra? Yes, all work and no play makes Jack a dull boy. Kofi. Intermediate Siha.
0: Esther Reynolds. Yeah, that's me brave. But for Esther Reynolds and I would say in kind of the lifestyle is a bit what they a brain. And check now me the whole echo story of the day and so now answer yeah beko hono. Brand new song from Sapo Nakasa featuring Kwame Yogurt. Song title no Yesika. My indeed.

0: Sikasemi. Every day, man.
1: What's on the mix, yo?
0: What's your phone? Mede, and I say, Emma, and Rantim, you knew I just said, one more day, good song, Eddie Abreyan. Na, you free on no? Medu Ebera, story of the day, no emu. Na Shannon, so say, Plan BFM Intercommunity Soccer Gala, no. Yunguso. Soccer Gala, idiot. Unim said, the whole tema, the whole Greater Accra. Yeka Soccer Gala, idimu pa. And one Plan BFM for ye dia Danny Ding in Afibia ye organize intime pacho we your coach and now we team owner now we team in as a winyan register with team one so say slots na Canada a ya sign is a limited slots intimo modern in sell over friend number see a midi betu dry friend numbers no natural say register with team na in term password yen fa will anchor the list of teams no eh. Personal register with team one. A cool 500 seats. 500 seats per natcha say would they register with team no. Me patch over to me a friend 0551 656655. 0551 656655. Oh friend numbers we are and penny for by just one natcha so my wow. Now wait to me a register with team no. Come on for Plan BFM's Intercommunity Soccer Gala. Na abwa fo amaso ya sen ama ye de soccer gala yi ebrewo eye Kick Nation Sports Agency wo mo aso na wo ye official scouter gala na se ombeba abe scout talent ahodoa ebeba be piemu ewo ho Vena Sports Water wo mo so wo ye sponsors a wo mo so ya sen ama ye de soccer gala no ye de abrewo Little George Health Shop Rafael Medical Center Ghana Made Stores wo mo nyina eye sponsors a one more boy, I'm a chess, yeah, de Plan BFM Intercommunity Soccer Gala. No, I should just so. Ebi, I would see me na chess, was so open, was sponsored, media. Ya. Aha, open, sir, was so sponsor. Na what they told you, and your bone de room out any idea. Number, I'm the two, and me, since you be a mobile to me, afraid. It's for registration and a sponsorship, in yan, or your frame, boss 0551 656655. 0551 656655. Oh, friend numbers now. Nah. Obey to me, I register with team. So soon, I obey to me as sponsor a year Plan BFM Intercommunity Soccer Gala. No, now Shannon so say gala every 22nd August, a copium 13th September, and I had a baby gala. Until you know, every Saturday and Sunday between 22nd August and then 13th September, and I had a baby gala. No, now a year tema committee two. Tema Committee 2, Mexico AstroTurf, a woho, a hornache say, Team Senior Ababa Bishia, near Bogalano. Na wa, utim ebe dikaino, utim ebe dikaino, a idea ubinya sika pudo, saso, and a ubinya prestigious mega trophy, ubinya brand new set of jerseys, na senior champion, bia, wenya ni gold medal, no, usubinya gold medal, kama. We are no free also, a second place, no so, sa, ubinya sika pudo, senior seno, no. And after you bring a brand new set of jerseys, now we're not swagging a medal, a yes silver medal for placing second. Third place, no, we're not so a idea, obinya sika pudo, nafi, we're not so a bronze medal. Come on. Now, aside, we know, you were individual awards, sir. Yeah, the Ebema at the end of the tournament. Best player, obinya ni award. Top goal scorer, onusu benya ni golden blue, golden boots. 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No, e yadi a onusu able to meet a winning the fair play team award. Inti no chese. 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Go for money. Go for money. Go for money. Hey. On the story of the day. Upside, one leg today. Aye. One leg. And that quite a freestyle Friday, idea. Listen, let me show that. I brand about decision I would take it. And I may be a joint. Shoulder. Let me show that. Are you ready? Listen, one leg to the upside. One leg to the na decision ya branch ya take it asa wo mo ameni o matwetwe nkomo back door nyina ne ya branch ya ne ya adwin mo sha branch ya make na asemi mistakenly no na one bank

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0: $1 million
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1: charlie
0: why ready so be serve one
1: ah e just ko bo okro no o
0: mistakenly in which you account
1: na e ba ni account me kran ka me dem for 1 year no
0: obedem no waje
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0: 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Hello, good afternoon.
2: Afternoon, Mr. Anna.
0: Mira kwa kwaba.
2: Oh yeah, yeah, yeah. Michelle Sarinos.
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2: Oh, nini apeni. Macho make beam.
0: Hey.
2: You can
0: know,
2: me demo.
0: Na me
2: na
0: me
2: na
0: me na me
2: na me na me
0: na
2: me
0: na me
2: na
0: me na me na me na me na me na me na me na me na me na me na me na me na me na me
3: na me na me na me na me na me na me na me na me na me na me na me na me na me na me na me na me na me na me na me na Hey, now my man, that coffee. After the minute, I'm a style. You don't to perform.
0: Say,
3: miracle. You don't say I'm in a
0: coffee. I'm
3: waiting. I'm not watching your bow.
0: Miracle, I'm waiting.
3: Coffee, I'm not even some miracle, but no, no. Mr. Madam, I'm going to see some of my dana, but let me read your minute.
0: Sir?
3: Hey, miracle. I'm not going to talk about you, so I'm not going to announce you.
0: Send it in on when I'm so, yeah, miracles.
3: I don't know. Mm-hmm. And your body and copper craft, and so media men, okay. Them, me call my son of Muska. Never bear record crowd with my account to him. Okay, your visa for bank statement, blah.
0: Okay,
3: bye bye.
0: Good afternoon. Hello, good afternoon.
4: Coffee.
0: The dawn. Now, poor man.
4: About the other room, now, sir.
0: Namia do me, the dawn, mommy, tell where now. E ka me dem fo na nho ana.
4: O fi na mi je se o ge ti na no mi je ho.
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4: E se ko fi $1 million.
0: Ha. O be dem ho.
4: O fi me dem. Bi de bo mo ge ti na no ho.
0: Where di ka ho da? The don, I mean that's me. Hello, good afternoon.
5: Afternoon,
0: Donkin Akwetia. Donkin
5: Akwetia Boko. Boko.
0: Donkin, my meet here way. Who do you met here, sir? My just can announce with them.
5: Oh, Yanini Ukraini. Bayer 6 months.
0: Mm-hmm.
5: Will be transaction all year, no? 100 million. A beggar, my life. So.
0: Wow.
5: A train of framing. And on the main kind of catching so many in the Pabonini. Then you're there on the more empty and farm.
0: Okay.
5: Now I'm on Shimano. If you am make try by 2 weeks, I go back 3 weeks in the room, say, empty and four friends, I catch them, say, I'm not chasing Canama, a Urano, and I'm sure, me, I'm in a crack of Saturday.
0: Okay.
5: And then you mean you could almost chase Canama with Tom with the Mano. Bra, yeah, the other say, I'm chasing Canama, you know, and come on from your pocket, so, oh, bra. That's a man thing, kept you. If you're one of my friends, and besides, hey, and you papa, be a man, you might be important.
0: Now I'm 1,000 crowns or so.
5: That's it.
0: Okay, don't give me that slippery. Hello, good afternoon.
2: Afternoon, Obi.
0: Pastor Akwaba.
2: Obi. Yaja.
0: Pabi Biaboko.
2: Biaboko, Obi.
0: Yada nyami asi. 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
2: Na Obi, sa wunye mse, stone boy ka se. 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
2: Akwaba.
0: Akwaboa.
2: Hello,
0: good afternoon.
2: Good afternoon.
0: Me patcho odini baby aka sa free.
2: Ilia, tata se dodoa.
0: Okay. Mami tie o mini abema.
2: Oh, okay. I don't wait here. Aya de. Ilia min da mu. We go ready buy it on ya.
0: Mhm.
2: Se abano se ukodem na escort abada odin so a. Se o nwa bebre o.
0: Pepe.
2: Now,
0: you might have a compensation record.
2: Aha, so if you are also the bonny deal by an old creator, a quaint deal, my man on it, a quaint deal, mamma, would you make him?
0: Okay,
2: it's hard you have a silk coin. Aha,
0: okay. We have a mamma that's a debris. Hello, good afternoon.
6: My dear,
0: catch it.
6: What more, baby?
0: Catch it, baby. I'm a call.
6: Yami, you should be my telephone.
0: Yeah, I'm yassi. Catch it, mammy, tell me.
6: You're not going to be able to do it.
0: I'm going to prison.
6: Kenji.
0: Mm.
6: Oh,
0: Master Jai. Okay. Kata
6: di
0: dosi,
6: Mr.
0: Medin, huya, hello, good afternoon.
6: Afternoon, what you say, Yashamba?
0: What you say for Akwaba,
6: oh? Oh, Yashamoso. Yashamu, pa.
0: What you say,
6: Mokwa? Prisidia, eh, Yadipa.
0: Okay.
6: Prisidia, eh, Yadipa, and Yafra.
0: Hmm. It's not just a mobile send this kind of back. What you say for? Okay. Yeah, that's it, Bobby. I see for your contribution in our one now. Nipa ba kwa fre. The whole Bobby, I see. Don't joke. Mishamba chumia boy romance yako. Sa ube dem. Sa ube send this kind of back. Hello, good afternoon. Hello, good afternoon.
2: Afternoon.
0: Epacho udini, baby. How can I free?
2: Ata. 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
0: Oh,
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0: Ube dem.
2: Ah medem.
0: Eh na prison stories na ya embo huana.
2: Masha. 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
0: Ah.
2: Na dema kwa yeye sacrifice. 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I assume you do not say that.
0: Ah,
2: not just all coming down to
0: Okay. Yes, mo. Mini abema ma menda se me da se bebre. Hello, good afternoon.
7: Good afternoon. I come to say.
0: Damia don boko. But you only me last call out dey baby how can say free.
7: Come on, I cross me particular of that.
0: Okay. Fancho ma minti o.
7: Eh, atubi ko wa wo, we ka nyankopo ko o so kana ne ni age o si ye me be we ni atu papa papa. Ah, na me to wona $1 million abe gu mi fun so.
0: 8 months. I'm just yeah. We share the cost, Nibesia. Yam Rasson. About the same, you may be a from a Kofi Annan. The DJ was in the NAM. What's your star? Reynolds in car. You're going to see me if you didn't know her. About the same, you may be a chiasso.

0: not appointed by politicians, and they work in step well. Look at our security agencies, puppets of the ruling party, ruling government. And so they are not able to open their mouth, even arrest thieves who ride public cars and are fed by the state. People who earn more and better, well salary and fringe benefits, occupying official houses with chauffeur-driven cars. Benefits come in thousands. They steal the most in the country. Go around the prisons when we go to give communion and pray for them. Some demand for years, and yet those who openly steal and plunder walk our streets. What kind of society is?
1: What will be different between the special prosecutor's office and whatever office of law enforcement? And the reason why I agreed to accept the nomination is that this is a new office. Corruption has done so much damage to this country. In the conflict resolution, it is called structural violence. It's an invisible violence that kills millions without anybody seeing it. Taking millions of cities for oneself under illegal circumstances deprives people of good health, education, and all the developmental facilities you can give. So what I want to do is to be able to set up a credible institution with a credible culture which will be able to block the leakages and the seepages. If I'm able to do that, I don't care even whether I am not able to prosecute anybody. And part of the law says that it is preventative, that if we succeed, we won't need foreign aid. I will say, with knocking my chest, that the amount of seepages and leakages at the ports, if we were to close them, our budget will not need foreign assistance.
2: The Church of Pentecost is over 3.1 million. About 10.38% of the Ghanaian population, and we have brought in 15,000 signatures. I believe that this is significant enough. If they give us time, we can even bring 2 million. Yeah, just to make a statement that this bill, we support it 100%. And so we are praying for the parliamentarians to make good arguments. They should know that there is a creation. This is a sovereign state, but the whole world is a sovereign state with a ruler. And then the one who created us reserves the right to tell us how to behave. If we leave the right to behavior in the hands of the creation, then soon every lifestyle will be shaded by law. Till we have some anarchy state, lawlessness in this nation. Now, if you want to have sex with a beast, they say it's okay. If you want to have sex with a pig, it's okay. If I want to marry my daughter, it's okay. If I want to have sex with a tree, it's okay. So where are we going? So the issue is not about rights. The issue is about morality.
3: Because we live in a world where we are told we are the leaders of tomorrow, and the politicians of the day have ensured that that tomorrow never comes. Let us today tell the politicians of the day that the tomorrow they have been talking about is today.
4: We live in a continent today where, as the young man has said, our young women upon attaining puberty cannot afford sanitary pads. But our public servants have iPads which they do not know how to use. We live in a continent today where our leaders who preside over our health sectors have no faith in the health sector. When they are sick and their families are sick, they run away to seek treatment in Germany, in France, in the United Kingdom, in South Africa and India. Even our health ministers don't have faith in our health department. We live in a country and countries today where the political leadership have no faith in the education sector. They bring unto us what they call free primary education or universal primary education, but they can never dare take their children.
5: Then I asked him if he had ever been offered a bribe before?
6: You mean as president?
5: As John Mahama.
6: As a human being?
5: As a person.
6: Any human being in the world would have encountered, you know, corruption in a way, one way or the other, either being offered a bribe or a bribe being demanded from you. What you need to do is to put yourself in a position...
5: Mr. President, did you take it?
6: No, I haven't taken a bribe.
7: But even to think about it, it doesn't, it just questions who are making these policies. This is what happens, that when you've mismanaged the economy into this hole, then anything sounds great to you because you don't have any option. You see what I mean? And this is the problem, that anything that is taxable, that can feasibly be taxed, they are trying to impose taxes on it, increasing withholding taxes on withholding and so on. All of these are hurting. They are hurting the economy. These taxes are hurting. And therefore, you are not going to get the growth. And when you don't get the growth, you will not get the revenue. And when you don't get the revenue, you go back to increasing taxes to get the revenue. And then you are in a cyclical...
8: But I can tell you, as my colleague, Deputy Minister said, we are not going to the IMF. Whatever we do, we are not. The consequences are there. We are a proud nation. We have the resources. We have the capacity. Don't let anybody tell you. Like when Joshua, Caleb, and 10 others went to spy on the promised land, and only two of them came to say that we can do it. And the 10 went around the community murmuring, you can't, da-da-da-da-da-da-da. We are not people of short sight, you know, and we have to move on, okay? So let's think of us as who we are, a proud, strong people, the shining star of Africa, and we have the capacity to do what we want to do. If only we can speak that one language and ensure that we burden share in the issues ahead.
9: Get the industrial piece. So you have ministers in the government have been performing like this. And if they are performing like this, what is the reason why a president is just going to take his green ink and say, we'll betray with you? There are others. Some in here necessary, because there are several people who have left my government, which I removed from the government. There are people. Neil Biano won my first term or no second term or that's all. But there are some of the longest serving ones, when they do so many. And that is the reason why. And I think there's good explanation. And yes,
8: thank you very much.
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11: I'm so moon.
10: That's
11: why.
10: No, no, no, no, no, no, no, no, no, no, no, no, no, no, no, no, no, no, no, no, no, no, no, no, no, no, no, no, no, no, no, no, no, no, no, no, no, no, no, no, no, no, no, no, no, no, no, no, no, no, no, no, no, no, no, no, no, no, no, no, no, no, no, no, no, no, no, no, no, no, no, no, no, no, no, no, no, no, no, no, no, no, no, no, no, no, no, no, no, no, no, no, no, no, no, no, no, no, no, no, no, no, no, no, no, no, no, no, no, no, no, no, no, no, no, no, no, no, no, no, no, no, no, no, no, no, no, no, no, no, no, no, no, no, no, no, no, no, no, no, no, no, no, no, no, no, no, no, no, no, no, no, no, no, no, no, no, no, no, no, no, no, no, no, no, no, no, no, no, no, no, no, no, no, no, no, no, no, no, no, no, no, no

to a brabo and bring on a copy send on siam bebo. Yeah, the man yourself. It should be a seven year can say yourself at anwa. Don't say a bar by the chimney who said your number two to never bo hanase emwa. Say emwa ne a come wasem. A bebo and say I said the now to me and away in the yepa. And maybe produce your Henekena as what time it come a come apa. I face line or dear to my Facebook news or am I here to be in Koyanemu. 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

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TikTok and some who do need media who do a year with you. Yeah, we hear no. Yeah, dear Busia, yeah, try Eddie Akakotu, our honor more. And into Opera, when you be now, she be more. And I say, and some do be a kanka and Opera, Sanko, good team will be more. I will see you up room, our TikTok, and so Plan B 104.5 FM. Who do more like it, Bomadia, at no ocean for comment to us, yeah, nothing for a ginger to a name wire pie. 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
1: Hello.
0: Ejema do.
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0: Bebeze. 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
2: Oh, Papa, I can't believe I'm going to say that. I know, let us defend that we are meant to move.

0: to on the Friday. I can many go as a can or dear no pa. Hi. So who's the home? What chess you look, Matthew? Not the guest never knew with that. I don't make down for the daddy. Remember my home for that guest, don't go on. Come and look, Mandana. Oh, I'm about to roll along to us. Let us have done, you know. I don't know. You have a channel, and I can have your voice. I don't mind Chinese, I know, Bissum, and much to just watch your war. I don't make a reply. Let up a son to my Yanka Papa. Take a sense of John, the money, my man said. Media men are not to you. Here's what I saw what you tell Papa. When you first see a booty, some man, your booty to my goes in here. I make a wish to Papa, I'll come and kiss her about what the movie. Papa. I said, Janan to us, look, my bomb was some booby. Media, Master, I can't be some catch up upon no, Madame.
1: Let's meet us back with Ghana. Hello?
2: Hello?
1: And my way?
2: Hello, can you have a fantasy?
1: Hello, Gumpacho, Bibiabo Cordier.
2: Boko.
1: Miss Denoki and Koyanim.
2: I mean, sure, they do my pa, Obama, or my gun, and no one to him. Media, may little let her be a measure of my president, and say, Media, or my. You don't know about almost a onyeshi. You didn't say, who be the beast why I scan her the heading? Yeah, no be a with this car. I scar a question who be a on this scan of a woman. Because OSHA auditor, a general reporter, buyer, OSHA and various institutions be scar questions, same could food be sassia, and could this scan one could be any more blue. Into the idea, Sereno, who be a with this Kibiano. On this car, no one find yet in Kuntuma, Emma Matana, any animal cat or nation. Yet this can be into on this car, no farm boy to Mama or Mangan.
1: That's it. Mr. Medasipa. And it's also between your boy room is 0551 656 565 0551 656 565. Ubo room, my bed, John, so Nave, once word to me at one cry, dear Maya Mampany, Hicks, Excellency John Dramani Mahama. Na yet to me, Apimo, Ako, Yenimo, Ewo, Eho, and no more. Hello? Hello?
3: Hello, good evening.
1: Evening, sir. Pacho, we didn't have your case free.
3: Me didn't, Black Knight. Me fefu dodoa.
1: Pacho, me yo, yanko. Me,
3: I'm crying to my mom, penny. Yeah, to have a man on any on a year.
1: Okay.
3: And one message back for four at the man. Now, I thank God say a new air life air. One, Yenyan full and if one of my Northern Africa desert, this one of Omugu, Ghana, India numbers, not security service, and country found. Leadership and country found. And then on the president, where I found. Because elsewhere, as you know, it was some of the extremists, you know, and they created chaos. And what's that? I'm an amine, so.
1: Okay.
3: And then in the first message, I will keep reminding him. Second one, language, if you are aware, or then you have to know, you have to know, already, bro, full of country, and also, trying to look at me, a friend was going for me, drink, cut that, and put that, cut that. Arab country, you know, and I said, Arab language, you know, I as a citizen, no, I want to say it on behalf of my people that we don't need it. And we don't even need a Chinese language. Don't know why China and people are so here. But tell Kwano, I'm not Palmer, no, so this is Kwano. We don't need any foreign language. We need our own local dialect. And then also, we need to be anything and found. Number two, the dual citizenship principle, Omumbra and the teacher, Mumaye. The dual citizenship, no, Omumbra and the teacher, because I am a member of NDC, but the truth is NDC has disappointed us.
1: Okay.
3: Thank you very much.
1: Meso made us a pa na mi ka say also let an air for MSM yen say otumi chiro e ba ko ne de ya me ya duma next week nso betumi a chiro e de atum e de ma 0551656565 0551656566 program na fe also chiro letter tin fe ma ya man penny excellency John Dramani Mahama.

0: Hello.
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1: Francis, in here.
0: Hello.
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dad got a cousin if you had a so abra boy and bruno and copy and send us here and bring a idea it's a rich idea of video has seen the hell you must have a phone kind in another baby kaya hona for you to me a dear in 7 months to call and bring in somewhere you didn't know and I'm able to so a day I'm

0: to a year electronic to Joe, and you know, 20 years and yeah, na sa to boot, you know, yediama and penifor say one hair, we are electronic, yedia, yaman, nipa, cotton, and more. Ube do one more, a dear yen, sibia, till we jaws is kind of yedia, we jaw do two more. And I, ye to me, help you, Emma, oko the idea, so when we were here, and you'll be your own, Musa. And sana wait to me, I'm a crime, wait to me, a coincino, a idea, and pretty for a modia. One echo 20 year a concession agreement with Rock Africa Limited to reintroduce electronic show on 66 roads and bridges nationwide, ending the suspension that has lasted since 2021. Oh, I think we need a donor back and your bomb modia. Two no, you go no chow, and it will be if you see two no bean goofy and no, na, and you pay na, ako, be ako ne be ya, she say two no end to me, and baswa be seen a name, a bino, every say, obesan so I introduce, worry introducing a fee, wait me, I say, a bit in your boa, Emma, a twin woman, a gunny, a twin, and you see, Eddie, a good boatman to a bombardia. 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
1: you share at kakra but na hotel so ya masapi
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0: okay Okay, and then see, no, Sir Richard, I turn in a VNC ballroom. Now, and opposite, or your letter be Emma Mampenny.
1: Oh, me will let the tin be the ham campus me forward the Mampenny.
0: Forward the uncle.
1: Okay, me das, say, what mammy, sir, Aquina, we see. A friend is a me letter now, me de ma yura. Yana say, your Mampenny, I would dear sweet. And say, recruitment exercise because so nan saying. Yeah, my gun and my recruitment of teachers.
0: Mm-hmm.
1: In fact, processes not dear.
0: Mm-hmm.
1: In pay processes no.
0: Aden.
1: Me can say, on say your Hana, your minister, a day letter buys up a so recruit teachers.
0: Okay.
1: Our day 7,000 be able to dress up a so recruit mm-hmm. teachers. In fact, your best friend say, say, Hamana Elkona Hamana Etinefi. So, question we. Your best sermon penny, say one mona elko na one mona etinefi. Was and say, you be uko online now check your portal anima. You say unsuccessful. Meanwhile, you know, so complete. I ain't certificate in you, national service, you know, throw NTC teachers for exams. Naya or Motron, you know, and so still uko portal anima. You say unsuccessful, which is very bad. You to know, you be do. In fact. In pay ye, it's your best reman penny. Your best reman penny say, on fan ye men go a kumu ye. Now, ma, o ma ka, e goofy ye nun so. On try ni best. Emma om. It's answer, I say no, Anna, I don't want him say the processes in the grandpa koye. Processes in the koye in such a way, say. Your fan is say, Utiko is say, we 2023 ya. Na se mimi we 2024, and I say 2025 ya. Me no ne babe compete.
0: And then go say 2023 for the select 2 months. Anna,
1: I was say 4 months
0: systematically.
1: Okay, the general recruitment in the sana na yin, but me name this government maybe almost home initiative for Omadia Banano. But in fact, in pay ye, a son say a be more old student and I say graduate almost may be the dad and now almost if you know almost transanka. At least some of the important here, but chassis and son at your way 2025 in Yafano. And so a bit, my bass said, you will 2025 in Yafano. Now, what we will 2023 in Yafano, which is very bad, which is very, very bad. Your best stress process is way dear, process way dear, and Fabuto Yem Amba. Yes, reman penny passes our processes way dear, and Fabuto Yem Amba.
0: And the general stress, a man penny.
1: Dear Miss Renner, on San Recruitier. What they say, you say, you shed the name, dear Wakompu, you need more of my successful. Well, so far, my
0: badge
1: for me, unsuccessful. Meanwhile, you see a farm for meeting Harmon. I have for Mun.
0: Okay,
1: Harmon, I have for Mun. It's your best room, say, Oma Mani, a many, and Naho. Oma Mani, a many, and Naho, my Anna Wilmun in Echinusu. You answer here unsuccessful. Oko check in, so I was answered to your talking view. 25 cities. Say I'm far, say I'm far. You mean me say you're 25 cities. Jimmy Gaz, oh, you're telling me in Kwa Dia Jamania, Mikoya unsuccessful. Ah! Into your best realm, say, and you may be saying, and Fabu to your mumba. In fact, you to know, and I say, teachers, for now you will feel me, you diao.
0: Okay.
1: Your best realm, say, oh, muni politics, and free sani, I'm a wisim. No muni general, I will be a ba. A bit many be a qualified be a bit many be. Now, Koba say you better go back and check in on successful. In fact, in pay ye, Tiga cry may catch a man penny on Miss Reno.
0: Say,
1: on funny a many a woo a quemmy and intimate my.
0: Okay, Medassi, Sir Richard. Oine
2: Adumba
0: Majo
2: Yaja.
0: Yes, in a chew.
2: Check a crack. 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
0: Okay.
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0: Okay.
2: Mami found Kowachi MPP are buying in the year 2022. Daily graphic. And then I'm going to cry. Hey. October 18th, 2022. Daily graphic. And then I'm going to 2023 budget. 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
0: kasi. And no more more for value the campaign to
2: know good and they call GTP on a yeah, GTP runabout and you said the coin say no
0: Vago runabout or come to
2: four said you know, one more say no you know okay to put me the DCC but the sacra no sooner Benny Carson
0: and I go for yeah baby I'm going for four on the idea no
2: yeah they are saying now so the question you ask yourself say sabi you then about your team and me to me trust how to put you no reason. 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
2: 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And those people you went before them you went this before you Ghana for
0: yeah na na eh me say sangrophone na say bio na eh omo say bio made them
2: yeah
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3: No, I am for more intimate and share baby. I'm so meeting me. I'm so many every pay.
0: Okay,
3: see, I don't got crime economy.
0: Let us say, Sir Richard, and also I say, Nikayama, Richard, and in here, a cover. Yeah, I don't know how sooty.
4: Oh, yeah, I'm a fracadam movement.
0: We do Ghana's over Cosu Street.
4: Oh, yeah, bet you are Ghana for you now. Eh, Machia Ura John Mahama.
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3: Teachers.
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4: 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Or show an way in or show in any. We now quiet time, so I knew in TS then. Unforced in your only a two is forcing in Casa.
0: Okay.
4: No ganger to say Sicano, and your Nidia. A your man for Nidia, mammy not now, Bubu Yasso, Edicuntum, the Fiat Magna Zeba, Mokola Beton, you know. Say Caprini Tecuna Motitiono, and you need a good chance him so no sooner back. Every school, I could teach a training radio, and so no, see a fan of Nunia, you man, I mean, in Sonny Bray, Uncle Yako, and your best room. Say, I paper so ways in, yes, room, I adore Yes, inflation number from the inflation is not reflecting on the silver. I had one way behind you. Yes, Rena Humbrasim, a bequenim.
0: Okay. And you can name the two booty ounces and parliament 20 years.
4: I'm married, yes, serious. Men when you cry 20 years any serious
0: adding
4: me for once na me amata amakwata eye offer eye adwin ewo kwen bi so but maybe the ewa kwen e fa so chee ana bia na me me ne no enye den enya adwin adding na me kan sa na me me bra elder obo nkomo no na o kan bi se and I think it will be a financial loss. No, Kebechi Ramahamatu. See, I see a canny young Kebechi. Any political and whom you cause whom. And yet, NDC are buying another contract, Emma disabled. 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Your sister station, pardon me to mention the name. No, I have to because then you pay on no yeguma. But one of the media, Oko ni Krechi, Ofa Kwachi, Kwabran Kwachi, Obi ni baby no yeguma. Or the truth you also saw here no. A month na Ghana lose more than 3 billion Ghana cedis through this kind of weighing bridge. Ana man for eye den every kiss am man you into their pockets into here dey dey yan hini before ram akwata betwa we mu and now so man na 30-70 in favor of government now yes 70-30 against government then all the when say na nim ne ya unim achimi yipa unim achimi go be friend kede unim nso friend brem unim adon kro no kona kwa adon kro no but no.
0: Oh, I saw the name. Yeah, na.
4: I don't call no bridge na this one. Na nipa eti ticket. Enya where you? Ne, I don't call no bridge ni so pen. Na ne ye test eti ticket na. Eya as a violet to say then still near that sorti. Eni asem. Uko takradia. Mipom asem miposo. Ehonso bridge bi. Miposo. You could see say in a buegu bridge. You know you could see holes. In it okwabrani atena ho no ma obekọ na girls yo ma twitwe omani achi pons apotwe no amdim yeji sika na emu 70% ekọ okwabrani botom because he's affiliated to a certain party ya san aba e use the majority of the parliament as I say ene de ye electronic but obi trefi ajiska over as a marketer I know say before you outsource any collection to any outsource company, you know, it should be the one of the difficult ones. But nobody can tell me, say, NGGCA at toll booths a very difficult job. Nobody in this country can convince me, say, NGGCA at toll booths. I say, you pekra, you're the only disabled for any bet now. Ticket, you know, you're born in a way, say, yeah, I bet me, who can you draw now? Or bo number na ticket number not the amount. Ya be
5: bet me aye so many ways sir. You bet me aye use one person. Oma omo ye in physical challenge. One bet me aye. But ya sad yani say they come a contract. Umbe kum. That person is affiliated to a certain political party. MPP ebi NDC ebi ntimi metna MSA me ba be nya atwum ni se e na NDC fon kwa no ye but I think that it has come to a time ah ye nkola omo so mo ko tech ni niema no am ye adwuma wo we nse no they should 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I can say, say after 50 years of constructing motorway, yes, I eko pesika na ye nyantino ya kwa ye di motorway ni ya outsource se obi yusu 3 years to construct it. No, I'm running in 36 years. 10 lanes. First, nane 2 lanes, no. You're running in 50 years. We could not open a special account. Say yeah, mobilize this car for the maintenance and the reconstruction of the motorway. Yeah, turn on ma. Yeah, ni ye binu. Say me ye ne ya ma ye ni me ni ya ni busuman binu. Say akwajulo subeni binu. I'm here turn wa. You and I knew how the motorway was. Say a concrete road. 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

0: 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Na say how? 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So I na ka even one day ne wa. Okwa amu bema one day period. Now they are running what's not be renew. And this me car who na me miss car. Na me car no. And I say car no workshopper. And then ana mumbeka say me chia penalty. And sadie we say nobody is talking about it. And aban it be a lot of money. You can imagine say kinati hey, na se bia ya ka se bia program bi e ba so e wo bia one of the African countries and as abroche into onko no ma park ni car no be ko beba na ni ka wu for bosumia o se ni 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against the nation when they catch parliament for no mo pass law ni say Ghana we cannot develop software to run our toll booths and for that matter we have to give it to our source company why e dey na high as o man anya sesa na beba ni dia like the one anado here no motorway no yes obi en ono en fa ni sika enya motorway no no I'm running for 36 years. Yeah, yeah, road engineers are supervising. And we say quality are pen why? We are 10 lanes, 5 year, 5 year. We're running for 36 years. As soon as the gun gap at the out no. Yeah, make out my rather than say, oh man, I use the sovereignty of the nation. I could you loan somewhere near the Abba constructive road. Near we are. Yeah, they are my party apparatchik is in the name of creating job for family and friends. Say Ubi na enko rani. Mimi de reintroduction of the toll booths no. Me swa me fwasu. And no de long overdue. But going back to the old system, say sikaji jekeke. Yes, and they are my private institution no there. And no de adabraka.
1: Okay.
0: I frown on it highly.
1: Me more 2 minutes now and Frank Bowie Suna or 66 major roads and Afe bridges are hold one now. More bears are two boots in the idea. So, enough, and I say, Isha.
0: One shall now obey you now, my man, you might just say, Daddy, don't be stupid. Obrunia and Quebec, I say, Norma. But I will catch all my man now, if I say, Uncle, don't be stupid, and don't be silly. Obeka say, why, yeah, but if you at the moment, and Uncle walk out, yes, silly, no, say, don't be, and you've not gotten there yet. I think say a don't be silly statement. I didn't know American sir. Every road in this country needs to be repaired. If the main road at Kokumasi, junction at Ewo Kroi and Samwem, Ekwa Esaman Kesi, say road need that's why first class road and Ewo Tobut me and Sankra Oswa and Kenya Mwangwa. If you Chrome junction. Eye e money so obu edua efemwa kopim techiman said that so anye wo

0: route 2 go say bia wutwa from Bwedia ekusi adwunase no atwa bia from adwunase 2 techiman ka me ne ya nya me nwa road ya ye cases 66 nyina eye ne obi atena se de research on say eye juicy roads roads we na me met me make sika wo so enti an ye de koma no me say a den technology ane wabrochira yen politicians omu ntu kwan ko hu ye omu ntimi fe bi ma ha.
1: Okay,
0: 66 rules na Ghana with rules in 66
1: it also says that
0: enunti anka ne betimi aye ne se se u peto aje as a private person there any from Bwedia to adwunase kwan no ne di amam ne di ES atoso ti se ne di moto we na mo bi no e bia from Nyamransa to Cape Coast near the amount now what would you see car here yeah road and when say highways engineers no I'm monitor I supervise on the why correct road and yeah the amount 40 years now you know the only investment I'll be as why I'm on with you now who did you want to do now you for money see car no enquire road no and select some 66 road be a juicy a car fast up and down every day now you have to be there media to me you know and tell you into 66 no that is not the only road you bet me the only problem we have is this we always spend money taxpayers money to do something and when it comes to getting back or raking back the money to the government coffers or the nation's coffers now then we play it politically in Nigeria family and friends into media say 66 roads no meaning roads come but meet me the say simbwa catch was say the most juicy roads look a woman said ufi eha echo your friend is saying Accra ufa beach road a woman said traffic will move Accra because of inner roads but ufa 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me say e call no automated you ma private person yen scan yen ye DVLE registration card na de book an no yen ye ni nyina digital no you dey ma private person first say who ko DVLE na ma me bit yo your friend intensities
2: eh
0: na me
2: ni
0: oh say card na de we ni be show no on no be sign say signature before I be born the ashamed made at all 10 cities they no be a tema they no be any say friend 10 cities some I'm debi anami kase ni salary aye mantri salary na minye sure se sebi or the ni nsaka habo nebi oho habo nebi oho ansa ni eka paperless ni se enye man scanner ni se enye man it is long overdue I don't think se yen roads no it needs 66 selected roads via the my private person on Benji Jiska man. A lazy man's approach. The nation should wake up.
1: Okay. But I say, you are Richard. Right here. Everyone is saying, we won't say so because everyone is saying, no, you're busy to be the MCA coins and ponies. This is your assembly. So, on one, a year near war, task force for coins almost so much. We know you're to take away my taxi driver for an asomofa. You need
0: to know his
1: sons where.
0: Oh, my, only my his. Papa, wait here. Papa we out here. CSC agreeing as a man, Temahan Kwan from Ashama traffic. 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Do you know why? 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
1: me da se
0: obekom na man host ana dida kwa ne so and so binum say we are den a free an ko takrade every day a new cars an kwa man kwa makra e dia cars be 1000 or 2000 ana be ko in and out into no CG even 5 cities cra fiscal benya oh enti me dia me pe nemo dia be bia san dia ko ni dia
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0: eye tete dia na
2: the moment
0: okay okay Ghanaian company I mean the strategy to me who say foreign company we are jada what I'm saying is DVLA is big enough to come out with a software I directly when you go to DVLA you can buy your tow and fee I had to say okay insurance who says yeah first now maybe I'm sorry me for time but okay me age more insurance company first now oh insurance we are okay and to say okay any of the neighboring countries now no better to ECOWAS brand card but and I mean okay say every car bia ube register bia insurance company bia so ube kwa outside Ghana so ube kwa outside Ghana ya infusing the 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
1: that's it ohini
2: I don't me point and I'm person me reason ni say say politician catch us or the what dia ma Ghana company kra e dangerous
1: ni dangerous ni dia ohini
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2: yeah
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0: 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Oba kwa kwabrani table so na ya enyema ko process me guso. Enyema obetimi di just 2 hours assign signature we no. Osha de no nza so ko lunch aba. toilet. Toilet in better soak over, and there be only them on my. Or call lunch aba. Or call lunch aba. Me call seminar be. Papa be almost friend ABC. Them say now you're one of the petroleum experts. Only the man Papa means on so call a creature not as KB Asante. Those days, you call seminar be, and now almost here. Mr. ABC will be, no one, my friends, scholarship or they call abridged. A delay will be office down on one didn't see can be aqua bridge acquire course navy or graduate win. Papa Nebai, who is he was one of the top students. No, as Papa Nebai, and then I say, oh, a born a blooper, and the scholarship approval and a shiny dex. Mass is talking, he was talking to him. Oh, yeah, you want we are naturally born bad, we are wicked people. And so, your quans were Bishop Babia, and you are money in the bush young quan or guinea home. Maybe there. Well, me can my fear you now,
1: 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anase sample tonu ina no wode Obedi Gapa, and that's what we to jam obi biyahu. 16th August, you know, vocational training day 1. And after 17th, you know, vocational training day 20. So, the name, you know, Ebesu Ebribi, Edi, Afa, Wananga Sense, and Yuma Hudwo, and who. Now, August 18th, you know, Acts and Drawings Competition. And more money, you know, drawing, bono, more than fa, and after you know, money, acts and bands, more than fa, memory, and I say, we are at one, only my drawing, bono, and after Kalen, Kalen, Kalen, one name, Kalen, you know, between like a Kalen, be able to make me a Ebribi, and I know, a idea competition, also. 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be koso afi 22nd DJs on rotation and 18 competition. 23rd August, and also a homecoming celebration. 24th to 30th August, you know, a market sales all day, every day. Today, be a Nigeria in an ebb course. A day, baby Jahudo, a supermarket sales, a hood over to me. Akoso cultural performance of delicious food in a because of trade and business opportunities. And also, a dear, nobody who repents every day ever course. I was ample demo and into what the today be out to cook him on so big. Sikadi egubotum exhibition na fe shopping so beti ago so entertainment for all ye ne kwa kwaje ni en ti obi bia mfa no ho enhye mu ewo eho no mu ona open sem bisa anasa ginjira odo bia no anasa mu abi 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
3: Hello.
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3: 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Okay.
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3: 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Yeah, yeah. 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I'm not asa. Oh, yeah. Insert himself. 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Omo chun gana phone. Many are two who as a generalist, as a host, the whole Ghana, sister region, don't bother you soon. I do not know. Who's sorry, one day pay? Ogu two. Ebo, asana, obe, omesa, I renovation. Sa to boto no, omesa na obe saye. Mi am construction man. Pa, only scan over say there's a Akufo-Addo Obu Ghana bro pa sa former minister Roda Harris no efe ni say abankwata adista astaw da jel da oma Ghana boka boka na vasoka togo ka omu fa Ghana road omu spare road yunu omu se emi fwa omu yenipa biya omu jika na hon omu jio mbubu tubu omo call us you know, you don't think fast. 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
1: hey
3: nana munu. 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Thank you.
1: That's it. Hello? Okay, I'm gonna add to your tomb. Our house will be to your bedroom 0551656565 0551656666. Hello,
4: hello,
1: and by Joe, do you maybe on his every?
4: But of Frank Naru knew Domi Mayo
1: Frank Yanko.
4: You are you, Mammy Pacquania Mania, so Mammy Chia Greater Car Regional Organizer, Emma NDC, Honorable Anthony Kuni, Mammy Mona Basso, Mammy Sre at Twa in the Sia Hino. We be appointed to our call for Deputy General Secretary National. It will be any adom. Send your contest. We are no winning. No, I want to win. Then this is my opponent. Enter Bamunche. And I'm Mr. Brown, Forestry Commission CEO. Hey, CEO, the best CEO ever. The chair of Papa Papa Nyumri. Media. Yes, it's quite a so be frown to ma. I yet in the day. And between now or two now, all quine, cancer, maybe madam. Media. And then in Ansaya no Mufia Bamu. Na omu for Musubano and Farmer to 3 NDC was a year better. Omu no time, si akati di bibi kwe PPC, partner, and then they amosi to no, yeah, private, a year, NDC abandi bema private, nominum omu dia yegma, or kamwa sem. 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
5: Hello.
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5: Hello.
1: Pa George, Mr. Kwati, yonko.
5: That's a fat guy.
1: Hello? Okay, hello?
6: Good evening.
1: But your evening, when you are busy?
6: ABC. Me pacho, in check, Sekuma, Charlotte, Tema West, Aircraft for AJ Kojo for Tema May. Anyone they need, Safura and Pacho, Munta Bamano, Umoganza, Oba, Muntumana, Chubu for, Jeff, the communication of the Pacho calling, Mr. Vigoga, sleep recovery, Chubu for, Muntuna, why you draw our bread, enter as a moon to Kaka, Munchen and Yam, Munta Bamano, a year a bind, Jeff, the communication of the Pacho Katamas also call. And now, Mike Tete, Reda Chairman, also about Abigailon, the Pacho Ba, Umagaba, and National, and now, Kwesi Opong, the Pacho also Oba, National, and now, Almighty, Chamajo, Cementin, Ashama for Cementin, Abai, Papa Register, Muntuaba, and Muman contract, Nutriba, or Captain of, executive member, now Kwame, also Korea, Kacha, everything no one say, the Kacha will be a stupid ya, or no? And now, pardon me, a stupid people. No.
1: Hello. Pacho, some more kind, you know, when you do be at him. Or training him into your best row, ABC, your best row, na sa, as on our kind of, and can if you, yama, you entertain your team, did you, and said your mechanical. Hello.
7: Evening,
1: sir.
7: And then when we
1: can
7: just
1: go
7: from
8: Ghana. Na yadi ibi ayi akwani abi akama but the American say the many patra on go on the and where they are go can you be fine say the boy am love you for baby at in buku o baby ayeba you be do come on o baby o mun ka ta kiti o mun ka ta ka ta go on baby at wan yado wa ta wa no wa ta ke drama no e drama le drama no wa no je kare he ma na ko And the Ghana says you bow here, you and when the ma, every before, a cousin, the woman is kind of the Anya, the Munu. What is it? Then I got you in a collection in a park with the Anya here. What I'm watching, right? Don't you know what you're watching? Mamintia is Lord Wise, over National, a youth organizer. And I can come with you, also, my for Cameron. Bye bye.
1: Mr. Erasba, hello?
9: Yes, sir, master.
1: Debu!
9: Yes, sir, boss.
1: Debu, Yanko.
9: Number one, to Minka.
1: Oh, sir, Mbra,
9: Miko, Fifa, Bibi. Na, Mr. B. Emmett, Obili, last year, walk home. Na, Yawoza, a month of friendly. Na, Wafa, Deba, Kwa, Nihon, yes, Mr. Che. Se nyame pe se odoro bibia en fauni enipa beye en fauni semo a wobeka Moses no ye didigidigidibuwa
1: aye
9: Jesus Christ no ye boko
1: mm.
9: Anso Moses ni nyankupo yusun
10: Jesus Christ, Yankupon, you soon, Abraham, Yankupon, Opia, when you were operate.
11: Okay.
10: And he made me, Yamakuma, Musum, and this is Suman, and Kakupo, Suma, Krabofu, Yamu, then say, Patty, about the black king, when you're a Juma, ah, oh, yeah. Who told Cass, Jai, who sibling, a man, go abroad, say, no, Yaman, we are not the pan in Samuka. Not who lives who. 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
10: 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Oh, yeah, the Jan said we also have a common one, no, we do you, or 2 ministers, no, what Roma bear toilet, we do our own, we did the plan, take the other room, eight more. If you are with Sino Solo, no, yeah, just could be any animal disabled for 2 weeks. We're in our own population, the minister for no, on the job on one night. If you come to work here to me, you're not required from Manu. Over to my question, and I ever always do that now. Rafa, you try the same 1 minute time, Makwata, not a car crying to Kumasu Kwana, and Yanu, also a year with your crime, ATF, Borogatanga, Avakosi, with brutality. Go. Also a year, Kill Crime, FSUA, Tim, Wah. Also, I am still quite a new program. We will owe me about Okaka Salmanita.
11: I got
10: 10 minutes.
11: Hey, bye bye. Hello.
12: Hello, open.
11: Hey, I'm a dream.
12: Bokon, I'll say.
11: Hey, I'm here to put your idea, but it's you, Mommy.
12: Yeah, I'm Miss Lee. My boss. Where is that? What does it mean? Thank you. I am from Osman Osman. I was the Mokabina constituent. The son Papa Papa Sana made a man open of Osu Aoba as National Chairman. Yes, Secretary, regular Secretary, your friend, Passover. They go, they go, they go, they go, they go, they go, they go, they go,
11: they go, they go, they go, they go, they go, they go, they go, they go, they go, they go, they go, Oh, you can out in Inca and I'll be with you, Richard Inca. You're Richard, oh, dear, it's your name.
0: Yeah, then you're back and say, oh, my name.
11: Okay.
0: Mimi, dear, me say, Adia, you beat me, aye, oh, my name beat me, aye. Now, create employment for Omano. Next, canaba, oh, my coffee, na ye you be a day, oh, my name, you man. You're the map private person, I mean, just a Ghana can't be any animal. Ye ji sika nedi ya eye private person
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1: 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What's your name? Studio Hanum. 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
1: And then
2: yes, yeah. And anyum na o bonu so na me brepa.
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2: 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But baby no. 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
2: 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Okay. 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
2: 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But ufru hoka krano a.
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1: What myself?
2: Wow. The adim be to be a.
1: Hey.
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2: 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Also na we ni jibi bi hunta ama enye nyumu ya obono. 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
2: den anti e be pie pie
3: Too much.
2: Uzo Arab for sabi omo respect omo mapa.
3: Yes.
2: 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Ba Africa hano anase Ghana hano ahochire nti.
3: System no mo.
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3: So support. System no mo.
2: So
3: system no
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3: So ba ni nka wo ye green man
2: no. Sa.
3: Guy feels as a waffle, you feel in the manner to near my bureau, but then can be naming an asset to come
2: up. I drink a banner meeting my bob, and me honona. Madam Matias,
3: I'm going to go to the house. be my dear.
2: I had the high
3: okay and my body amount.
2: Because everything coin at the rim.
3: Yes.
2: And a car coin so at the phone. Sir Pepe.
3: I say, me my so coin ye.
2: Sir.
3: Drew an answer with that one for swine a hydrant.
2: I said that crop cobble one for Remania me. Why, dear? So the a mother crying home. I am a boy or a brother.
3: So cobble for a mamma.
2: Yammy.
3: That's a mamma.
2: Why, dear
3: mamma.
2: Why, dear
3: Manyammy.
2: Hey,
3: sir, uncle, sister, man.
2: Papa,
3: okay,
2: papa. Maybe I'll try and mimic. Say heaven, a hot and pampa. And then a man of a
3: cock.
2: 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Mane be dikan
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2: yes
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2: mi so ba ye de chen de o bisa ye no
3: on that one team. Hey! Now, any of it? I'm burning. Don't be.
2: Adriana, what are you from now? Yemra, West Africa.
3: Okay.
2: Name famous Ghana.
3: Okay.
2: Eh? Sheyemano. So, Oduku, Kuragunu, Kongo, Fatna Fatna.
3: Say.
2: Oh, I be.
3: And come here.
2: Sir.
3: Hi. As make picture name, maybe.
2: Eh?
3: Na bako da kwano
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3: edu mai me hwe dia bonte dia no me hwe dia bi mu so
2: ye gana ye diem
3: gana die
2: ye diem
3: se me ya da mi piu
2: ah
3: na wo se de ye niamma
2: oh e je se nyame bo gana ye mai
3: la se nyame bo chira France
2: sa
3: ya wo wan ka dia do dia mau insurance
2: eh ya bo ka se wa mo papa anti wa no you dia ntlo ntlo bo mai ye
3: no
2: ah Eding.
3: Oh, say a man so up, me say.
2: The
3: same dear. 90% in your media.
2: Oh, and the
3: Anocrit.
2: And the Anocrit.
3: I'm not saying of what I ever see.
2: I'm going to do it.
3: What do I ever see? I'm going to be just
2: I am.
3: You're a fan of me.
2: Adriana,
3: and there are some in my tia. And a debate, no,
2: and then see if you know,
3: and then see if
2: you know, so the bow,
3: and then so many
2: about you, my dear Miss Wan Kona meets you more.
3: Okay, nah, and a debate, no, as someone wa in a bubble, no, you be sassy, and perch him, our dim, your carbon barco,
2: and said the Bioka wants him say. Oba dia bo ba
3: ene
2: be ma to mo na e be kan mo se
3: enti e kan pan hwe ene e wodi nyina abu ba ko na ye bi sase otu hene sa me ka kire me girlfriend sa me ka kire me yere ese I love you with you me do ana se me nka se me do na emomu no I don't know ever show what my actions mu me nile yi mu ba jo wonya asem no
2: mato asie
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3: the
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2: hey
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3: na
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3: okay
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3: okay
2: oh madina shoma
3: okay
2: just say we monitor plan b sa
3: okay
2: na you say abrowa anaso ba ekwe dwae na so cha na osisi no ho anaso ya ho boa
3: okay
2: na anointed rich say yan kanche Ghana for we are safe na say said that just say you watch it said the tie ni
3: okay
2: our baba chama we are say and say we yam re obi bia na obi ho ato no
3: eh
2: na
3: odo ani
2: na asami me twen na call nkrata mu bra na say
3: yam re to na fi
2: eh na na atweta na say debate eh won chi mu nyina no am say tie for kra bua dada
3: okay
2: edi na mi otu a hene de me meka kire me dofo ana sa me girlfriend say I love you
3: okay
2: no ohun say eya no kure me ni pedua me mu me tiri mu
3: okay
2: ina ena de me yi ama no because wo do nipa no a ene ye no so be die kire ba
3: da bi ye fo faro e faro ba ko
2: meka I love you no
3: red no e ba action ni e
2: kire I love you
3: action ba where dey me
2: I love you
3: okay.
2: Because some to me can or don't know me can try no to me dey me chira say me catch na dey bia no say dey bia no say that me dey home in fitiasi na o dey me ti no say pepe and I'm na because say man love no say love me and go dey me ti
3: okay
2: etie for me say mo pa mo ti me yie pa
3: okay
2: because na debate dey eh na Adriana say me e look like come wan na e we favor
3: hi okay
2: because uhu oba no anasa wo yira na so again no I love you do we ya na ukachire no
3: ehe
2: amono so ti ase to mu ma o
3: ehe
2: intina ze se e wo mu anasa metan e ka sa asem wo e de kire wo
3: okay
2: no hu se still said fiti ase no ni am ka kire wo nta wo di meti no still e wo ho in free ho
3: okay
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3: and the experience better okan no
2: medase
3: what are you
2: medase
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2: mo se oh my tie force re oh okay miwom
3: okay
2: miwom ti o he me kasa ma me the experience aka ai e ye kasa bia ho eh ne kan ye din
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2: e ma e bi mo
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3: okay
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3: okay
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2: sure.
4: Speaks louder than words. What is it? 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Sir, who teach me? I love you. 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I love you. I love you. 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She be etchi. 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What is it? Sir, o kasa odo onse fa obey mumba sunye kreti. Ey action. 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What is it? 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
2: te se dia me ken so do fefa ni tri so yi
4: ni na action
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2: yo
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2: me enemy cross cross
4: on die hia no any action no enti se ma sorry me ko dwuma na mire abe jiri manim e bia what the bag abdem
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4: na o be jiri na the bag abu bachi na maka I love you onu saka I love you no hug me kan e kan ya me twat ne ko I love you an ko he kati asiu anko hene mo mo me dressing here na odi me bag bra me no 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offer
2: edi na me ya chin say the work no
4: yes and
2: but actually, I love you know the nitrim he asam na okacha na nopo we no e be de nitrim ma ma o di akweduma ba
4: auntie
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4: tudu kasa kasa da action no e yam frama
2: e na kasa no kasa no e very important da action no
4: and make I love you na man show
2: asam de
4: so I love you say bia nkyere
2: e na asam de e patu di patu
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2: and then
4: action
2: she
4: say I love you and action be any actually
2: and then
4: and you present to
2: her ultimate ta dear e mo ba be dey we cry some years back ni we be fi you know him say utumi hu oba e bia wose ne pe wa ware no ana o girlfriend ana o boyfriend matna be 4 5 years unim se wishi oba no kasa the one was the man on 5 years 10 years oba no betuma kai woni nyina
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2: I'm
4: out
2: for
4: I was here to Premier FM Intercommunity Soccer Gala 2026. 22nd August, any jam. It may be 30th September. Now, I Saturday, Sunday, I'm going to go I'm going to go to the Tamar Committee 2. I'm going to go to the Consul. Official scout in here, Kick Nation Sports Agency. I'm going to go best scout to play as Nadia Maya. Now, former Snow, I see Yavi. 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Offer me for power and major also. Tama Balance Association, it does with them. I was here one more a day. A year summer 2026. as you say so. Renu aye. Crisis na one mudema addition for your mo abba if you know no. And don't give one bra, judges, primary, KG, crutch, nursery, for the bra no memory dear. Obesia and woman no association and a duma de kamo. As I said 3rd August, now year 28 August. And upon our trick was here and we are no mean na one bapong. Na for one more, I was 0303-203-864. 0303-203-864. For Baba, no, my sister, a crisis, Nibby. Number one, I'm a additional Bekui, a bra, school, and one of the Biasno, and to me, I come a cabapa. Do it to my parents, association school, and I'm going to say, crisis, no, ever since I'm going to be additional for no. Now, young call, George's pub, and then if you're the audience, and don't you found off for Mongo Dimani, draw off Mongo, you will be a. 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
5: 0551 656 656. I love you, Nancy.
4: Nabi, Govi, all the Kawa was also a debate, general.
5: I love you now, okay. aha odo me kan se me bi ma no kan se me ni di no so ti ade ala se me pe no so ti ade ba di emeye no ene be ma na onu be su interest e a brand dey odo me
4: okay.
5: Mi mo ye enu che so odo me
4: okay
5: enye se me bi ma no aka se na I love you David
4: okay enje ko fi ujra mi
5: me ni di outside ah ba bo ti dia o kare dia mi
4: okay, and you would just say actions, you know, I'm aware first. Okay.
5: Because what the Upu, yeah, aside, I love you, but then I wish I don't know because I said my channel. But I can't always say, who did you ever thought that yet?
4: Okay.
5: Because again, they be out of me, hey, now I love you. Now, man is got a comedian, Mickey, and if I'm a comedian, open on your man.
4: What
5: is
4: it?
5: Let it do it and I love you. Oh,
4: oh,
5: watch it.
4: Okay, yeah, that's good. Hello. Even about now, where? Mommy, your brother's not going to be.
6: I said,
4: yo, Teddy, into your way.
6: I love you.
4: Ah, okay.
7: Hello. And I say I love you because of the mission in Sarah Mikisin in Sajin. It's all going to be bank.
4: Oh,
7: I'm going to go. It's the action of the other side. I love you, though. Because of the action of the end, I can't be out of it.
4: Hey, one minute, clown.
7: You don't have it.
4: Hey, I'm up for strategy. Wow. I don't know if that's why. Hello.
8: Hello.
4: Abraham Adu.
8: Yeah.
4: Yo, Baba, your brother, I'm going to be.
8: You're from a film, because I'm going to be.
4: I don't know.
8: Papa.
4: I'm going to be.
8: I'm going to say, I'm going to call Papa, say, wish you would be now, who I'm going to draw some money, and I would be in the room, and I'm going to talk Papa, or because I don't have you.
4: Okay.
8: Oh, we say, but I'm going to draw, Papa.
4: Okay.

0: ana enyi me de na love you nko mo na mo di pa no
1: enye yi
0: eh I love you
1: eh
0: na I love you na ga ta ti kire ni se
1: me don
0: na o don na ti kire ni se
1: me wa no
0: so ko mo do ko o fa de ma mo fa mo do ko ta I love you na mo ko ni mo di da da ye ma no ye di mo ya pa sa love you no mo ka se ni I love you cramp mo si o cramp ko mo ni ka ye da da I don't
1: know. Oh, no, no, no.
0: Look at me, I love you. I love you. I love you. I love you. I love you. I come out to my own. But you couldn't be in the mouth.
1: Oh, couldn't be in the mouth. Oh, no, be my
0: son. I come to the mouth.
1: Oh, David.
0: No, no, no, no, no, no, no, no, no, no, no, no, no, no, no,
1: no, no, no, no, no, no, no, no,
0: no,
1: no, no, no, no, no,
0: no, no, no, no, no, no,
1: I love you too, Queen. I love you too. Hello.
2: Hello.
1: How are you?
2: Hello.
1: Papa, how are you?
2: Yeah,
1: how are you? Where are you from?
2: From
1: the
2: good colony.
1: Oh, okay.
2: Exactly. I'm there for Abu Abu.
1: Wow, wow. Papa, how are you?
2: I love you, dear. I say, a term so. I say, Unia Cra, now, Mammy Copper, because I love you.
1: Okay.
2: Because I love you, person.
1: Okay.
2: Ha, I love you. And who Akadis war?
1: Okay.
2: Ubia, who say, oh, I love you. I say, Oko, baby, I say, Uda, Uda, Tabusu. What does it? What can you do? Tabusu, we say, I love you. Okay, I love you, Mrs. I love you, because no, no, about a comedy now. No, I love you, but you
1: know. Okay, and the Papa said, who did I find? Who did not read an answer? Who did not see you? What do you know?
2: I love you, Mimi. You know, I say, who do you
1: say? Okay, and the animal, Munikain? Yes, sir. Okay. Okay. Yeah, that's a Papa. Hello.
3: Yes, hello.
1: Zafmane?
3: Yes.
1: Zafmane, na Abu Zafmane? Yes,
3: I'm here to my plan.
1: Thank you.
3: Yes, I'm here.
1: Yes, I'm here to my plan.
3: And I'm here to my plan.
1: Ah.
3: I'm here.
1: How are you doing?
3: I'm
1: here.
3: I'm here to my plan. I love you.
1: Okay. I love you now, so I've read in my country. What? I'm just going to
3: Oh, I'm here.
1: Okay.
3: I'm here.
1: Okay.
3: I love me, I'm country.
1: Okay. And you, would you say, action in the
3: country?
1: Action
3: in the
1: Okay. My dad's name is of mommy. Let me show.
3: My dad.
1: Okay. Hello.
4: Hello.
1: Abraham Adu.
4: Rada.
1: Baba, I'm from San Francisco.
4: Je
1: suis venu à la
4: maison.
1: Pourquoi tu es venu? Ok, ok. Papa, tu es venu. Okay, the action is a balance and a ready number.
4: Yes.
1: Okay, you. Yeah, that's the problem. Let me show. Hello.
5: Diana Benio.
1: How are you? Where
5: are you?
1: What are you doing?
5: Okay, I'm going to be here.
1: What can I love you, Dan?
5: I love you.
1: What can I do? Okay, any NTO? What can be the NTO?
5: I
1: don't
5: know.
1: Uh-huh.
5: Oh, my dear.

0: Why? 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Okay. 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
1: Hello.
0: Aba pamaju.
1: Tomorrow,
0: oh, okay, think. Na bibia boko de.
1: Na
0: mi adu mi awe ba. Think ngi o.
1: Not mad you can say.
0: Okay. Okay. Okay. Hello.
1: Hello.
0: How was your penny?
1: Do.
0: What got there? I'm going to go to the house.
1: I love you, Tana. I love it.
0: Namedo. Namedo was me, Ganjosa. I love
1: you. Who would you tell me that I was in the moon pet?
0: Minuba.
1: Napara is the net it out. The Coney Park is the net it out. Oh, Casacua, near Messiasi.
0: What is it? You are any punch.
1: No, I love you. No comedy. No, Abba. I love you. Ubedi, I love you. Now, stress. Yeah, me and you are doing me come season. Let me that bow mumma so I
0: was a penny mere toddler of a mouth, even be a man of a travel chain, Yabonko. No, I can't.
1: What's
0: the money? What's the money? Tell me that bona it's not that cheap. Oh, dear, me, you had your
1: mouth. No, I can't. I love you, Mr. Penny. I'm talking about my whole pay. Because me, no, mommy, but who won't dine? Who won't pa? I'll bet to me, I'll go down. Nippon in the world to me, but now we say, I love you. Now we're down for no call. We'll be better with you, cry. I tell this way. Eh?
0: And you could feel quite nice. And yes, I was on the moon. Could you not?
1: Maybe so dumb here. And then I would tell me, say, ah, oh, Brammy, me here do not call to look or any thing back. What's the supreme?
0: My head, I say, I was somewhere ready.
1: Yes, my dog. Oh, my meeting.
0: Hey,
1: and you are my mommy.
0: And you are done, is it? Oh. Ole.
2: Tina Mabusi, a penny.
0: 055-46-46-46-5. Hello.
3: Adriana, but.
0: How are you?
3: I don't know, but it will be your Libriana.
0: Minimum. Minimum radio or some radio radio or some. Ah,
3: but Obiti said, I said, so call of each and I burn the pound.
0: I love you,
3: my
0: catcher.
3: Imagine, sir, what she had now about the pound. She said, wow,
0: she
3: love you.
0: Ah, I love you.
3: I love you.
0: Ah, oh.
3: I love you.
0: Hey. It's 055-46-5. Hello.
4: Hello,
0: Agra.
4: I'm coming now, personal number.
0: I'm not sure.
4: I'm not
0: sure. I'm not sure. I'm not sure. I'm not sure. I'm not sure. I'm not sure. I'm not sure. I'm not sure. I'm not sure. I'm not sure. I'm not sure. I'm not sure. I'm not sure. I'm not sure. I'm not sure. I'm not sure. I'm not sure. I'm not sure. I'm not sure. I'm not sure. I'm not sure. I'm not sure. I'm not sure. I'm not sure. I'm not sure. I'm not sure. I'm not sure. I'm not sure. I'm not sure. I'm not sure. I'm not sure. I'm not sure. I'm not sure. I'm not sure. I'm not sure. I'm not sure. I'm not sure. I'm not sure. I'm not sure. I'm not sure. I'm not sure. I'm not sure. I'm not sure. I'm not sure. I'm not sure. I'm not sure. I'm not sure. I'm not sure. I'm not sure. I'm not sure. I'm not sure. I'm not s What happened for you? Come on, why?
5: Hello.
0: Oba bana we.
5: Nyame andom mo so mo we.
0: Ya we. Ma me never was anka sefi.
5: Yes, I'm a big Mississippi voter region.
0: Voter region. Wow. And the big thing we.
5: Me pa to me I love you nite. En pa so die. Pa so die.
0: I'm Obi ka bi kire wa hu ni.
5: Ah, Obeka, you know that there's no one near her.
0: Oh, now Aunt Vince or Mau and Jenny D. Now I'm Caribbean. I said, Susanna, and you do. Nia, Jimacuma, Tony, and when
5: you're concerning with my
0: ex-friend. But yet, as the Aunt Vince, I'm sure.
5: Yet,
0: you vote of women randomly. Hello.
6: Hello, Dr. Lau.
0: Kobi.
6: Edu.
0: Kobi.
6: Yekande, agi oniwa. 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
6: I love you.
0: O se, chase, wamuni dikra, o, me pike ya. I love you. Oh, me too. And the dead. Oh,
6: I do.
0: Kobi.
6: A cab, mama.
0: A cabin. I'm going to die.
6: That queen car, I love you. No, I'm going to date you. You're going to
0: me panwa.
6: What's that?
0: I because me too. Into my tibia. I want to action in here. I want to walk away. Me per carcass. Eh? With
6: a mission, come on.
0: Eh?
6: Ani ayo di ono ome kata kuta kani bi oki mumba
0: Kobi 0551656565 ada 0551656656 hello Akramadu
7: yeja
0: yo papa ne bros ya kaze fi
7: yefo of Sapon, me Fretri Okrum, and then every.
0: Oh, okay. Also, enjoy your papa.
7: Media, Massimo Mecano, as I say, John 3:16, again, I can't what say, for God so loved the world. In case I say, or don't in case, I love you, Asema Yekin, that he gave his only begotten son. In Kikasa, Ashin, and Bakedia. It's because of
0: and sana ready na ba na ready ba as an action ba
7: it says faith cometh by hearing it word ba
0: okay nti I love you no edika and sana action ba
7: abba okay. But people can use it intermittently obu oha na me ye or ta de chew or ye see or ye see just to see say the ground is softening
0: okay
7: for that I love you to come
0: okay yeah uh-huh.
7: So that you can so that you can narrow your attention towards him. Oh, hey.
0: Okay.
7: Uh-huh.
0: Yeah, that's it. Yeah, who may be also so I'm in 90. Hello.
8: Edu.
0: Abu.
8: Edu.
0: Abu. Ah, that was a do. Is a Abu. Let me know your Abu na Abu.
8: Edu.
0: Abu.
8: Na fried rice bi jollof bi benku bi de me e tire da fi we
0: ah
8: o ti afi ni panu mo ashes na le o e je na baba me na to me sia ma die pena kin kin pa kin kin pa e mi ti bu mi fu na mi yo se o do mi.
0: Okay.
8: What you say? Ashes me so. Kofi ma won ye me boy. E ya en for me be yes na me say ya pe go fufuro.
0: Okay.
8: See, my mama ye yes o be say me commission.
0: Oh, okay.
8: E ye ka say me boy ni me onye me boy.
0: Oh, okay.
8: Say ya pe go fufuro fa ye explanation say na me ni na ti na ma be fra na. Un fra me ye. Un be fra me ye.
0: Okay.
8: Yeah, okay. Do my ashes to what I say.
0: Okay.
8: My birthday, yeah. Who wishing happy birthday? One for me called George's Papi.
0: Now,
8: one can say.
0: I was opening. Okay, say now. I said, what? Where the personal? I said, what the abamishu? By the way, general, I said.
8: Said, yeah, I am the minimum million happy.
0: General, I said, what are they telling you to me now? I said, what the horse are.
8: So who's going to be called judges? What's an uncle?
0: That's all one can. I love you in tremenda. One can not tremenda.
8: I love you, no question.
0: What do you have me pay?
8: The big Muslim pet, me pay ashes.
0: Any, you'll bet. Bye bye. Hello.
9: Hello. Majue.
0: Yana, mommy, now where?
9: Yes, we are doing now, so.
0: Papa, you're not doing where, pa. Mommy, of course, you're not going to be.
9: Apeja,
0: anche jewa. Ana,
9: kase bo mi dien.
0: E u dien, mami Julie.
9: Yeah.
0: Wow.
9: Ati se.
0: Awa palu e na uswe.
9: Yes, wa dumo. E se e Allah no e simiya mi nyau.
0: Oh, e asemu.
9: I love you. I love you, asemu. May man, Muamuka, love, no, yet to be a dodo.
0: Okay.
9: And say, Sabe Manu, who be son of Bibina or Bawa, or will be no Mawa, or Pawas and Pa. Yeah, I love you, I love you, dear. Yeah, or who say it, yet to me a day. It is a be my cat, I love when I yet created. Who so could be Bibina, who be son of Mawa, and only I love you.
0: Now, mommy, and did you ever come out to my own den? I don't bano.
9: Okay.
0: The other kind of thing by your dano. On Beno.
9: Mepe. I know some Mepe pounds, Wonka.
0: Ah, oh,
9: Unka.
0: Oh.
9: Unka, I'm not going to be on country than you. I think so, or the other no mammy, sir. I'm a dano, no, they don't find it.
0: Ah, and you're not paying me. Oh. Let me. Now, dear, who come money? Now, so, or Casa Grady, who's me dano?
9: Oh,
0: hey! I'm not sure. bibi sa be se umu ma wa hun se odona no adi ntina ma oya sa but eno so de papa ya sa de emfa e wa se o kan mo because baby a o to fo bo ho pampa ne ho hia no ti baby a ade a
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9: I love you
0: I love you oh anti mami jidi and ne papa be sha sia kan nyina why ensuru
9: o
0: be kasa ko nze onyango po ba why
9: yo me das nyamin shrau
0: amen me das
9: I love you
0: Oh, Fajami, 0551-65-65-65 and 0551-65-66-56 Hello.
9: I'm doing Jimmy.
0: I'm Busha Penny.
9: One couple, I love you. Manopa. People, this why I come on.
0: On your panel, was it? I love you.
3: I love you.
0: Now what can I say?
3: Your bitch make I say baby, I love you.
0: Okay, what the baby back on?
3: And I say sweetheart, I love you.
0: Sweetheart. Okay.
3: And I say honey, I love you.
0: And I give you.
3: My baby, I love you.
0: And I give you.
3: My dear, I love you.
0: And I give you.
3: My one and only, I love you. My queen, I love you.
0: And now, dear, what is your motto at the view? You could be a way you are.
3: But it would tell me that me.
0: Hello.
10: Yeah, hello,
0: Edu.
10: Zofbaren. Yeah.
0: Eh.
10: Now, she ain't in the jam.
0: Okay. And you want to go now and call Palavi, but you can't know. Eh, yeah.
10: Eh, yeah. Eh, yeah. Eh, yeah. Eh, yeah. Eh, yeah. Eh, yeah. Eh,
0: yeah. Eh, yeah. Eh, yeah.
10: Eh, yeah.
0: Eh, yeah. Eh, yeah. Eh,
10: yeah. Eh, yeah.
0: Eh, yeah. Ani enti ya?
10: Mbe nshi enti okabema ubiti ni ae saamana. 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
0: Ano diya nono?
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0: Ok.
10: Ami da ufeme diya, mi de menkao.
0: Okay. And do the Palavin one.
10: Me. Daddy.
0: Oh, but
10: I love you. Now, you need to die.
0: I love you.
10: Me nye bibi wongu. Oka I love you no ask me the end of me nye me pe show no. Si ye show ne mame.
0: Yeah, that's it. Hey! Asofu mpuni. Asofu nye mpuni. Hello.
10: Asofu mami.
0: Asofu mami mpuni wo.
10: Mpuni wo.
0: Age.
10: Yes.
0: Age yinti wo.
10: Oto wa hini hini.
0: Ehe.
11: me na me yeka te me say love you ntina me je abasa no
12: why
11: owa ni
12: ah and as where then
11: me say me na me yeka te me say I love you ntina me je abasa no
12: and epe na ne yeka je ne say I love you
11: wa ka ti pe na me ya na me ya si na me say I love you to won say na me ya ji
12: ah okay
11: And you open that and say, "Oh, wow, well, I love you, baby."
12: And Jagger, oh, I love you.
11: Yeah, so my team here do.
12: And you open. Okay. And you, who is there? No, the kinds and actions number one.
11: I see you by now. They are loving me, come on, it's my
12: okay. Hey, and music. Hello.
13: Hello. Eddie.
12: Have you ever been?
13: Me ni aba baaye.
12: Eh.
13: O ka mi bi eni ni na ri o mi ka so be ka so I love you.
14: But we say own part of love you. And dem tun na be go be chi no.
12: Ozu si be jano. Ya ke be jano. Anya sa dia ko pe. Ozu si be jano.
14: And dem ko pe.
12: And he said, "They money ain't none of the any operative."
14: Oh, I love you, say. What can I say? What say? Then I nothing. Now what can I say? Oh, me, I love you. But what is baby own pet? Next, I say, only meaning you are a wee. Tell you, don't go shopping because I know. Let me the meet the wee pizza. Nigga.
12: Okay. Okay. Martin. Yeah. Hello.
15: Adu,
12: hey, Kofi.
15: Adu, who is that? Baby, na afro.
12: Love you.
15: The classic is that yo. Baby, I love you.
12: Ah.
15: Who is Adu?
12: Kofi.
15: Who are friends you? Who are my friend? Don't friend you.
12: Okay.
15: I love you now. Okay. Don't make a zero.
12: Ah. Oh,
15: I love you. Oh honey, I love you. My best friend, I love you. Hey,
12: bye.
15: Bye. Bye.
12: Gobi.
15: Hey, do.
12: Wano ne? I love you. Can any do?
15: I never mami yaro ko friend.
12: Uh huh.
15: Oh baby, I love you. Oh my unit, I love you. Oh my sweetheart. I love
12: you. Baby, unu muka. 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Baby, I don't go with you na. Wanu tozu. Wanu ne kasa ne ufa. 0551 This is five. And that's 0551 Hello.
16: Hello.
12: Agrama ju.
16: Even though I'm from Akwadi, Oma no de oka ka kwa no na oda obere man ko ka no via to nada.
12: Okay. And you all no all pedi ay up actions no and I love you no red no.
14: Ni na bi ha.
12: And you jina he. And you jina he man hu ba bi ya jina ba bi fa ko.
16: Ni jina I love you no chen ana me ka.
12: Oh, I love you no hu.
16: Papa ni jina o papa ana me no ka no. 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
12: okay
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17: Yes.
12: Aba bana hwe.
17: Nguta.
12: Anjesta.
17: Papa.
12: Aha. Anjesta, I love you.
17: Mami mi pa love you. Ah, una ka love you clean. Aki a uma mica. Na uko. 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Ah, Jimenum, Mammy won't come in. Now, Uba, I love you. Everybody, I love you. Everybody, I love you. Yeah, I love you, Miss Ha. My ashes be done well.
12: Okay.
17: Now, the young, on number who said, Emma is a minister.
12: Okay.
17: Let me ashamed.
12: Okay.
17: Yes, sir, I love you, I love you. I love you, I love you, Mother. Let me win me back for me to me too. I love you, man.
12: Okay.
17: Me bad bear man, me too, man. Go bad me too, man.
12: Okay.
17: Me nana me too, man.
12: Okay.
17: I love you, dear Kasa.
12: Okay.
17: Kasa, no, if I'm a man, me too.
12: Okay.
17: Me too, I love you. Me too.
12: Action. Wow, wow, wow. But I'll see you just now. Hello.
18: Hello.
12: Hey, how are you?
18: Yes.
12: How about now, where?
18: Oye,
12: na wose. Nyamia don pa bo ntuba
18: mo
12: de.
18: Nyamia
12: se. Bi de dua sawo yare. Oze. Bi de dua sawo
18: yare. Bi de dua sawo yare. Na sala. Awo ye
12: tiwe. Yo. Ba
18: lo je ni
12: de. Sala. Sawo.
18: Ka ta na mi ye.
12: Ehe.
18: Obi bae. I love you.
12: Hello.
18: Hello, my
12: father is in
18: Teresa.
12: Okay. Yo, there you
18: go. I love you.
12: There is a no so bia o boyfriend as bia wukun e ka I love you chirewa e ya wode pa won
18: we dey love you dey o ka kire dey enya me dey cry enya me dey ba ko ba ko ba
12: ah ade
18: I love you my kind o ka bia kata ni enya bi so
12: oh da bi e bia o enya o kata bi so e bia o do bet o hu dey obey amana pi. That's all.
18: Why is that one answer to me? I can tell you, I love you.
12: Hello.
19: Adu
12: Gurvi.
19: What was mommy saying? I love you. Oh, I will be the pan over and there. I love you,
12: I just. Now, there be now, who do be now, or besides, who do you know? Not just one guy, but I saw a kind of guy who was what kind of end in the cake. Now, who do be now, or besides, who do me now, or me don't need to be now. But who can't you do any more?
19: You will do me, baby, I'm not fine, I see.
12: Ah.
19: I don't know.
12: Akwano wanyi ni mayi?
19: What that one mika? What's that now? Okay, great.
12: Ah, okay.
19: I love you now, Nafe. So here is the kate, me ma kate no.
12: Oh, okay.
19: Ah, edu eno, I don't know.
12: Wanyi ni mayi? Hello.
20: Hello, Wafa.
12: Agra.
20: Mbomo eh.
12: Mbomo la zwe.
20: Ma, nesu ma zwa kufa zase me diya bebi yo.
12: Eje zo. I know what
20: they are. I'm moving Mokai. I love you, I love you.
12: Hey.
20: You move on to you, but I love you, I love you.
12: Oh, you're churching. Same bro. You're churching.
20: Good done, yo. And you're done in the castle. The enemy says that I'm the same.
12: Okay.
20: The castle, you say. A part in your choice is here. I'm so gummy. Let me walk in. And that's what I love you, I love you.
12: And
20: you know what?
12: And you know what? And you know what? Oh, me, oh, I love you.
20: And my look at me, I'm saying,
12: Abani kabin jira oda.
20: Ah, oni bona si mendo. Ebi alovi na ni di ano.
12: Na usu kabin jira oda. So no kwa no usu uka.
20: Me mendo no.
12: Endu.
20: Endu ema me de wale no.
12: Waka biya chenda. 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
20: Ebi papa ma kache ma me ni neti 30 years now. But ono si alovi no ono ni mendo wo se debe no ono ni.
12: So o nyan chenda joba obade no.
21: I love you. I love you.
12: Nabi, eh, I mistake now here, you know. Now, what shall be? What shall we ban? I love you.
1: Oh, there is nothing like a cat. Oh, but I'm not all shots in the end,
12: but.
1: Imagine, so the man in man's can or happy, the car is not going to try to do.
12: Hello.
1: Hello, Diana.
12: Mommy.
1: My son, baby, you're more, Julie.
12: Yo, Auntie Julie.
1: You haven't seen your pet. You could sort dummy.
12: Oh!
1: Robert is in the back.
12: Hey! And then, I didn't play me, you know.
1: Bye-bye.
12: For man.
1: Get.
12: Hey, Baba.
20: Yeah.
12: Oh, jump here. Oh, Agra, why did you not? Why? Why did you not? Hey, wow. Mami,
21: yeah.
12: I see, Bibiasi. What are you saying?
1: Matthew.
12: And do you have any Bibiasi come
1: up? No, that's why.
12: Oh, hello.
1: Hello.
12: Adia.
1: Yes, I'm going to say.
12: Uh-huh.
1: Oh, yeah, you're right.
12: Okay.
1: Hey, you don't got that.
12: Okay. Now, mommy.
1: Yes.
12: Dabana, papa, I love you.
1: Who said
12: that?
1: Aye. Oh, I
12: said.
1: Ah,
12: and you said, on Gabio.
1: Oh. What is on the menu?
12: Debbie, and yet, may come, my jamma jaw,
1: ah, I'm not going to look at it.
12: I love you. Okay.
1: Shit.
12: What did you say?
1: Edu?
12: I was a Benny.
1: Missy. My ashes, Miss. What, Mammy, be so answer? When is Kenya? Waku or Bafuda?
12: Why are they?
1: When is Kenya? Bama, what has you? What bigger honey ha? No, we have a genie girl.
12: I know.
1: I almost
12: 21 years. I want to say,
2: Bampa so or the two name no.
12: Oh,
2: I am no.
12: Papa so nim say. Sa kaso na me re pe.
2: Epe.
12: What you nim? Because kaso yanto
2: dabi.
12: Yan yan yan ne mum no no say e normal. And you know all kind of day. Me ya do pad ma e fe bi. But
2: ehunya papa.
12: I don't say kaso na pe no.
2: Che. Ehunya papa. Where am omu me nyina be kasa o.
12: Me say. And that treatment. Hello.
21: Hello,
12: good
21: evening. I'm going to go to the house. That the best word is because you are missing the wrong song. You do it. Oh, what do you put by the old time?
12: Okay.
21: Oh,
12: I'm
21: going
12: to cry. Why? Hello?
20: If you're not back.
12: Oh, what?
20: I'm kidding.
12: I love you, baby. Hello. I'm Grandma Duba, but not your brother Gazavi. You are going to. Oh, okay, then I am doing. I love you. Wow.
20: I love you.
12: I'll be able to get the opportunity to was a union. Okay.
20: And I love you. And I'm a little bit.
12: Okay.
20: And I'm a little bit.
12: Okay.
20: And I'm a little bit.
12: Okay.
20: And I'm a little bit.
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4: o mo ya de
5: ya mi sira
4: o mo ya de o mo ya de mo ya de nti ja
5: ada so ko pa ko kamio I love you no
4: o me kra de mi chia pia me we
5: ah na bi ya o ka
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7: And then audio samba ba. 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

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And there's your man who be the shake of Sechi.

to be sure I should be a mamma more quaba. I'm a more true Friday with the night. Do the fiada no dubani at Nancy. 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I trust for the Amubia. 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We are not save you. If we soon will be in swab at Wasso. Tianemian Samian Sanani, I did you. 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Mamua Quenya. Be full lines, no. Wait me up for about so you may want to ensure their mother for me and sign. 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

Juni muhu anya nyoma nyina na obedi ajire. And if you can't say it, I'm going to say it. I'm going to say it. I'm going to say it. I'm going to say it. I'm going to say it.

0: 0551 656 566
1: And I'm a German.
0: Okay.
1: And I'm
0: a brother.
1: People
0: join. Okay, people join.
1: And
0: I'm
1: out.
0: Okay. But I say, chum.
1: Okay.

0: Okay, offering the bank to my corner, I'm fan of Yen Twas. Hello, yes, sir.
1: Hello,
0: hello, Jamaica.
1: 104.
0: Hello, yes, sir. What you mean,
1: sir?
0: Okay, all right. Would you need me be a free free? Would you need me be a free free?
1: It's really a free, though.
0: Okay, how about what you? Hello.
2: Hello.
0: Yes, sir.
2: Mister Kasasiwe, Mataiko.
0: Mataiko, boko di.
2: We dia boko, edim boko. You still live?
0: We dia mama pe wamu pa.
2: Yeah.
0: The winner of the voice not from boko on what you are saying.
2: Yeah man,
0: I can see.
2: Anytime a woman is not more than beginning now, the market coming to one.
0: Mm-hmm.
2: This is how your mom na.
0: Okay.
2: How much mom would happen if they together as one?
0: Together as one from Latin to be right? Okay, Mati, why?
2: That's one of the common detail about of a friend who married all my time ago.
0: Mati, me that's a point, why? Okay. What's your Tatai.
2: Where,
0: what's it?
2: Nangmene.
0: Yes, hello.
3: Good evening.
0: Yes, sir.
3: Coffee power. Yes, sir.
0: Coffee power. My power voice is what?
3: What's that?
0: What's
3: that?
0: I'm sure I'm going to be a family.
3: What's up, baby?

0: año mano ahí ya fue international.
1: Okay.
0: Ni bien ni heavy.
1: Okay.
0: Ena iji na kasa pavu ni yani diara.
1: Mhm.
0: Oya good papa.
1: Okay.
0: Eche ne nimkura wa bayi yama.
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0: O mikwa because of volume ni nti
1: ebeye didi. 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
0: Mi freya no mwa.
1: Back pass and another amount. Matias here, Matias
0: here,
1: Matias
0: here,
1: baby.
0: Yeah,
1: I'm going to go. I'm going to go. I'm going to go. I'm going to go. I'm going to go. I'm going to go. I'm going to go. I'm going to go. I'm going to go. I'm going to go. I'm going to go. I'm going to go. I'm going to go. I'm going to go. I'm going to go. I'm going to go. I'm going to go. I'm going to go. I'm going to go. I'm going to go. I'm going to go. I'm going to go. I'm going to go. I'm going to go. I'm going to go. I'm going to go. I'm going to go. I'm going to go. I'm going to go. I'm going to go. I'm going to go. I'm going to go. I'm going to go. I'm going to go. I'm going to go. I'm going to go. I'm going to go. I'm going to go. I'm going to go. I'm going to go. I'm going to go. I'm going to go. I'm going to go. I'm going to go. I'm going to go. I'm going to go. I'm going to go. I'm going to go. I'm

Ansani ye best one so Dino eye dadana Bi this year Kofi sechi Amamfu Kofi Ya mini bakwa maka Are you my destiny if we Burning Spear Burning Spear, I say Burning Reggae. That's right.

0555 and say 0551 656656 Hello, oh Kafra. 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

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65 65 65 65 65

0: Hello.
1: Hello.
0: Yes, sir.
1: Yeah, yeah. Good evening.
0: Good evening, boss.
1: Yeah. I'm talking to you now.
0: Nungu Aung.
1: Yeah.
0: All right. Near for saying.
1: I think I'm happy.
0: Okay. Na Nungu Abu kwa nyuma ile.
1: All
0: right. Bisa ni mara for me sana nyuma.
1: The price,
0: okay. Maybe you know my bomb and why?
1: That's
0: it. That's me.

0: 0551656556. Hello?
1: Hello?
0: Yes, sir.
1: Oh, good evening.
0: Yes, sir, boss.
1: Oh, Minya.
0: Yeah, man.
1: Minya, my friend, I'm not to move.
0: Aye, me da si pan se a tum.
1: Minya, iti, oh, su me papa, papa.
0: Me da si papa, papa.
1: Ah, unu di aka.
0: Yeah, di.
1: Me pe bop mali ni buju ban ting.
0: Sa omu. I don't know how to chase your pound. And I see them two course selection.
2: Oh, many of you are going to be so careful ready now. Check my walk, I'm going to be so. Hello?
3: Good evening, Moya.
2: I'm Moya, Papa. No, because I'm going to be
3: okay.
2: Check my uncle.
0: Me da si pa, me da si mi ya be ma, me da si.

0: Obi.
1: Yes, sir.
0: Ale ya fo a.
1: Me ra ku mo fo
0: chan
1: fo.
0: Ah, mo fo a ko fi. O yo yo tutu ka ko fo.
1: Suga ko fo.
0: Eh.
1: Agama boko.
0: Ya boko.
1: All right.
0: Alo mi fo ja.
1: Me ra ku mi fo, mi fo.
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0: Ya rasna.
1: Rasna.
0: E te don ware I ka te di ka si aga mori ele top.
1: Yes.
0: I like you for that. I like you for that.
1: That's right. That's right.
0: May God bless her.
1: Amen.
0: So that her work should go on and on.
1: Amen.
0: Bobby.
1: Yeah.
0: If I have my body, I am very, very happy. In Florida, I want to say my
1: friend. I am a man who is on the ability. And I said, what do you match up? Wow.
2: 104.4.
1: Yeah. You didn't say.
0: Dinu
1: disami.
0: Ose. Dinu disami.
1: Sami. From.
0: Biye any friend if you have been to that company.
1: Oh.
0: We brabra mi bra sana minya.
1: Wow.
0: Ah, wapo in the cliff.
1: That's right.
0: It is tired. Funny, reggae king. Number one.
1: That's right.
0: Number two.
1: That's right. What's within here, Sammy? What's your name?
0: If you come, you say, but you can't back, you can't come.
1: Matthew, maybe my wife. Okay, but what's within here, Sammy?
0: Sammy.
1: Okay, from Sugar Coupe.
2: 104.5.
1: Right. Now, I say, who's from your dear English? And now, I say, what's your match up? Wow.
0: Yeah, it's dry, it's been real. And our last hour from dying and the radio, but the but the problem is that they are so fra, not fra, no oppressing my thing. Oh, I am one was a woman who were a force to
1: bar. Oh,
0: boy,
1: okay, I'll be a match as we are. You know, some make our party. Make our pan. That's right. Make our pan. Make our pan. Make our pan.
0: But a boy.
1: I'm a chassis. To the
0: other.
1: Matias, what's your pendulum cliff long?
0: Yeah.
1: Name be our own.
0: Okay.
1: Oh, my, me das it. Me das it. Point you. Oh,

0: So my love is solid as rock. That's right. From Jimmy Cliff. Ima. Same. From Sugar Gope. Misha Wati. Menka on home. Mojidi say dia be kama. A previous one come in coach my mess them pie bono. Same make out pa. Same me dance pa. Sense nene dey dey can some one for so team pa. Same ya mean say ma one year on to. Do dey I be the chance and I'm say I'm say same ni mess pa. Same Mauli. Hello.
1: Hello.
0: Yes sir.
1: When I'm bra, I'm going to have a few
0: more. Me too, Papa, Uncle.
2: Together as one.

all too soon. I'm busy. I'm in my song. I'm in my song. I'm going to go to the house.